It's Sexual Healing, Marvin Gaye, from his album, what was the album again? The name of the album? Midnight Love? Yeah, Midnight Love it was. It gave us a couple of great tunes. My Love is Waiting among those. Third World Girl, a reggae-oriented song as well, before he passed on. Yeah, great album by the man who left us many great tunes to remember him by. Marvin Gaye then. Just before him, Jeffrey Osborne, Any Mini Money Moe. There was Anita Baker, The Look of Love, and H-Town. Singing about some of the great ladies of song there. The Aretha Franklin, Dionne Warwick, and others. A song called Natural Woman. 2:08, good morning. How is it going to be weather-wise? 9th October, we'll see Rustenburg starting at 16 degrees. Going up to 33, 17 to 31 in Mahikeng. A low of 13, a high of 33 in Klerksdorp. Potchefstroom, 17 to 32. The same for Bretts, 15 to 32 in Lichtenburg. Daung, minimum 18, maximum 34. 18 to 33 in Freiberg. Swartz-Reneke, 18 to 33 degrees. Minimum 16, maximum 33 for Zierst. Wolmaranstad, 18 to 32 degrees. 18 to 31 in Ventersdorp. Pretoria, starting at 14, going up to 33. Johannesburg and Vereeniging, both starting at 13. Going up to 32 degrees there. Estimated temperatures, lows and highs, as far as the temperatures go for this 9th October 2026.

Jazeel Brothers with Amanda Black, My Baby. And just before that, Babyface, Every Time I Close My Eyes. 18 past 2 on a Friday morning. Good morning. As we look back in time, events that made headlines on the continent. Uganda gained independence in 1962 on this day. The East African country gained independence from Great Britain as a parliamentary democratic monarchy with traditional kingdoms. Ankole, Buganda, Bunyoro, and Toro, receiving federal status and a degree of autonomy as well. It was on this day in that year, 1962. 2004, on this day, the Sixth Partnership Against AIDS anniversary was celebrated. The Partnership Against HIV/AIDS was launched in 1998 by the then Deputy President Thabo Mbeki. He made a call on all South Africans to join hands to fight the epidemic. The sixth anniversary celebration was held in Green Hills Stadium, Randfontein. The keynote address was presented by former Deputy President Jacob Zuma, who called upon South Africans to recommit themselves to the pledges made during the launch of that partnership way back in 1998. 2005, on the 9th of October, a 38-year-old South African man, Lance Dyer, was arrested by French police after he walked through the tunnel between Falconstone in England and France, Calais in France, in the flip-flops. He was wearing his flip-flops. Well, the trains traveling at speed of 100 miles per hour passed through the tunnel regularly. The speed at which they travel causes a vacuum effect that sucks everything near them. It remains a mystery how Dyer managed to survive the highly dangerous 15-hour trip through the tunnel, or how he managed to evade surveillance cameras for much of the trip. The train company, Eurotunnel, believe that Dyer might have achieved this by taking advantage of a malfunction in the surveillance system. It's reported that when Dyer emerged on the French end of the tunnel, he was disorientated and rambling. Was arrested on the spot and handed over to Kent police, charged with public nuisance and endangering life by being

on the tunnel. Now, the French blamed the British for the incident, since Dyer entered the tunnel undetected on their watch. One of those events that made headlines. The year was 2005 when this South African man, Lance Dyer, walked from England to France through the Channel Tunnel. Music galore. This time around, coming back home with Fiso, My Love Song. In the next half hour, we'll take a look at what happened in the world of music, songs that did well on the charts, and so on and so forth. 20 past 2.

amaphupho ayizintando on UFM in tune with you. And just before this, Karen White, Here Comes the Pain Again. Ouch. Naji, Someone Watching Over You. And starting off that four in a row with Fiso, My Love Song. With it, you'll never go wrong. 21 before 3, 21 minutes before You at Dawn takes over the Friday edition of You at Dawn with Nom Sangwenya. In for Ufile Khalechi, that's coming up in 21 minutes time from now. Always, or as it's the norm at this time of the morning, we take a look at events that made headlines in the world of music. I see in 1973, the king of rock and roll, Elvis Presley, and his wife Priscilla divorced after 6 years of marriage. Priscilla was awarded a property, $725,000 cash and $4,200 a month support. Elvis first met 14-year-old Priscilla when he was 24 years old at a party at his rented villa in Bad Nome, West Germany, during his military service. Quite an interesting story there. 2008, on the 9th October, Paul McCartney, a vegetarian for 30 years, was said to be furious when he heard that a Liverpool branch of McDonald's restaurant displayed his picture, accusing them of using it to attract customers. So Paul was quoted as saying, "What sort of morons do McDonald's think Beatles fans are?" Unquote. One of those events that made headlines on this day in years gone by. Not much, really, as far as events that made headlines are concerned and songs that charted on this day in years gone by to be found. Not much, really. Josh Groban, Ladysmith, Black Mambazo, and Vusi Mahlasela got together in song, a song that is a cover version of a Bright Blue track entitled Weeping. And here it is at 22-3.

0: it's Mariah Carey. I'll Be There, featuring Trey Lawrence, a song that was popularized by the Jackson 5 before they became the Jacksons. Someone was saying to me the other day, talking about the Jackson 5, Michael and Company. Why did they change the name? Did they change the name because they were no longer five? Then I had to do a bit of homework there because I too wasn't sure. Discovered they only changed the name, not that they changed the name to the Jacksons because they were no longer five, but because they moved to a new record company. The company said, no, let's do away with the five. You are just the Jacksons. That's how it came about. Let's talk to Nom Sangweni and find out what's coming up on the show this morning between 3 and 6. You at Dawn. Before we do, though, I saw Mme Manto Shabalala Msimang, a controversial Minister of Health, was born on this day in 1934. Yeah, was born at Mfumeni, south coast of Durban, KwaZulu-Natal. She became Minister of Health, and there's a lot of controversy when it comes to HIV and AIDS stuff, and something that we're not going to delve into now. We'd rather talk to Norm Sa, like I said, and find out what she has in store between 3 and 6. How are you doing this morning?
1: I'm good, Province. How are you?
0: I'm right.
1: So haven't you look into, you know, being a comedian, like just to add up into your career?
0: Nah. Someone was saying you should be a stand-up comedian.
1: I think so, too.
0: I was saying, no, I can't be a stand-up comedian. People will say, sit down.
1: The way
0: I'll be a sit-down comedian. We'll say, sit down when I start taking to the stage.
1: Yeah. Oh, wow. Yeah, but Province, how are you this morning?
0: I'm well-ish. Not getting any better, though. Yeah, I couldn't find the remedy you

0: talked about yesterday.
1: Oh.
0: Went to the store, something that we won't mention on the radio.
1: Yeah.
0: For this cold of mine, this virus. I arrived at this filling station. They don't have that.
1: They didn't have
0: that drink.
1: Hey, but you have today too.
0: Yeah. Now I've got it today, so I'm gonna use it as soon as I get out of here.
1: Mm. No, you should use it. It's going to make you feel better. Mm-hmm. Okay, so today on the Healing Hour, which is the last hour of the show, 5 to 6, we are going to be talking about enabling.
0: Mm-hmm. Yes.
1: I don't know. You know, at this time of the morning, I'm not sure if it's because I woke up early.
0: It's not easy. It's not easy to
1: my
0: say.
1: My tongue is refusing.
0: Listen, it's not easy to say enabling at 8 to 3 in the morning. It's not very easy to say.
1: Maybe it's people are not supposed to be talking at this time of the morning. You never know, you know.
0: No, don't give some people ideas, right?
1: Okay. Let me pull back.
0: Because they'll say, let's play the music fair.
1: And we are not getting paid, right? Okay.
0: Yeah.
1: So we are talking about enabling grace.
0: Yeah.
1: I can do all things through Christ that strengthens me, which is Philippians 4, verse 13. You know, the capacity to rise up to the occasion.
0: All right.
1: God showing up for you as a person.
0: Mm-hmm.
1: That's what we are talking about. And throughout the show, which is the second hour of the show, the topic that we are talking about today is, when did we become so comfortable losing people?
0: Hmm.
1: You know? I mean, back then, at some point,
0: mm-hmm.
1: when two people had a disagreement, there was, you know, an attempt to fix things.
0: Yes.
1: But we don't get that anymore. We don't do that anymore. And why is that so?
0: That's a million-dollar question, that.
1: I personally think it's because we have too much expectations over people.
0: Mm.
1: And when they don't reach those expectations, we are quick to, you know, dismiss, kick the... Tick the box wrong. So maybe it's just how society
0: our expectations
1: out
0: maybe. Yeah. Could be. Definitely. Could be the reason.
1: Could be. Actually.
0: Yes. Yes. Yes. All right. And that's what you have this morning, other than the inspirational tunes that are on between 5 and 6, I guess. Yeah. People are looking forward to that. I know that music is very popular, Ghana. Between 5 and 6, the music there.
1: Right?
0: Yeah, people love their inspirational tunes. So today is going to be no exception. We'll have that again with Nom Sangwenya, standing in for the last time, by the way, for Ufile Khalik.
1: Definitely.
0: And you have your show on Sunday.
1: I've got my show tomorrow.
0: On Sunday?
1: No, tomorrow.
0: Oh, tomorrow.
1: Yes. You have done. And Sunday as well. I've been here for...
0: You had working woman, you.
1: Hey. We have to. We don't have a choice.
0: Alrighty, let me get out of here, leave you in the capable hands of Nom Sangwenya for the next 3 hours. Tell you what, I'll be hard working this weekend because I'll be standing in for Ufile between 2 and 6 Sunday morning. So have a fun-filled, fabulous weekend. Ciao.
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1: Oh, darling, I wanted to be everything.

I'd like to say this is my message from me to you. You are everything, right? As Mervyn Gaye, as well as Dana Ross on this one. Patti LaBelle came in with Love Has Finally Came. It's exactly 8 minutes after the hour, 3 o'clock, right on UFM in tune with you. Good morning to you. And shout out to Bravinci, you know, for taking us through all the way till this morning. It's called You at Dawn. My name is Nomsa Ngwenya, and I am standing in for Ofile Khalege. I've been standing in for him, actually, for, you know, the past week. It's a Friday today, so this is my last show for this week. Here's a message. Good morning, my sister Nomsa Ngwenya. Kitenga Channel 842, my sister. Kintate Busakwe Mojobetin Extension 24. Nice music, Danko, my DJ. He has already clocked in. And thank you so much for the message, Mr. Busakwe. I hope that you're going to be having yourself a fantastic, you know, morning, right? Right here on UFM in tune with you. 076-260-2815. Here's a beautiful one coming through from Roberta Flack, featuring Maxi Priest with Set the Night to the Music. Good morning.

0: Roberta Flack came in with Set the Night to the music featuring Mixi Priest, and this one playing on the background is Leo Mile featuring Male with Bana Bakale. It's exactly 18 minutes after 3 right on UFM in tune with you. Welcome to it. It's called You Were Dawn. I'm going to be with you all the way till 6 a.m. this morning. Now, I told you that I've got beautiful things coming up on the show this morning and on the healing hour, the last hour of the show. Of course, we are talking about enabling grace. That's going to be Philippians 4 verse 13. I can do all things through Christ that strengthens me. So basically, the message is the capacity to rise up to, you know, the occasion while God is definitely backing you up. And the topic of the morning is, when did we become so comfortable losing people in our lives, right? When two people had a disagreement, there was a grace to attempt to fix things. Now, what happened to that? You know what I'm talking about, right? You know, people grew tired of just fixing things. It's 0762602815. My name is Nomsang Gwenya, and this is UFM. It's 89.8 to 103.9. Good
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0: It's the Lerule brothers on this one. They call themselves Kwela Dibza, featuring Khosi Nkwe with Nkamogele Gape. On that 20-minute music soup, I gave you music from Renee and Angela with the Imaginary Playmates, as well as Vanessa Williams with Save the Best, and Maxwell came in with Till the Cops Come Knocking. It's a beautiful one coming through from Kwela Dibza, yes, with the Khosi Nkwe on this one. And speaking of Theo, I saw a video of him circulating on social media, but it's not a bad one. It was a good one. He was coming out of I think a garage. Yeah, they were parked somewhere. He was coming out of, running out of a garage, and there was a group of ladies. They were listening to a song. Yeah, he's from the group. Yeah, Mafikizol. So there was a group of ladies who were listening to the song and they were dancing. He came running, and Afika Aba joined, and then he started dancing. So at a moment they were not aware. Hore, no man. You know, and they were dancing. When they looked, yay, they were so excited to see him. There was a beautiful, you know, moment to experience right there. It's You at Dawn, right here on UFM in tune with you. My name is Nomsa Ngwenya. I'm standing in for Ufile Khalegi on this show. It's called You at Dawn. The number is 076-260-2815. Good morning.
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0: Maybe I should be thinking, how important are you to me? 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How are you important to me? Because man, oh man, when did we become so comfortable with losing people? We just don't care lately, hey? We don't invest, you know, in fixing problems. If we've got a problem with someone, you just don't even invest anymore, hey? It is what it is. We've got that mentality, right? That's what we were talking about on the second hour of the show. It's 89.8 to 103.9. You go into your Facebook. I've got Bontle Poshia Molefera. Good morning, Nomsa. Remogo go fitla. Which Haisaka 89.8 Mochane Blygore section, right? Open church, I see you as well, my brother. Are Madume Osnom Sarah Moho Jagametha Galabuhaga Minoaha Hoke Ho Redi Zeka DSTV, right? 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Dineo Masiangwako are good morning, Nom Sanguena. We are together, Mopokenga 89.8. As well as Kudu Nyani Tsikofatso, are you at Don Ramohonom Sanguena? Ayanda Sodwa, you at Don, good morning, my lovely queen. Happy Friday, Ki Ayas Kohout Bay in Cape Town. Eric Bishop, good morning, we are together at Soweto, Kuchawela, Awela Park. And Ora Tawai, I see you right there. When did we become so comfortable with losing people, right?
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1: 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UFM.

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Men and here, we were the members in the church. And let me tell you something. It's hard to come in contact with Jesus and still be the same. I don't care who you are. I don't care. You can be the chiefest of sinners. You will never be the same.

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And in and out, we went outdoors, we started playing church. Sat down on the bottom step. My brother was a preacher, and we were the members in the church. And he put some old glasses and put them right here on his nose. And he said,

She said, Mama, so Shirlene is out there playing with the Lord. Mama came to the door. And she looked out there and saw me shouting and dancing all over the backyard, tears running down my face. It's just a vampire! Mama looked out there and she said, she ain't playing this time.

0: Waking up to beautiful melodies right here on UFM, in tune with you is Zoe Modiga with Ise Gazini. It's gone 14 minutes after 4, right here on UFM, in tune with you. Now, someone said, you know, the most painful thing is to mourn someone that's still living. Yeah. To mourn someone that's still alive, right? You know, you can see them over there, but circumstances, I would say, don't allow you to reach out, you know. Maybe because halutwane, you know, you can't get to a place where you can just fix things, right? Why did we even become comfortable with losing people? Is it because, you know, back then people were forced to fix situations they found themselves in? Maybe there was no choice, right? And they were just forced to fix the situation. Maybe situations in the Balemotswana, they didn't give them room to have a choice. And funny enough, I saw a poster on Facebook about an unemployed woman. It says, an unemployed woman will love you better than an employed woman. And why is that so? Why is that so? I think it's arguable. You know, someone can say, maybe she might appreciate the little things that you do, right? Yeah, maybe she might appreciate the little things that you do. But someone else might say, maybe they're desperate. Is that the case? Is it because situations that people find themselves in, you know, don't give them room to express themselves? That's what we're talking about this morning. 0762602815. Here's a message. Madume nomsa re mogo jaka gale ke nna madige bantsi jang mo tropong ya Potchefstroom le neng le mafelo a beke a monadi. Yeah, it's a Friday. Ke mafelo a beke, right? It's a beautiful Friday morning. It feels very relaxed there. And I'm only believing that, listen, the energy will carry out through the day. It's 16 minutes after 4 o'clock, right here on UFM, in tune with you. Wow, we're so comfortable, you know, with just letting people go. We've got this thing, Yahori. It is what it is. Well, it is what it is, I guess.
1: It's a you flashback, taking you back to that you moment.
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The Temptations on this one with More Love, Your Love has gone 21 minutes after 4. Right here on UFM in tune with you. They say the most painful thing, man, is to grieve someone while they're still alive. Like, gone are the days where, you know, peace was a standard thing, right? Yeah, gone are those days. But hey, man, you know what? I believe let's practice more of peace more than anything. More of peace more than anything. It's Billy Ocean on this one with Rose. It's called You at Dawn, right here only on the station that is in tune with you. It's 89.8 to 103.9. Good morning.

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0: What a beautiful Friday morning, the 9th of October 2026 it is. It's a beautiful one coming through from Musa, featuring a Quest on this one with a Bedroom, as well as Faith Evans came in with As Soon As I Get Home. Listen, we are making way for the healing hour. That's going to be from 5 all the way till 6 this morning. Here's a message that, hi, Black Lioness, Intombi Yakwangwenya. I hope you're okay. It's been a while indeed. Preparing to go to work, take care. Listen, take care of yourself, man.
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0: for a Friday morning. It's exactly 7 minutes to five right here on UFM Mission with you. Simpiwe Dana with D Ready. Listen, this is how we make way, you know, for that inspirational hour. We call it the healing hour right here on UFM in tune with you. We are talking about Philippians 4, verse 13, where it says, I can do all things through Christ that strengthens me, right? The capacity to rise up to the occasion while God is defending you. That's what we are talking about from 5 to 6 right here on UFM in tune with you. Good morning, the 9th of October, 2026. Listen, if it's your birthday this morning or today, may I just be one of the few to say happy birthday.
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0: My name is Nelson Kesa, and I'm a human rights defender. 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

There is absolutely nothing that is so satisfying knowing that you've got a backup, right? Doing things from a point of view of knowing, Horman, I've got a backup. Can I let backup? Now, this is what Philippians 4, verse 13 says. I can do all things through Christ that strengthens me. The capacity to rise up to occasions while knowing that God is backing you up. But this is what we are talking about right here on the Healing Hour.

0: What was the weirdest thing that you craved when you were pregnant?
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1: House pipe. I don't crave a pula or katumu pula.
0: Was it an option to name the child Mutalupuli?
1: No.
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8: 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Still 076-260-2815. Good morning.

0: We are waking up with the confidence that God's got our back this morning. Philippians 4 verse 13 says, I can do all things through Christ that strengthens me, right? We are talking about the capacity to rise up to, you know, any occasion, knowing that, listen, I've got a God that backs me up. Genesis 15 verse 1 says, fear not, Abraham, I'm thy shield and thy exceeding great reward. It's Lusanda Beje on this one with Jesu Ulidwa. It's exactly 19 minutes after 5, right on UFM in tune with you. 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Happy Friday, the 9th of October, 2026.
1: Morning, Namsa. Happy Friday, dear. Sibonga uthando lwakho uNkulunkulu. 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Sibonga igrace and mercy of God and His protection in our lives. Have a lovely day, Nomsa. 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Yeshua. 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Nomthandazo ungabela kuthi. Bye.
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Ndize uzokuzwa esikinwele hope on this one. You know, this confidence in having a backup system, right? Say, for instance, maybe there is load shedding and you have a generator or a gas stove. Would you be worried much? Would you really worry, you know, about the tasks that are supposed to happen? Listen, you know that the lights are going to go on. You know, that meal is going to be prepared, right? That's confidence in having a backup system. It's called grace, the confidence to rise up to any situation that you face in your life. And this is how we are waking up this morning. We are waking up with so much confidence in God, because Philippians 4 verse 13 says, I can do all things through Christ that strengthens me.

0: What was the weirdest thing that you craved when you were pregnant?
1: Was
0: it an option to name the child Mutalipuli?
1: No.
2: Hi, Namoto, fish and chips. Let me see what I can never meet. I tell you, I got fish and chips.
0: How do you know? I'm going to tell you,
3: 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And I was eating the cigar, I was eating the yogurt.
0: You made me my yogurt, go.
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This is UFM in tune with you. Hey, Malay, Mimi, Are, happy Friday to you, Nomsa. You've carried us throughout the week, as well as Kevin. Blessed morning, my sister. You have held it down for us for the whole week. God bless, and we are indeed living in God's grace. Listen, we are definitely living in God's grace.

how we make way for the breakfast show. That's going to be Pet Cash as well as K-Nem and Sunshine. They'll be taking you all the way till 9, 6 from 9, right here on UFM. And chill with you.

0: Pastor Adams, all the way from Mafikeng. I hope you are well, my sister, this morning. I'm reminded in the book of Isaiah 48, verse 10, that God has refined us not as silver. He has tested us in the furnace of affliction. In other ways, through the hardships, through everything that you're going through in life, the doors that you see, proud that they are closed. Know that God says, I have tested you. So, Bazarone, we need to have confidence in God. We need to trust Him. We need to pray more. Everything is possible with God. Have a blessed weekend. God bless you.
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0: exactly how we make way for the breakfast show right here on UFM in tune with you. My name is Nomsa Ngwenya. I've been with you all the way from 3 actually this morning all the way till 6 a.m. Listen, have a blessed morning.
1: I was going to say to you, just be clear, have you been here since 2 or 3? Because we might start minusing hours here, you know?
0: No, I actually corrected myself. It's been from 3.
1: All right, thanks, Nomsa.
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3: Rustenburg, 16 to 32 degrees. Mahikeng, 18 to 32. And Johannesburg, 16 also to 32. Police are monitoring the situation in Soweto following yesterday's clashes. And President Cyril Ramaphosa emphasizes the importance of land restitution. Good morning, I am Tsego Fatsoletsie. Police officers have been deployed to several hotspot areas in Soweto following yesterday's violent protest in Orlando West. The protest follows a constitutional court judgment barring the government from deporting illegal foreigners without allowing them to apply for asylum. Here's Gauteng Deputy Commissioner Tomi Mthombeni.
4: The only warning we have, deployed, more special here in Soweto, but I can also speak about on the other side of refugee center. We deployed on those areas where they were affected, like your Home Affairs, like the Hector Peterson, the police station, as there were some activities in there. You'll have to know that some of these incidents, they happened sporadic, instant.
3: Meanwhile, the ANC has condemned the disinformation and misinformation regarding the Concord ruling. ANC spokesperson is Mahlengi Bengu.
5: On the Employment Services Amendment Bill, B16-2026, this bill was tabled in the National Assembly in May 2026 to amend the Employment Services Act of 2014, introducing stricter quotas and regulations of foreign nationals in South Africa, and the Constitutional Court judgment in the matter between Scalabrini Center of Cape Town and Minister of Home Affairs. None of these developments in policy open the floodgates for irregular immigration.
3: To this now, President Cyril Ramaphosa has revealed that historical inequalities continue to shape patterns of ownership and participation in the economy. He maintains that land reform and restitution remain important tools in addressing the economic imbalances created by apartheid. Ramaphosa elaborates.
6: The effects of that exclusion remain with us today. 32 years into our democracy, we still have an agricultural economy in which too many black South Africans remain excluded and excluded from full and meaningful participation in the industry. We still have a divide between a highly developed commercial farming sector and communities where agricultural potential remains largely unrealized.
3: And lastly, the World Health Organization, WHO, has announced that Ebola clinic trials will be launched soon in the Democratic Republic of Congo. The trials come as more than 8,000 people have been infected by the virus, with over 4,000 confirmed deaths. WHO Director General is Dr. Tedros Ghebreyesus.
7: Clinical trials of therapeutics are progressing with more than 600

0: people enrolled. A vaccine trial is expected to start later this month, and we're working on ensuring access to these products should they prove efficacious in trials. These advances are the result of hard work over many months by communities and partners under the leadership of the government.
1: A recap of the top story. Police are monitoring the situation in Soweto following yesterday's clashes. I'll be back with headlines at 6:30.
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3: Happy Friday, Kumonza. It's breakfast with you. We get into it. Let's take a first look at what's happening in the world of sports. Your headlines right now. Orlando Pirates coach, that's Abdeslam Ouadou. He believes that the Buccaneers' 4 successive MTNA titles could give them a psychological edge tomorrow's final. They're up against Sundowns. And the Proteas have named their team for today's first test against Australia at Kingsmead. These are more at 20 past 6.
4: Are you good this morning, sir?
3: Busile, I'm good.
4: Are you well? Do you have a great evening?
3: I had an evening.
4: Oh.
3: Yeah.
4: Nothing to write home about.
3: No.
4: All right. Sunshine, you good?
5: Que sea, buenos días.
4: Excellent, excellent. Let's do this properly.

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1: Good morning. There's some heavy traffic in Rustenburg this morning. This is on the R510 heading towards the Reader Street intersection. Go Isiende. There's some queuing traffic once more on Nelson Mandela Drive. This is at the Bosch Street intersection. Heavy traffic on the R24 at the Kloof Road as well as at the Merlin Road intersection. We move over to Brits this morning where there is some heavy traffic moving through the CBD via the R511. Heavy traffic in Klerksdorp this morning. This is on Main Reef Road at the Liam Hay Street intersection. So please do take caution there. Heavy traffic in Potchefstroom this morning. This is on Nelson Mandela Drive coming from the Walmaran Street Bridge. There's also some heavy traffic there at the Governor Mbeki intersection. Retswala Komafikeng this morning where there is some slow moving traffic out Senega Tropo via the R503. This is just over the bridge and there's some queuing congestion at the intersection of Nelson Mandela Drive and Shepard Street. Do let us know on the WhatsApp line 076-260-2815.
0: 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Pat Cash, Kanem Black, and Wururiseng Mafura. 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

0: The man's name is Natty Nice. No pressure, you know. Must be called Natty, proper name. Happens to be a nice guy. Love will win the day. Take three, they call it. Duck Horse was there before. You'll think it's a song about Kaiser Chiefs. It's not. It's called Love, Peace and Happiness. 14 minutes after 6 o'clock on a Friday. Yeah, you know, we always say start of a three-day weekend. And the gang's all here. Sunshine, Kane and Black and Pat Cash. Quickly, before we talk about other stuff, let's look at the weather forecast. What to expect on this 9th of October. Vryburg will peak at 28 today. And you've got 30 degrees maximum expected in Rustenburg. Porch, a high of 27. And then Mahikeng going as high as 28 today. Daung's going to be a lot warmer today, 29 degrees. You've got Brits peaking at 31. Klerksdorp at 28 and a maximum of 27 degrees expected in Lichtenberg this Friday. Do you guys have any family or friends in Soweto?
1: I have family in Soweto. Yes.
0: Have you checked on them?
1: They are fine.
0: Okay.
1: They are fine. I don't think they're close to what's happening.
0: Okay.
1: Yeah.
0: The reason why. Mukwani?
2: I've got some friends out there.
0: Yeah.
2: Who I expect them to be part of the whatever's going on.
0: You expect them to be part of it.
2: Well, I don't expect them to be the type to just sit on the sidelines and watch. Uh-huh. If the residents in Soweto are saying this is what's necessary for the people that live there, I expect them to be in support.
0: Alrighty. If you've got you know, family or friends in Soweto, it'll be a great idea for you to give them a call. Just double check if they're okay. Yeah. The latest is that some 24 vehicles have been torched. We're trying to whittle down the number to see. Because these unrests have also taken place in Durban and Soweto as well. So by late evening, when I went to bed, it was 10 vehicles in Soweto. And this morning we wake up, the number is at 24. And we're getting news note. By the time they come here in the next 15 minutes to get us an update as far as, what's going on. All of this, it comes on the back of that ruling by the Concord that a lot of us are... You know, we're misconstruing it. Some people out there, you know, how they explain the impact of the ruling, they're using this to wind up people politically. We're going to be the first ones to ask you to, as much as you are angry, as much as you might feel, you have the right to feel a particular way, let violence not be the option. We ask, we don't want the situation like the July unrest that happened. The issue of illegal immigration, I believe authorities are onto it. It's important for you to keep checking on, family and friends, especially when they're in these hotspots areas. At least one building by yesterday evening, somewhere in the Durban area, had caught fire. It's not clear what building it is, but it seems to be very close to the Home Affairs there. And then, obviously, in Soweto, everything happens on Vilagazi Street. And the narrative that we're getting from the reports is that Soweto residents reportedly approached the shopkeepers on that street, expressed their displeasure, whether they had a right or not, but that's what happened, at the impact of the Concord ruling. And the other report says one group pulled out a firearm, started fighting, and I don't know what happened shortly afterwards. Some 10 vehicles were torched. Not the images we want the world to see. About South Africa. Right now, everyone is looking at us. Remember, we're being accused of some form of genocide as a people. And, if it's not genocide, it's also xenophobia. So it's a very tricky time this to be a South African. And let's be careful out there. Yeah. And wherever you are, if any of these unrests flare up, please give us a shout so that we can warn other people as well. Right. What's happening on the show on Fridays? Global Truth or Trash. Sunshine is there already. Cross-checking stories and referencing and stuff like that. Three headlines. Basically, yours is an easy one. You just figure out which one is false. Simple. It's not that easy, actually. Once you hear the headlines, you get confused a bit, but Sunshine is in charge of that. And then, of course, we've got a group discussion where we would like your thoughts, yeah? What is the wildest lie you've told to get out of plans you made earlier in the week? Oh, I am the king of this sort of thing.

0: especially with friends, you know. Friend was coming into the Northwest Province. They called me on a Tuesday to say, hey, listen, I'll be there on the weekend, you know. And I said, yeah. Wait, they wanted to see me. I was like, yeah, great. You come and meet the family as well. We're ready. By Friday, I had an excuse. I'm not going to tell you what I said. That's what we're chatting about as part of group chat. And, of course, today being a Friday, you remember what happened last Friday? We were rebuked. Fire! Yeah, in the name of a certain prophet. Today, if we have your number, we could be calling you. Please don't rebuke us. Wish us the number that Lord Tome. Instead of you rebuking us and saying all sorts of stuff, just say, I just wish you guys could become, you know, billionaires and stuff like that. Do you play Lotto regularly?
1: No.
0: Why not?
1: I'm just not that type of person. Anyone around me who gambles, I have a very quick word for them.
0: Is that gambling?
1: It is. You know, better, like Pinky Promise. Don't do that.
0: Oh, okay.
1: Because you're going to lose. When are the initiator? Initiator, wow.
0: Okay.
1: You're going to lose.
0: Wow. Yeah, that's sunshine. I was just about to say, umpe number tse pedi, ke tlatsa tse pedi go mokone, re leke eng bagolo, ke leng re kgaratlha mo wireless-eng, bo millionaire o ka re ga bo a dumele, gongwe ga nka kgoretse-kgoretsanyana dipampitshana fale, re ka boa ka sengwenyana. Yeah, oh, if I were to win the millions. Anyway, let's get to the latest sport. You know how we do. Our sport starts with a morning sports trivia question. It's really to get your mind, you know, jogging. Some of these answers, you have them. It's just that it's in the morning, so it kind of presents you with a bit of a challenge. But you send your answers to us via our WhatsApp number. It's Breakfast with You, 20 after 6. 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
3: UFM Sports. Banyana Banyana coach Desiree Ellis has edged her side to take control early when they faced Madagascar in today's 2028 Olympic qualifier. And despite being the away team, South Africa will play at the Free State Stadium after Madagascar failed to secure a suitable venue. The match will also take place behind closed doors with no spectators. And Ellis wants her players to block out the unusual circumstances and deliver a ruthless performance as Banyana look to strengthen their bid for a place at the Los Angeles Olympics set to take place in the year 2028. Let's listen to the coach, Dr. Desiree Ellis.
4: A good group of youth and experience. We've also called Siam Tanda. She's been doing really well for club tax. We always say we want to reward players, you know, but it's not just about this game, of course. It's about the game in November. So we're using it twofold because you have very little time to prepare. And we know that is a very big tournament as well that we need to prepare for. So we're doing it twofold. We'll be preparing for Madagascar, but also looking at how we can get the team to be a better version of themselves come November.
3: Kickoff of this one is at 3 p.m. this afternoon. We're still on the football field. Orlando Pirates coach Abdeslam Ouadio believes the Buccaneers' 4 successive MTNA titles could give them a psychological edge against Mamelodi Sundowns in tomorrow's final. However, Ouadio says that past success will count for little once the team takes her to the field at Moses Mabhida Stadium in Durban. Pirates are chasing an unprecedented 5th consecutive title, but the coach insists that cup finals demand more tactics, calling for fighting spirit and strong mentality. The Buccaneers have also faced a challenging build-up with 12 players away on international duty during the FIFA break. Here's the coach.
5: It's a different game, different era, different game. You have to prepare it with a lot of ambitions, a lot of seriousness. You know, some coaches can change their way to play, you know, they have maybe different strategy, but for us, these things can help mentally, but the reality will be the day match and how you attack the match, how you start the match, how you prepare it, and especially how you study

0: Last year. More sports after 7. Good morning. It's breakfast with you. We get into the morning sports trivia question on 076-260-2815. That is our studio WhatsApp line. We're on the Connect app on social media. It's at UFM898 across all social media platforms. And use the hashtag breakfast with you. We're looking into the MTN 8 tomorrow, the final in particular. And of course, the tournament was rebranded to the MTN 8 in 2008. Do you guys remember?
1: No, we don't.
0: So it was something else before the MTN 8 in 2008. Between 1972 and 2002, it was called the BP Top 8.
1: Yeah.
0: Now I want to know this morning, between 2003 and 2007, what was it called?
2: I think the name was of an alcoholic beverage. They were the sponsor of it.
0: What is it?
2: The Carling Black Label Cup, I think.
0: You think? 076-260-2815. Before 2008, where the tournament, of course, changed to MTN 8. What was it before? Between 72 and 2002, it was the BP Top 8. What's missing then is between 2003 and 2007. Good morning, Breakfast with you. It's the morning sports trivia question.

0: It's a man called Wally Badaro. This song is called High Life. It's a style of music. I mean, like many other styles of music that have disappeared over time, there was a style of music known as Kwela, which has also vanished in this country. Mbaqanga has disappeared. It's now masquerading as Maskandi. Yeah, it's all part of history. Friday morning, breakfast with you. We'll check in with your headlines, find out what's happening around the world with these unrests. Look at your traffic, and then we'll get to the big reveal as far as your answers for morning sports trivia question.
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2: Police are monitoring the situation in Soweto following yesterday's clashes, and President Cyril Ramaphosa emphasizes the importance of land restitution. 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
1: Heavy traffic on the N4 this morning. It is starting to queue when you're moving through the Protea Park area. There's also some queuing traffic when you're on the R565 in Poking. There's some congestion there as well. Queuing traffic once more on Nelson Mandela Drive moving through the CBD. This is at the Besnodia Avenue intersection as well. Heavy traffic in Brits this morning when you're on the R511 Mogare ga Tropo. There's some queuing traffic on the Main Reef Road. This is in Klerksdorp this morning at the Liam Hay Street intersection. There's also some queuing traffic when you're on Joe Slovo Road. This is at the Latham Road intersection as well as the Klerksdorp Road intersection. Heavy traffic in Potchefstroom this morning. This is on Nelson Mandela Drive. This is at the Governing Becky intersection. The intersection here, Chief Albert Luthuli Drive, Le Thabo Mbeki Drive, will also add a delay onto your travel time. We closed it in Mafikeng this morning where there is some heavy traffic. This is via the R503. And there's also some queuing traffic when you're at the intersection here, Tillard Street on Nelson Mandela Drive. If we have missed anything, do let us know on the WhatsApp line 076-260-2815.
2: All right, we're here now.
3: Between 1972 and 2002, it was called the BP Top 8. And then between 2003 and 2007, something else. And then in 2008, then it was rebranded to the MTN 8 tournament. Between 2003 and 2007, that's the question for this morning's sports trivia question. 076-260-2815. Steimer, always start with you, Gumonza.
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3: All right.
5: 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SAA8.
2: How many AAs are
6: there? Monzas.
3: Good morning.
6: Before MTN 8, individual SAA Super 8. Yeah, and this sponsor is like SAA. Otherwise, little monate guys, and have a productive day.
2: Likewise, drive safely, man. Drive safely.
7: Good morning, good morning, breakfast team. Karabaga Jokuki SAA8. And the answer is correct because the phone is new. So, thank you. Have a lovely day.
1: He's not asking.
3: Oh, my goodness.
2: Yeah.
3: Sorry.
2: He won a phone on UFM, didn't he?
1: Yes.
2: Yeah,
1: on
2: that's
1: midday
2: why.
1: Boost.
2: Yeah, on midday boost.
1: Yes, he did.
2: Okay.
3: Well, it makes a whole lot of sense.
2: There we go.
3: Congrats, Andres.
2: How about?
4: Sorry, before team man. The matter is man. Hey, he did the post, and I got a telecom. Ah, guys. Nah. Good morning, breakfast team.
2: Morning, brother.
3: Monza.
4: Good morning, breakfast team. Nagira Garabogi SAA Super 8. Gasimula will participate that night.
3: Welcome.
1: Happy birthday, Beyonce.
3: Yes, dance.
8: Guys, what are you playing? It's Friday morning. We are traveling to work. What's. Guys, good morning. Literally, Monadish. Lidala Angling, guys.
2: Pinaka Ball.
8: Yo, okay. Bye-bye, guys.

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1: Right, so.
3: Happy Friday.
1: And to you too, man.
3: Answer today. Kanana Levatanale SAE. I think before MTN, Eva MTN, Nele SAA Super 8. Yes. Thank you.
1: All right.
4: Morning, morning, team.
1: Good morning.
4: I think it's Carling Black Label. Yeah, Carling. Carling Black Label. Thank you. Cheers, bye.
5: Hmm. Morning, morning, morning, Mukoni. Morning, morning, breakfast team. Ah, that's simple. I was reading about it yesterday.
1: Okay. Yeah.
5: It's the SAA Super 8 Cup. The SAA Super 8 Cup. Thank you, Mukoni. It's Pio Mama Fiki.
1: Thanks, Picho. Good morning, Zakosi Nation. It was called SAA 8. Another one says, good morning, team. It was called the SAA 8 before the MTN 8. This one is from Ernest. And here is Mashandule.
6: Good morning. Good morning, everyone. Good morning.
1: Good morning,
6: Shandule. The sports quiz question. Can I know the answer? I think SAA. Super 8. SAA Super 8. Yeah. I think we're right, isn't it?
1: Yeah. Right. We'll find out soon enough.
7: Monza team. Sure. For Dark Horse SM. Ish. Love, peace, and happiness. Bine mana. Oh. Just makes my day. Okay. About the SAA Top 8. In Leone. How did it happen? Anyway. Let's have a good day.
1: All right, here's the last one.
8: Morning, morning, breakfast team.
1: Hola.
8: The actual cup name you are looking for is the SAA Super 8. It was sponsored by the South African Airways. So.
1: Are you serious?
8: That's what I remember. SAA Super 8.
1: Of course. That's the answer.
8: Thank you very much. It's Bruno Ali Paganini.
1: How's Bruno? SAA Super 8. That's the correct answer. Between 2003 and 2007. Before then, in 2008, it was rebranded as the MTN 8. The morning sports trivia question on breakfast with Hugo Monza. Well, we bring up this one by Junior SA. I think it'll redeem. It'll redeem everything. Gentleman who called us when we're playing Wally Bajoro Arigafrita. Well, let's confirm it for you. Yeah, it's called Kusela. Gabza's in here as well.

0: So that's all the confirmation you need. 3-day weekend and 4 session on UFM in tune with you. It's time for us to get into it. Sunshine's going to be in charge here. She knows all of these stories, has friends all over the world. So, yeah, she does all the, you know, double checking and fact checking and stuff like that. It is time for Global Truth or Trash.
1: I wish I was as well traveled as you say, but it's my time now. Sports quiz? Time now. Yes. So, headline number one. You guess your answers on the WhatsApp line 076-260-2815. Headline number one, we are in Colombia. Airport security intercepted a traveler who was caught trying to smuggle over 80 live tarantulas strapped to his body underneath his clothes.
0: Sorry.
1: I'm going to let that sink in.
0: Yeah. Well, no.
1: Headline number two, in France, a famous luxury restaurant was fined $15,000 for serving champagne in high-heeled crystal glasses after authorities claimed that it violated a historic hygiene law against drinking from footwear. Question number three. Headline number three, rather.
0: you go Monday already.
1: I'm very much, very fast.
0: Yeah.
1: In Italy, the mayor of a small town officially signed an ordinance making it illegal for residents to fall ill or die because the local cemetery had completely run out of space.
2: Illegal to die?
1: Yes.
2: Yeah. How does the mayor stop that? Are they gonna wake me up?
1: I don't know.
2: Avicii did say, "Don't wake me up when it's all over."
0: Yeah. Let's try go through all of them.
1: Right.
0: Start with number one, Colombia. What happened there?
1: Airport security intercepted a man who was trying to smuggle 80 live hairy spiders strapped onto his body underneath his clothes. In France, a luxury restaurant was serving champagne out of crystal heels. So they were fined $15,000 for breaking a historical hygiene rule that makes it illegal to drink out of shoes. And in Italy, the mayor of a small town signed a law that made it illegal for residents to die because the cemetery was full.
0: All right, so I'm going to pick headline number two as false.
2: I'm going to go for three.
0: Okay, let me justify my position on headline number two.
1: Right. Yeah.
0: Famous luxury restaurant, you said?
1: Yes.
0: It was fined how much?
1: $15,000.
0: For serving champagne in high-heeled crystal glasses.
1: Yeah. Yes.
0: Remember that champagne is a province or an area in France.
1: France or Italy?
2: You are well traveled.
0: Oh, proper. In my dreams.
1: In France, right?
0: Yeah.
1: And then Cognac should be in Cognac.
0: Cognac should be in Italy. Yeah.
1: Yes.
0: So, headline number two, according to me, is false.
1: Mm-hmm.
0: Headline number one. Look, I mean, in Colombia, they smuggle all sorts of things. You know where I'm going with this.
2: I was going to say they've got it all wrong. It's not tarantulas. Well, it's probably something else.
0: Inside the tarantula. You never know. In Colombia, Baba. And this Italy story. Oh, my word. I'm going to go with two headlines being false, two and three.
2: But how is it illegal then for me as a resident to one fall ill and then die? Like, make that make sense. I think headline number three is absolutely false.
1: Maybe the mayor is thinking of the case on how about all. You know, in some cases, people would then, instead of the 6 feet, you'd be like 4 feet.
2: Find more space. The thing is, I'm dead.
1: The country is finished.

0: what's the illegal part of it, and how do you plan to handle it? The illegality of the fact that I'm dead.
1: And maybe they don't believe in cremation.
2: In Italy. Yeah, chances are they don't. Yeah.
1: The ovens are only for pizza.
2: Oh, yeah. Mamma mia, pizza. Yeah. So which, your headline that's false is number three.
0: Number three, one and two, absolutely right. I believe this in France, this could be happening absolutely. The champagne that was served in a crystal glass. It just so happens that the glass happened to be in a form of a high heel, but this is very possible.
2: Well, let's hear from you. You guys, you know, have a different perspective on things.
3: Good morning, US. This morning, Italy. I corner. Yadi spider in Colombia. That one is correct. The third one, illegal to die. It's false. And the second one, no, it's not false, because that is crystal glass. The crystal glass, it has nothing to do with hygiene. False one, the third one. Third headline is wrong.
4: Good morning, UFM. My name is Jerome McKenna.
5: Romy!
4: I personally think that number three is definitely fake. There's no way you can make it illegal to die. Die illegal. No. Number two, I can believe.
0: Did you hear the other guy laughing?
2: Oh, yeah. The other guy.
4: The restaurant could do that. Some people are weird. Okay, eating from like a glass shoe as if it's Cinderella. And then number one is very close. It could work unless you had like clothing, very thick clothing under, because tarantulas can bite deeply into skin. So unless you had like a lot of clothes on top, then the tarantulas, and then the jacket on top to hide them, then it could work. But that is very unbelievable. But I will definitely say number three and maybe one, number one.
2: Thanks, Jerome. Nikekopa Hobosa, the other guy. How is Jerome Halumomany?
6: Good morning, UFM. My name is Leona Saku.
2: Hello,
6: and
2: Leona.
6: The one that I think is fake is number three.
2: Number three, baby.
0: Okay. All right. Umphimetsi Mafikeng says, hi, breakfast team. I think number one is false. And here's Kevin.
7: I feel like one and three are false, and only two is correct.
0: All right. LJ.
8: Good morning, the breakfast team.
2: King LJ.
8: Sanjay. Nigelson Lagore gets a melee headline number three. Backing up my story regarding headline number three, I mean, why the mayor as a play, maybe issue a layer top on top or a cremation. Our however to a layer, but this thing a layer movie over with somebody get time. How so? Ele Alche Bere Musmana Mokolini 97.0 Mokoponi Pupirima. Good morning, team.
2: Thanks, LJ. Right.
1: Okay, so I think we can reveal. Are you guys ready for the answer?
2: Regarding.
1: All right. Headline number one. Security officers at an airport in Colombia stopped a man who was apparently bulky. So he looked bulky.
0: Okay.
1: So upon investigation, officers discovered that plastic bags containing 83 live tarantulas, 90 giant cockroaches, and several beetle larvae were strapped directly to his chest and his legs.
2: So that's true.
1: So headline number one is true.
0: And Spider-Man. All of them were alive.
1: All of them were alive.
2: Spider-Man. Wow. Hey.
1: And then headline number three, the mayor of a small village in southern Italy issued a formal legal decree banning residents from dying. The ordinance was a humorous but serious attempt in order to urge the aging population to attend regular medical checkups, and the town cemetery had no available burial spots left. So headline number three is true.
0: You conveniently left out the humorous part.
2: Yes. Okay.
0: Because had you said humorous earlier on, then, you know, my options would have been quite different.
2: Yeah.
1: Headline number two is false.
2: Yeah, that's what I thought.
0: That's what I
2: thought. Yeah. Ronava Twaba eating with champagne.
1: Oh, champagne.
0: I never expected it. never expected it.
2: Well, like King Charles will walk from England, come and fetch you here. What are you doing to his English? Yeah. It's a game that we play on Fridays. Sunshine provides us with three headlines. And when you listen to them pretty closely, they all seem very plausible. You know, I mean, these things happen.

0: happen around the world here. You just saw what happened in America. A young lady who was sentenced to, you know, to die by lethal injection. They pumped two injections into her and nothing happened. And now she ended up in the hospital, and, you know, they after the failed, you know, attempt to obviously inject her, they're trying to keep her alive. Yeah, I mean, what do you do afterwards? What a story. You know, the family will be able to tell going forward. But let's not forget, there was a victim. A brutal crime would have happened there. Thanks a lot, Sunshine. 10 to 7. We've got our group chat on the way. We'll just remind you, nudge you to towards what we're talking about.
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2: 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Don't call me brother.
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0: It's The Soil, the beatbox remix that has Zakwe and my good friend MXO. Sorry, name dropping and stuff. MXO, yeah. Hey, you know what I mean? It's a Friday morning. Obviously, we're going to a weekend. You would have followed the news the greater part of yesterday, I'm sure. You're aware of what's happening in the country. I think one can call it, to a point, some form of reaction to the whole issue of, you know, people that are seeking asylum being allowed at least to make an application. And our interpretation of this whole thing is different. I mean, it depends who's playing you, so to speak. There's nowhere where the Constitutional Court said, hey, listen, you know, register them, give them permits, they can take jobs and so forth. I think this is where we differ. But the question for you this morning, and maybe, you know, we're just alarmists, really, is what are your thoughts about what's happening in the country? I mean, the latest that we have in Soweto, or just in general regarding this issue, is that 24 vehicles, you know, were torched, or have been torched so far, and of obviously a huge police presence in Soweto by yesterday evening. There was also the military being deployed in that part of the world. Do you have any comments? Do you have any concerns about what's happening? Are you worried about this spreading to your area as well? As a South African, how do you feel waking up or living in a country where we have all of these things? Yeah. Do you feel you owed an explanation of sorts? Yeah. Do you feel like you've been, you've been hoodwinked into accepting this, registration that's happening? Do you feel like you know enough about it? What are your feelings about what's happening in the country?
1: I feel like, number one, this new legislation, I don't know what to call it. Mm-hmm. I feel like it wasn't broken down well enough for us to understand it. Or maybe I don't understand it as a civilian Kiliwan, perhaps. But I feel like with what's going on in the country right now, we've seen this too many times. The mob justice, the up in arms, we've seen it too many times. It fizzles out, then what?
0: Yeah.
1: We're meant to rebuild infrastructure basically every time we start from zero.
0: There was a judgment in the Constitutional Court about, I think it was an individual who had applied for asylum. Look, I mean, the long and short of it is that the judgment then says you cannot deny someone the right to apply for asylum purely because they're in the country illegally. They're not saying you must grant it. But now South Africans are complaining because all of a sudden Home Affairs offices are filled with, you know, asylum seekers.
1: With that being said, what happens in the meantime? Obviously, it won't be I'm applying at 9:05, it's going to be accepted at 10. What happens in the interim? Is there a little paper that you carry around that's saying, no, I

0: applied for asylum, therefore you can't do anything to me? Or what then?
1: Good question. Mukone, how do you feel about what's happening in the country?
2: I think it's quite unfortunate that the real asylum seekers that actually do need help, of whom the country could actually help, are going to be affected about this. And I say this because I was watching an interview, and there was somebody who was also at Marabastad applying for asylum. And then they asked them, when did you get here? Their answer was, 2022, I think.
1: Oy.
2: And this person has an accent. And then, like, from which country? He says, Nigeria. And then, like, but there's no war in Nigeria. So which asylum are you seeking or are you looking for in the country? It's quite unfortunate because, you know, South Africans, man, we're always at the bitter end of the stick. Almost like we're supposed to just accept anything and everything.
1: Uh-huh.
2: I was also just looking at another publication this morning that says homeless people have started stripping cars.
1: Yeah.
2: You know, the ones that were burnt. And I remember thinking to myself, the key word here should be homeless.
1: Yeah.
2: What do you expect them to do? Homeless.
1: Let's take your calls after the news. How do you feel about what's happening in the country?
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4: Rustenburg, 17 to peak at 33. Potchefstroom, also 17 to 32. And Pretoria, 18 to 33 degrees. Police are monitoring the situation in Soweto following yesterday's clashes. And President Cyril Ramaphosa emphasizes the importance of land restitution. Good morning, I am Tsego Fatsoletsie. Police have been deployed to several hotspot areas in Soweto following yesterday's violent protest in Orlando West. The protest follows a constitutional court judgment barring the government from deporting illegal foreigners without allowing them to apply for asylum. Here's Gauteng Deputy Commissioner Lieutenant General Tommy Mthombeni.
5: The only warning we have, deployed, more especially here in Soweto, but I can also speak about on the other side of refugee center. We deployed on those areas where they were affected, like Home Affairs, like the Hector Peterson, the police station, as there were some activities in there. You'll have to know that some of these incidents, they happened sporadic instant.
4: Meanwhile, the ANC has condemned the disinformation and misinformation regarding the Concord ruling, ANC spokesperson Mahlengi Bengu.
6: This bill was tabled in the National Assembly in May 2026 to amend the Employment Services Act of 2014, introducing stricter quotas and regulations on the employment of foreign nationals in South Africa, and the Constitutional Court judgment in the matter between Scalabrini Center of Cape Town and Minister of Home Affairs. None of these developments in policy open the floodgates for irregular immigration. On the contrary, they create a strengthened processes to document undocumented migrants.
4: President Cyril Ramaphosa has revealed that historical inequalities continue to shape patterns of ownership and participation in the economy. He maintains that land reform and restitution remain important tools in addressing the economic imbalances created by apartheid. Ramaphosa elaborates.
7: The effects of that exclusion remain with us today. 32 years into our democracy, we still have an agricultural economy in which too many black South Africans remain excluded and excluded from full and meaningful participation in the industry. We still have a divide between a highly developed commercial farming sector and communities where agricultural potential remains largely unrealized.
4: And finally, the World Health Organization, WHO, has announced that Ebola clinical trials will be launched soon in the Democratic Republic of Congo. The trials come as more than 8,000 people have been infected by the virus, with over 4,000 confirmed deaths. Here's WHO Director General Dr. Tedros Ghebreyesus.
8: Clinical trials of therapeutics are progressing with more than 600 people enrolled. A vaccine trial is expected to start later this month, and we're working on ensuring access to these products should they prove efficacious in trials. These advances are the result of hard work over many months by communities and partners under the leadership of the government.
4: A recap of the top story. Police are monitoring the situation in Soweto following yesterday's

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2: The Shark School, welcome back. Jordan Hendricks as well as Jaco Williams for next weekend's EPCR Challenge Cup. And Banyana coach Desiree Ellis has urged the side to take control early when they face Madagascar. These and more at 20 past 7.

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1: Queuing traffic in Potchefstroom this morning. This is on the intersection of Zen Street and Ross Street. There's also some queuing traffic at the Louis Lagrange intersection of Chief Albert Luthuli Drive. That congestion takes you towards the traffic circle there. There's also heavy traffic when you're on Thabombeki Drive, Ulibele to the Esalen Street intersection. Heavy traffic in Klerksdorp this morning. This is on Main Reef Road. This is heading towards the Liam Hay Street intersection. There's also some queuing traffic when you're on Ian Street at the Chris Honey Road intersection, as well as at the Tuvos Street intersection. We are moving to Mafeking this morning, where there's some heavy traffic on Dr. Albert Luthuli Drive. This is at heading towards Unit 6 rather. The R503 Leona Hotsenagatropo is moving slowly, and there is some slow moving traffic when you're on the N18 Ufeta Koikopeling. There's some heavy traffic in Rustenburg this morning on the N4 moving through Protea Park. There's also some queuing traffic when you're on the R24 at the Merlin Road intersection, as well as the Waterfall Mall intersection as well. If you've missed anything, do let us know on the WhatsApp line 076 260 2815.

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Good morning, breakfast team. Hi. Antoine, it's a hala mo South Africa. I mean, South Africa, I think now you're in other countries. But it's like we are a playground, you know. So I think it's the right thing, you know. We must take action because at the end, they don't know about. Because of these people, the way you just said, then you know, there's no war with the countries are going back to apply for asylum. So I don't think it's necessary so that we grant them or an ID there, but be the resident that some Zanzi then. So I think then we must act, you know, because if it was America or another country, then they wouldn't allow this. So in Pontsangare Ronangare, we are in a playground, a soccer ground, like. So I think it's an action in our South African, and we sick and tired of that thing. So I'm not saying then, you know, the riot and all those things, the violent and all that stuff, but we must act positively so that we can learn a rebel, because our kids in the future, then we protecting them, we don't know what's gonna happen when we are no longer here then, because we're still really elder on that. Thank you again. Keep the other chuma more stand back. Have a lovely day. Best urban radio station, Mobukoni Bubirima. UFM, in tune with you.

0: 'Tis the season for us to be thinking about Song of the Year, and it's going to be songs that are released around about this time, or maybe some of your all-time favorites. Right now in the background, Born King, Umendo. If you are getting married this weekend, yay, happy. Anyway, before that, it was Kelvin Momo and Bokoko. We're waking up on a Friday the 9th, where this country is a little bit tense. Maybe a little bit, it's a bit of an understatement. Excuse the pun there. South Africans angry and maybe misinformed, if you ask me, about this ruling. Some of us could be by the Constitutional Court when it comes to asylum seekers. You would have seen the unrest and clashes in Durban. Those would have spilled over in Soweto. Some reports about the Vaal as well. Question for this morning is, what are your feelings? This is your country, you know. These are your people, your fellow citizens. And how do we look to the world when we don't allow people to at least apply for asylum? Do we have the same understanding that they're just merely applying? You know, it's not going to be granted. What are your thoughts? Good morning.
1: Oh, sunshine. Number 3 doesn't make sense.
0: Oh, okay.
2: Our constitution is completely failing us. I don't know whether it's the interpretation of the law by the judges or what is happening, but as it lands on us, it completely gives a different message to us to say, but what is really happening? Because we can't afford to have a refugee camp in our country, where else we have so many problems. Support your hand in Matlosane. I am completely disturbed.
3: Pure remuneration is in there because now people feel entitled to our country. So when we take action, Rebelaga was an phobia into the office. Remade as a country in Tudatura. Come all about our stress alone, the country alone, and let us into the same sharp guy. Government down. Yes, we don't condone any violent action towards the state or people of a foreign nationality. However, I am a remade as a country. You.
0: If you were to advise South African government, what would you say to them in terms of how to handle this? I just think South Africans, we are easily manipulated, among other things. It's so easy to spread misinformation. There's a version of this out there that says once somebody has made an application, it means they get given a document which allows them to operate.

0: operate a business and even get a job because of the status that they hold. That's one version that has been disputed by a lot of people. And I think this is the challenge here. A ruling was made, which my understanding is, you cannot deny someone an opportunity to apply. It doesn't say that you cannot deny someone the status to be a refugee. You must at least accept their application. Because in the past, we would say, whoa, you were here illegally, and then we deport you back.
1: Isn't that then the grapple that South Africans have? Because what do you mean you can't turn them back simply because they are illegal immigrants? Are you saying essentially that we should be okay with harboring war criminals and maybe even to some extent Islamic extremists?
0: Well, the argument there is an individual is here illegally because they obviously ran away from their country.
1: Yes.
0: Mm-hmm. You accost them, or state security meets up with the person. You cannot deny them an opportunity at least to put their case on an application.
1: Can we do that while they're in jail because they're here illegally?
0: But you're victimizing them twice.
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6: UFM Sports. All right, let's take another look at what's happening in the world of sports. Of course, we start off on the rugby field. The Sharks could welcome back Springbok Jordan Hendrickson, as well as Jacob Williams, for next weekend's EPCR Challenge Cup clash against French side Lyon. Coach JB Pieterson says that both backs returned to team training this week and are being considered for selection. However, Vincent Chituka remains sidelined under concussion protocols and could return in December, while winger Makazole Mapimpi is targeting a December comeback from a hamstring injury. Bongi Mbonambi, meanwhile, remains unavailable, with Pieterson declining to comment on the hooker's situation. On the football field, Banyana coach Desiree Ellis has edged aside to take control early when they face Madagascar in today's 2028 Olympic qualifier. Despite being the away team, South Africa will play at the Free State Stadium after Madagascar failed to secure a suitable venue. The match will also take place behind closed doors with no spectators, and Ellis wants her players to block out any unusual circumstances and deliver a ruthless performance as Banyana look to strengthen their bid for a place at the Los Angeles Olympics. Here's the coach, Dr. Desiree Ellis.
7: So-called Siam Thanda. She's been doing really well for club tax. We always say we want to reward players, you know, but it's not just about this game, of course. It's about the game in November. So we're using it twofold because you have very little time to prepare. And we know that is a very big tournament as well that we need to prepare for. So we're doing it twofold. We'll be preparing for Madagascar, but also looking at how we can get the team to be a better version of themselves come November.
6: Lewis Hamilton, Max Verstappen and George Russell have welcomed the possibility of Rwanda hosting a Formula One Grand Prix, which would mark the sport's return to the African shore. Reports suggest Rwanda could join the F1 calendar in 2030, with an announcement potentially coming as early as next week. Hamilton has long advocated for a race on the continent, which last hosted a Grand Prix in South Africa back in 1993. And speaking ahead of this weekend's Singapore Grand Prix, the seven-time world champion says, he has no confirmed information, but reiterated his support for bringing Formula One back to Africa. More sports after 8.
0: You see the country that was playing Argentina, Lionel Messi's final game, Benin. Hey, they're complaining.
1: Yeah?
0: Selfie di player ane di ne di formula line ne barba copa di keeper ho rochenchwe di keeper.

0: in terms of, you know, the racial...
1: Chaos of color.
0: Yeah, there we go.
1: Yeah. Unfortunately, this plays into the stereotype.
0: Yeah.
1: When we come back, we'll take your calls. And I actually have the, you know, copy of this judgment that's really causing all this uproar. I'll share with you, you know, what has been reported about it. Some of the sections... Of the law that have been obviously the judgment has affected certain sections of a particular law which makes it possible for asylum seekers to make an application. We'll tell you what those details are in a moment.

0: So I'm going to say to you, the instrumental in the song is actually a Joe Cocker song. This was meant to be a Dr. Dre song, and Tupac came in. Apparently, his verse was so good, they decided to give it to him. He had just joined Death Row, California Love, or South African Love, if you like. 7:30, some interesting developments we'll share with you in a moment. Your headlines now.
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2: The Gauteng government welcomes the decision to withdraw the asylum directive, and political parties in the Northwest outline their manifestos ahead of the elections. The full update at the top of the hour.

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1: Bumper to bumper traffic on the R510. This is in the Buitekong area, just before the Molapo Drive intersection leading into the CBD. There's also some queuing traffic when you're on the Rudan intersection on the R24. Do expect a delay there as well. And some heavy traffic when you're on Bosch Street heading towards the Nelson Mandela Drive intersection. Slow moving traffic in Brits this morning. This is on Hendrik Verwoerd Avenue, Mogare Tropo. This also leads you to the intersection of the R511 and the R566, where there is a heavy delay there as well. Similarly to the intersection of the R512 and the R566 will have you delayed as well. Heavy traffic in Klerksdorp this morning. There's this queuing traffic on Chris Honey Road. This is at the Ian Street intersection. That congestion continues all the way up to the Buffalstone Road intersection. Central Avenue and Buffalstone Road will add a delay onto your travel time. And Haulimo Dr. Yusuf Dadu Avenue, Riedman Street, Hotza Mohoane is also heavily congested. Moving along the N12 this morning into Boschofstroom, where there is slow moving traffic. This is on Nelson Mandela Drive at the Govan Mbeki intersection. There's also slow moving traffic Khotsanaka Tropokayon and Nelson Mandela Khotsa Mo, the Volmaran Street Bridge. There's also queuing traffic when you're on Mayor Street, Ulibele Sithabo Mbeki Drive and Chief Albert Luthuli Drive will have a delay onto your travel time. Retswala ko mafikeng this morning, where there is some slow moving traffic there on Shepherd Street. This is due to school drop-offs. There's also heavy congestion on Freiburg Road. This is at the TTA intersection. Nelson Mandela Drive, go Unit 6 Leone will have you delayed there as well. Chief Albert Luthuli Drive is also heavily congested. How about us in Mediteleng? Do let us know on the WhatsApp line 076-260-2815.
2: So breaking news at this hour is that Home Affairs has withdrawn asylum intake directive to refugee reception centers. Decision to process all asylum seekers is essentially what sparked all of these protests in Durban and in Soweto. But I think we should just quickly go to the Constitutional Court, the judgment that really has everybody reacting differently. It's called the Scalabrini Center of Cape Town and Another versus Minister of Home Affairs and Others. It was handed down on the 7th of July this year. The Constitutional Court, what they did is they struck down sections of the Refugee Act as unconstitutional and invalid. Not the entire act, just certain sections. 4.1, quite a few sections there. 21.1b. And I'll take you through the key details of this ruling, this July 2026 ruling. The court ruled that people cannot be blocked from applying for asylum simply because they entered South Africa irregularly or they missed strict reporting deadlines or they lacked an asylum transit visa. So that's the one part. The second part is asylum applications must be evaluated based on their merits instead of, you know, being automatically rejected over technical or procedural non-compliance. Obviously, upholding South Africa's international and constitutional commitment to non-refoulement, a rule that people cannot be sent back to a place where they face persecution or serious harm. So clearly, this is the part that gets abused a lot. Now, the Department of Home Affairs, and obviously Minister Mamoloko Kubai, they went to clarify that the judgment does not automatically grant refugee status, permanent residency, citizenship, or legal residency to anyone who enters the country. Applicants still have to go through the legal determination process and fraudulent or unfounded claims will be rejected. I think this part is even more important. Okay. The judgment does not automatically grant refugee status, permanent residency, citizenship, or legal residency to anyone who enters the country. And there's a warning.

0: there to applicants. You know, that you still have to go through the legal determination process. And if you're making any fraudulent or untrue declarations, your application will be rejected. And if we could emphasize that. But let's hear from you. Obviously, breaking news says that whole process has been withdrawn. I suppose there's going to be a reaction there.
1: Good morning, breakfast team.
0: Yalo Soraitso.
1: Ke Sibusiso ko Mabopane.
0: Sho Sibuda.
1: Ke khopela re South Africa ka mkhwe khonang ho tsiya e khono tsiya some cultures go di European countries. E khono re e approve dilo tse sa siama. Tenka se di biting mo radio bana ba utlweletse. Ke khopela hore e implement the China rule. Ne? Ke to attach a screenshot. Khopela o se balle. Let's deal with this the way bakhonang ho copya other Western countries the way they do things. Ke kopela hore re etse bjang.
0: All right. Sibuda giving us a homework and the screenshot that he sends, enforcement and penalties. Under Chinese law, foreigners caught residing or working illegally face administrative detention ranging from 5 to 15 days. Along with fines between ¥5,000 and ¥20,000, followed by mandatory deportation. Businesses and landlords, they face heavy penalties for hiring or housing undocumented individuals, forcing local communities and companies to strictly vet workers. So there it is. I don't think
2: that would work in the country.
0: Why do you think it won't work?
2: The realities thereof. After your 15-day detention,
0: yeah.
2: Where are you going? We're not deporting you.
3: Yeah. You should be deported.
2: You should be deported.
3: Yeah.
2: But bear in mind, deportation, repatriation is most a cost to the state.
0: Yes.
4: Monza family. But to nage kupa lentla vambo tlal. Isn't it that khekhunale batho ba apply lang for such, like asylum seekers? Neighboring countries, you know, Nigeria is not anywhere near to South Africa. Another thing, isn't it that they go to refugee camps, badula ko teng, they're given accommodation, dijo and stuff.
2: Undocumented.
4: And another question, isn't it that priority is given to women and children by long hore, they cannot partake in the war? And lastly, isn't it that they are not supposed to hold any jobs like basabula di tuck shop and stuff like that? Kikuba ling tlhalosetseng fela for. Thank you.
0: Ra go leboga. I'm sure it's like right garabo hana kontse tsama.
5: Good morning, the greatest team.
0: Morning, sir. Good morning.
5: Honestly, I can't say I'm surprised by the action that was taken by the Constitutional Court. But it is heartbreaking. It is heartbreaking. They have such action, knowing very, very well hore rnale matata ileng hore anida attention. We are still struggling the issue of basic supplies for the communities. We are still struggling. Even now, we are still trying to resolve issue. The recent killings. Now it's becoming a pandemic. It's not even declared a national crisis. We've got so many problems. I think this issue was supposed to have been reserved. Even if they wanted to take that action and make the decision regarding the asylum seekers, they were supposed. They should have waited a bit. Maybe if they are well within their rights, because I'm quite clear about the main reasons why they have been offered this asylum seekers refugee. So it's painful. It's painful. Honestly, we are dealing with a lot of problems. But I think South Africa is the only country, it can actually let its own people suffer. At the expense of protection and safeguarding other people's interests. We love Africans. We are not xenophobic. But this action has really hurt us. Financially, it's going to break us down.

0: the prices of petrol right now. We are not blaming the actions, but I think the focus should be, how do we improve our economy? How do we protect the South African interests? But we are here. Thank you, guys. Thanks. It's BK here in Klerksdorp.
1: Thanks for the call. You raise a lot of issues, some of them unrelated, but, you know, it's fair enough. These are your concerns, and I don't think you should be denied those. I hope that you are able to hear the parts where we're talking about, you know, what the legislation clearly was trying to achieve. And also the breaking news at this hour that Home Affairs had decided to withdraw that asylum intake directive to refugee reception centres. Now, this decision to process all asylum seekers clearly is what got us here. But still, how do you feel about all these disagreements in your country? Violent, you know, protests here and there.

0: lot of South Africans crossing their fingers that this trial is not going to linger and drag on like Elea Senzomeiwa, yeah, aka and Tips as well. Yeah, one of his big songs there. 17 to 8. Good morning and thanks for being with us this Friday morning. It's Breakfast with You.
1: Good morning, good morning. These people, they must just leave. They must just leave us in peace. They are turning us to be monsters. They are turning us to be monsters. They must leave. They must leave. They are turning us to be monsters. So they are monsters. And then it become like we are monsters. They must leave. Malebo Hosebekeri in Klerksdorp.
0: I wish I could engage you a little bit more. Somebody who runs to your country because they're looking for assistance. They're escaping persecution in their home country. And they present themselves to your Home Affairs to say, can I at least make an application? How's that being a monster? And by the way, remember the views that I expressed here are your views, not necessarily those of the radio station, its management, advertisers, and even the shareholders as well.
2: Yeah. Here's a message on our WhatsApp line, 0762603815. For a foreigner to cross the SA border, they need to have a permit or a visa. A flight ticket from Nigeria to South Africa, single flight amounts to plus minus 960,000 Nairas. They enter the country on visitors' permits and visas and then disappear. Most of these people, we do not know what criminal records they have in their country. Many of them are trained soldiers. That's why they call South Africa, South Africans weak. They know that for a fact. If a person is in a foreign country legally, let them stay. If not, for the safety of the citizens, they have to go back home.
0: So we moved into a house quite a few years ago, and one of the sides, we needed to create a window. My wife is very claustrophobic. So we went and hired a jackhammer and came in. I employed a construction company to help us. A quick story, shorten it. It's while we're using the jackhammer that I discovered that the employee brought by the construction company to drill through the hall with a wall with a jackhammer was actually a member of the special forces in Zimbabwe.
2: Imagine that.
0: Yeah.
3: Do they not have veteran societies like we have here?
0: I'm sure they do. But I mean, what's a member of the special forces in the army in Zimbabwe doing in my very affordable house with a jackhammer doing a menial job? He didn't come here for this.
2: No.
0: And why is he working? And I'm discovering this right in the middle of you know, remember I hired a construction company. So I paid them. They're compliant and so forth. So I had to stop the whole thing.
3: Was he compliant?
0: Well, I mean, does he have a work permit? And he slipped by telling me that, listen, I am with the special forces. Shows me all of these valid documents. So, yeah.
4: Hey, Dumela and family.
0: Right, so.
4: You guys, I'm somebody fooling somebody here. Tawaya illegal immigration. We've all been talking about it since the beginning of the year, Bakhej. Yeah, and then demands about what by the judgment, so honestly, it's too soon. How much more are we supposed to take as South Africans? How much more are we supposed to take, honestly? Arahani, but who Baba qualify along the asylum, have a few the asylum. Mara, once a person is in, once that person crosses the border illegally, that person is a criminal. Mutu is a criminal. So now, we're being told, okay, it's okay for criminals to walk into the asylum office and put in an application and then walk out and roam the streets.
0: I think we have a bit of a challenge with understanding that an individual who's fleeing persecution, there's no way in which they will have their documents with them. You know, if I'm running away from, you know, being killed for maybe religious reasons, I'm being persecuted because I don't comply with such certain cultural requirements in a certain area or where I don't think I will get a fair trial in my country. So I run to your country. There's no way I'm arriving with my passport. You know, I would have crossed, you know, different countries and borders. Maybe the question should be, why are you from Benin and you end up in South Africa when there's so many other countries in between? I believe there's a law in this country that has just been, it was up for discussion not too long ago, where we're looking at, you know, sort of forcing an individual who's fleeing persecution, and forcing is a bit of a strong word, that they should at least choose from the next two countries outside theirs.
2: Yeah.
0: I'll have to get the proper context there.
4: Guys, you know, whether we try and hide behind trying to be as human as possible, it does not make sense. I mean, hamutaro kupa asylum, and in most cases, I've noticed, but these guys, who see a why do you, for an example, a Nigerian or a South African, for just an example, but how do they now skip so many countries? Why we are a hub of everybody in Africa?

0: re imetsa and we can't control population ya rona le di GDP tsa rona, we can't, because guys, we need to be frank about it. Somebody wa tamo obula, and our country allows them to open businesses and babula di business say, and then have it chalte eo ga ba e circulate within our economy ya tswa gape e boela ko bo ba tswang teng, then re sala re tsena me gape. It's ke bone bonnyane bo ke bo buang bo, ke ra re le nthuseng go akanya fela bo, we just need to call a spade a spade.
1: Tla ke tshwaele moela gore goreng ba tlola dinaga tse dintsi jaana ba helela ka kwano ubuntu rights. Le mokgolo wa South Africa belongs to all those who live in it. 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Re tla boela mo ditshwalong tsa lona. It's 10 to 8, breakfast with you on a Friday with Kane and Black, Orisa Mafora and Pat Cash.
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0: 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We're gonna need your help with Music Relay. For now, we just want to gain your understanding. How do you feel about what's happening in the country, especially with this asylum situation, the violence, and
1: good morning, my favorite people.
0: Good morning, sir.
1: Alfred Momadidi.
0: Hey, bro, Alf.
1: Man, there is a problem here.
0: What's the problem?
1: We are born alive in South Africa. Any Tom, Dick and Harry can come in and go out, and we will protect them. People ask for asylum in South Africa. How many countries did they bypass before they get to South Africa? Just because of they know that when they come to South Africa, they will be protected, they will be welcomed. Some of the things that are happening here, you will never do them in other countries. Why do they choose specifically South Africa? It's because of South Africa want the government and the constitution of South Africa want to look beautiful in other countries. We are afraid ukuthi other countries or the diplomatic of the other countries will see us as being bad or will label us in another way. But you will never do such things in their countries. You will be quickly prosecuted. So the South African government and the constitution want to look beautiful in foreign countries. Yet your people are suffering. Because their government or the leadership, they are not going through what we are going through on the ground. They are not facing what we are facing on the ground with these foreign nationals. Umuntu is a criminal in his or her country, and he comes and asks for refugee in South Africa. He wants an asylum in South Africa. Yet he's a criminal. Or they do criminality here in South Africa, and nothing is being done to them. And all that blame falls on us, the citizens.
2: Batungwe kanta asylum seeking ase for batho ba ileng gore ba tshabela matshelo a bone, safety ya bone go di countries tsa bona a gona le dintwa. Because I mean, all these foreign nationals settling mo South Africa a gona dintwa go di countries tsa bona. So I don't understand why they are here already, but they hide behind the asylum seeking. So it clarify mathata because now legislation ya rona, it says they are here already, they must apply for asylum. You understand? So ariti the process, or should I say the criteria eba using for one to be granted an asylum gore ke eng. Ari tobeng kgang bagaetso Home Affairs ka boyona, it's not in order. Ya ikitse gore e rang ka mabaka a yona. You understand? So tshwantse bone ba itshote out. Otherwise, ha ba sa itshote out, go tla dula go na le dintwa tse di leng teng tse di runtseng ko boso wethu. Yeah, ke lameleo, guys. Thanks and have a good day. Cheers, bye.
0: Don't you have a

0: Call yourself slow again. He was just the right face, and we're able to understand you. I can my good am Africa Borwa unfiltered. I care whether you've got information or not. This is how you feel, and we'll make a plan to share with you as much information as available. But you'll hear an update of this matter in our news at 8 o'clock. Some interesting developments. I hope. You know, this will placate a lot of South Africans. You know, it'll come a lot of egos and, anyone who's angry about that ruling. By the way, that ruling in our Constitutional Court was back in July, yeah?
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2: Rustenburg and Klerksdorp up to 20 degrees, Johannesburg 19. The Gauteng government welcomes the decision to withdraw the asylum directive. And political parties in the Northwest outline their manifestos ahead of the elections. Good morning, I am Tshego Fatsoletsie. The Gauteng government has welcomed the decision by the Home Affairs Department to withdraw the Asylum Seeker Applications Directive. This after the decision, which allowed the intake of all asylum seekers, sparked violent protests in Orlando West, Soweto and Durban, leading to the torching of several vehicles and the looting of shops. Silva Sibiya has the story.
3: Gauteng Premier Panyaza Lesufu warned against laws that go against the interests of South Africans.
4: And there must be no law that will push an agenda that people feel that is not an proper agenda. So those directives have been withdrawn. To me, it's a major relief without necessarily undermining the Constitutional Court judgment.
3: He welcomed the deployment of the SNDF to support SAPS efforts in the area.
4: The law enforcement arm of the state is working well to ensure that everything is well coordinated and additional resources have arrived here. And I welcome that including the defense has been mobilized to come and assist and calm the situation.
3: Lesufu believes the withdrawal of the directive creates an opportunity to ventilate the matter openly and transparently. Silva Sibiya, News Note, Orlando West, Soweto.
2: The newly formed Matlosana Service Delivery Movement has promised to clean up municipal governance and restore basic infrastructure if elected to office this November. Speaking on UFM News Hour election debate, the party's mayoral candidate Kotso Sindi told Mutlaping Modise that putting residents first is their top priority.
5: Sindi emphasized that the party has adopted a zero-tolerance policy towards corruption.
6: First and foremost, what we speak about Mobatumbarona, Ribuaka, a very clean governance as Matlosana Service Delivery Movement. We are talking about zero tolerance to corruption. Rabona khonano go dira galang throughout our country. There are commissions that are running around. Ele gore mathata a leng teng within our municipality, they are starting ka corruption. Rona re matlosa le service delivery movement, we are talking first and foremost about a very clean governance. Re bua ka a responsive service delivery, whereby we want to ensure gore tirelo di ya go bathong ba rona ka nako.
5: The party has also pledged to revitalize Matlosana's local economy. Matlapi Modise, News Note, Rustenburg.
2: Meanwhile, SACP's provincial secretary Smuts Matse has also outlined the party's 6-point priorities ahead of the elections.
7: Firstly, it's about creating a reliable public service. The second priority is about decent work and sustainable livelihoods where we live. The third one is about land, homes, and food for social need, not for profit. Number four is safe, caring, and healthy communities. You must be able to come home safely, and we must ensure that communities belong to everyone. The fifth one is about municipalities that are free from tender, that are free from corruption and capture.
2: And finally, Northwest Human Settlements Control Inspector Lerato Ntlhane has welcomed progress at the Ratlo Local Municipality's Ramabesa Housing Project. According to Ntlhane, the project is progressing well and developments continue as planned. Obakeng Moloswane filed this report.
8: Ntlhane is confident that the construction will meet regulatory standards, ensuring that beneficiaries receive quality homes.
9: Which completion stage are na ke aprone, ke di first term abati ceiling mutharase, paint outside in and out. So tla ba re fele ja re le mongwe. So as ke boleji rent is paid out fetja December, by luck November lona.
8: He adds that regular inspections are important to identify and address challenges affecting project progress.

0: Akeng Mulusiwani, NewsNote, Rustenburg.
1: A recap of the top story. The Gauteng government welcomes the decision to withdraw the asylum directive. I'll be back with final headlines at 8:30.
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3: The Sharks have named a very strong lineup for the URC Coastal Derby against the Stormers, and Orlando Pirates and Mamelodi Sundowns go head-to-head in the MTN 8 final at the Moses Mabhida Stadium. These and more at 8:20.
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1: Good morning once more. There's some heavy traffic. This is on Dr. James Moroka Drive at the Zobo Road intersection. There's also some slow moving traffic. This is on Nelson Mandela Drive at the First Avenue intersection as well as at the Victoria Road intersection. Heavy traffic this morning in Potchefstroom where we have some queuing congestion. This is on Nelson Mandela Drive, the Valmaran Street Bridge heading into the CBD. There's also some queuing traffic at the James Moroka Nelson Mandela Drive intersection. MC Road Street Lyane will add a delay onto your travel time. Moving along the N12 into Klerksdorp this morning, there's some queuing traffic on the R53 Houtsenaga Dropo. Heavy traffic there. There's also some queuing traffic on the R30 Mogaraga Dropo. This is in the CBD at the Trent Erasmus Road intersection as well as at the John Orr Street intersection as well. Queuing traffic when you're on Buffalstone Road. This is at the Platan Avenue intersection as well as the Central Avenue intersection. Brits, we are looking at some slow moving traffic. This is on the Hendrik Verwoerd Avenue intersection, on the Carol de Wet Street intersection as well. There's some queuing traffic when you're on Radka Street, Olibeleza Spoorweg Street, as well as Spoorweg Street, Gofetako Home Affairs. Queuing traffic there as well. We close it off here in Rustenburg where there is some slow moving traffic on the R510. This is entering the CBD, Gofetako Ramochana. There's queuing traffic once more on the R24 between Kloof Road and Merlin Road, and there's some heavy traffic. This is on Leeds Street, Klopper Street, as well as on Fatima Bayat Street. If you see anything else on the roads, let us know on the WhatsApp line 076-260-2815.
2: Did you speak to your family about this Sunshine nickname? Like, did you prepare everyone at home? They're aware of it, right?
1: Yes, they are aware of it. There was also another Sunshine.
2: Where?
1: In karate class. She was like, she was a baby black belt.
2: Oh.
1: That was the first time I've ever seen a Sunshine.
2: Okay.
1: Yes.
2: But they know that, you know, you are Sunshine officially.
1: Yes, they are aware of that.
2: And this morning, have you had any coffee? I didn't see you having any coffee.
1: No.
2: Yeah. But normally, how do you take your coffee?
1: With a lot of sugar and milk.
2: Black?
1: No.
2: With milk?
1: With milk.
2: Yeah. Anyway.
3: How did she say with a lot of sugar and milk and then Malik goes black?
2: Well, I was trying to push out a black coffee. Because on on Music Roulette this Friday morning, we're featuring two songs by Black Coffee. Both of them are from the Home Brewed album, remember?
1: Yes.
2: Yeah. We need your votes there. Thank you. Not

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Only on UFM, in tune with you. It's breakfast with you versus you. Welcome to Music Roulette.

Good morning, guys. Good morning, our beautiful presenters, our beautiful listeners. This asylum thing is a huge problem, guys. Let us all be honest. Re tlohelleng go shebana le gore mafatshe a mang a tla reng and try to reason around this thing. We already have a problem mo country ya rona, whereas these people, like for instance, Nigerians, what are they doing to our kids?

0: Some of us, we living in the CBDs, we see what's happening in the country. We see what are these people doing to our people. We also having our own problems. What are they running for from their countries? Why can't their president make changes? As much as our own president, our own government is the country telling the stakeholders, and all those people who are supporting whatever commodities in our country.
1: Bona,

0: in with Zim Geba and Sohlalasi's song. It was preceded by Thato Hadi and Ama Him Him. The Puo Puo, Kai Kai. Friday, and you know what happens. We make it our business that when you call us, we keep your number, you know. Obviously, we protect your information. It cannot be shared with other people. Generally, as a station, we're grateful. You know, we're just a grateful bunch of people. Yeah, we're in the business of being in tune with you, and every day we learn how to step with you and to step at your level. Yeah, it could be that with your number you could get a call from one of us. Yeah, we're just checking up on you. How's the job? How's the family and stuff like that? And we might sell you something that you don't want to buy. It's Friday. Who knows what's going to happen? Sport is next.
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3: Mercedes will split their car specification at the Singapore Grand Prix with George Russell using the older package, while Kimi Antonelli runs the latest upgrades. The team is investigating why its new upgrades failed to deliver the expected performance at the Malaysian Grand Prix, where Max Verstappen claimed Red Bull's first win after season. Russell proposed the split package approach, which Mercedes accepted after his engine penalty left him starting at the back of Sunday's Grand Prix's grid, and the move will allow the team to compare both configurations throughout the sprint weekend and better understand the performance issues particularly faced with the team. On the football field, Orlando Pirates and Mamelodi Sundowns go head-to-head in the MTN 8 final at Moses Mabhida Stadium in Durban tomorrow evening, with kickoff, of course, at 6. Pirates are chasing an unprecedented fifth consecutive MTN 8 title. The victory there would also take them to 15 top 8 trophies, drawing level with Kaizer Chiefs' record. Sundowns, meanwhile, are looking to reclaim domestic cup silverware after missing out last season, and the winners will walk away with a massive 10 million rand prize. But the rest of the fans, of course, will have to watch from home with the tickets for the final completely sold out. Here's Pirates coach Abdeslam Mouadou.
6: No, look, it's a different game, different era, different game. You have to prepare it with a lot of ambitions, lot of seriousness. Some coaches can change their way to play. You know, they have maybe different strategy, but for us, these things can help mentally. But the reality will be the day match and how you attack the match, how you start the match, how you prepare it, and especially how you study the opponent and how you can use the weaknesses of the opponent. I think it can help the psychology, but the day match, I think you have two teams, 11v11. You have to put the fighting spirit there, you have to put the heart, because the cups, it's not only at least tactics. Sometimes you have to go a little bit deeper and to.
3: All right, let's wrap things up here. The Sharks have named their strongest available starting lineup for tomorrow's URC Coastal Derby against the Stormers in Cape Town. And Oxenchair Eben Asabeth as well as Ethan Hooker will all have been promoted from the bench as coach JP Peterson responds to a Stormers side strengthened by returning Springboks. Andre Stazen captains the Sharks at inside centre, partnering Lorenzo Julius, while Hooker joins Zekatelo Siaya as well as Edville van der Merwe in the back three. And the Sharks head into their first away game of the season on the back of two consecutive home victories at Kings Park. More sports in the afternoon on You and the Boys with Marana Matsena for

0: Chinese.
1: Yeah, like you've never seen
0: stuff like that. Manuela billionaire. I mean, the only
1: You wonder, is that a guegue I see? What's going on there? Because I thought I saw it.
0: Yeah, quickly, Mukone. We haven't done this in a while.
1: Yeah,
0: you've got a lot of money, and I need some of it. Score predictions for the Sundowns and Pirates match. When are Sunshine? Nere betching mo gakhona gakene lilitse no ngana la birthday kabato. Score line Sunshine simula kawen.
2: Hanka, if I say a number, I'm getting all of it.
0: Well, if you guess the scoreline correctly, then we'll pay you X amount of money. By the way, winners know when to stop. Gambling is not good for you.
2: What time again?
0: Sundown Sele Pirates, MTN 8 final. Go Moses might beat us.
2: Yeah, 3-1 to Sundowns.
0: 3-1 to Sundowns. La Mutla Baholo Sunshine. 3-1 to Sundowns. I get. Mukone?
1: 3-2 to Sundowns.
0: 3-2 to Sundowns. Nare, are you guys trying to make me mad? Or
1: no.
2: No, we're being realistic.
1: As much as they score, they've been letting in a lot of goals, Sundowns. So I expect Pirates to score two. So it's going to be a 2-2 at some point. And then at the very last minute, Sundowns will score the winner.
2: When are we?
0: So if you guys, if your score line is correct, I'll buy breakfast.
1: Let's go.
0: And then if my score line is correct, y'all are buying breakfast.
1: Let's go.

0: e le rona re ipaakanyetsa mahelo a beke e ntse o tshikinya mmele hela ka iketso o emetse hela gore meeting o le wa 10 o'clock o thankgologe 2 hours ga re 12 o'clock the rest of the day you're just coasting. The weekend is upon us. JR with Tony Mac gata le nna. 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
2: In your final headlines this morning, the Gauteng government welcomes the decision to withdraw the asylum directive. And political parties in the Northwest outline their manifestos ahead of the elections.

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1: Khatalina man, one last time this week in Rustenburg. There's some queuing traffic on the R510 Kobu Itekong. Heavy traffic that leads you into the CBD this morning. Haulimo, the R24, there will be a delay nearing the Kloof Road intersection as well as the Merlin Road intersection. Slow moving traffic in Brits this morning. This is on Hendrik Verwoerd Avenue moving through the CBD. There's also some queuing traffic at the intersection of the R566 and the R511. Klerksdorp, we are looking at some slow moving traffic on the R50. There's just due to some roadworks there just before the Louis Street intersection in the Valkerwinkel area. There's also some queuing traffic when you are on Joslover Road. This is at the Klerksdorp Road intersection. Slow moving traffic in Potchefstroom this morning. This is on Nelson Mandela Drive at the Governing Becky intersection as well as at the James Moroka intersection. Queuing traffic at the Louis Lagrange and Chief Albert Luthuli intersection as well. We close it off in Mafikeng this morning where there is some slow moving traffic. This is on Freiburg Road at the TTA intersection. Freiburg Road leading you onto Main Road heading towards Nelson Mandela Drive. And Shepherd Street intersecting Nelson Mandela Drive will also be a delay there as well. Your next update will be from Katlego Monama on You and the Boys later this afternoon. For UFM Traffic, Kinoro Singmafor.
2: Thank you, Sunshine. This morning on Don't Call Me Brother, we would like to turn our attention to a major judgment that was delivered by the Mthatha High Court, where a serial rapist from an area called Etsolo was sentenced to 8 life terms plus an additional 46 years in prison. For years, this horrible individual, this predator, terrorized women in his community. What he was doing is he was invading their homes and stealing their peace, obviously, their safety and their dignity, while 8 life sentences ensure that he will never walk amongst us as a free man again. You'll appreciate that there's no court sentence that can undo the lifelong trauma that's inflicted on his victims and their families. I mean, for years to come, families will still be talking about these incidents, and it's going to be difficult for a lot of people to even recover. 8 life sentences, obviously sending a clear signal from our justice system. But as men, we have to ask ourselves, how did a predator operate long enough to accumulate 8 life terms before he was stopped? Besikuphi madoda? Besijonge kuphi xa kwenzeka ezigameko? To every man listening across the province, our silence is what allows, you know, these predators to thrive. If you know someone in your circle who disrespects, who targets, who abuses women, do not cover for them. Don't look the other way. Expose them before another woman's life is shattered. We'll give you quite a few numbers that you should keep in your contact list. For an example, the GBV Command Center hotline, the 0800 number 428428, should be easy for you to remember. After 0800 is 428428. There's an emergency line as well. I think you can use your mobile number on this one. *120*7867#. *120*7867#. And there's obviously the SAPS emergency line as well, 10111. We also appreciate the men that are joining us, pledging their support. And these are men who condemn gender-based violence.
3: Gender-based violence is not any form of love. It is unacceptable. It is something that we should all men stand together and keep from our society. It is something that all of us as men, we should be able to protect all the victims of gender-based violence and make sure that we hold all the perpetrators accountable. It is unacceptable in our community. Every child and every woman should feel safe. They should live without any form of fear of abuse or violence from men that they are in their lives. So if you are a man and you feel like you deserve something from women, or feel like women owe you anything, then you are also part of the problem. If you feel like a man, because you spend time with a woman, so you deserve something, you're also part of the problem. If you turn a blind eye, you're also part of the problem. So we should stand together as men and make sure that it is not going to happen

0: on our societies, and we're not going to allow it to continue. Don't call me brother if you feel women owe you something. If you feel like you're entitled to women, don't call me brother.
1: Good morning, everyone. I wanted to touch base on the things that have been happening with the abuse mentally, the physically, between the gender bases. Let's respect and take no for an answer. When someone says no, it's a no. And I think we shouldn't, as men, take advantage or abuse women in general or children, because it's a wrong thing to do. And as men that don't speak, please speak, guys, and don't let everything build up and get out of hand. I would just like to say, let's stop abusing women and children, and respect and love them. Take care, and let's love each other in general.
2: We know there are a lot of good men out there, and what we're trying to do is we're trying to swell up the numbers of the good men to emulate them, the good work that they're doing. We need a lot more voices from men who are joining us and condemning gender-based violence.

0: Hello? 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
0: Yeah. 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
0: Uzwakala uphansi.
1: No, I'm not.
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1: 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I don't know. I'm not about to get married to that person. I don't even know him.
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0: Usibusiso.
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0: Yebo sisi.
1: Okay, usebenze Home Affairs?
0: Yebo sisi la eThekwini.
1: Okay.
0: Mina ngikhuluma ngo Hope angisho. 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
1: Okay.
0: Ahmed awukhulume lapho uyamazi lo sisi.
2: Why are you speaking in a different language? Why are you speaking a foreign language?
0: And you, how?
2: Hello, Hope. Hello, Hope. Hope, my darling.
0: We crush a ganja in the application when I'm going to make you approve.
2: No, wait, I want to speak to Hope. Hope, how are you, my darling? Hello?
1: Luna, do you think I'm stupid, guys?
0: I equal entosis.
1: Do you think I'm stupid?
0: I equal entosis.
1: Ngicela masimba futhi take.
0: How sisi?
3: Yeah. It's another Friday.
4: Wow.
3: Oh, we need to have a disclaimer for this thing. We would like to apologize for that hopeless comment. Yeah. Oh, we.
0: Can we get her back?
3: No. No, we're not. We're walking away.
0: Kumele silungise application nayi. Kumele sazi ukuthi siya approve la.
4: Ahmed, why did you crash up the application also?
3: Because I was trying to get him to listen to me.
0: Ahmed ufuna ukuye ekhaya.
2: I want to go home.
0: Ngoba le application leyo we denied kwamanje.
3: Yeah.
0: Yahamba.
3: Hope, we're not going to call you back. You're clearly ticked off. It's breakfast with you. We just wanted to appreciate you. We thought we could have a light moment with you. It didn't go that way. But yeah, and to all the folk, we apologize for Hope's very colorful language. I think she's been watching political shows quite a lot. There was a politician recently who used that colorful language. You never know who's on the other side of the line.
0: Are you sure you don't want to call her back?
3: No.
0: Are you sure?
3: You reckon we should call her? No.
5: Namujwela. Kumbisa.
0: One thing about Tswana women, I Jojo.
3: Do you want us to call her back?
0: I don't see why not.
3: Hey,
0: just to say hello, sorry.
3: I'll be very honest with you.
0: Siyatsamika tina la.
3: In my everyday life, I do not encounter anyone who uses that type of language. So that's why I never know how to react. Let's see the number there.
0: Have to excuse her, though. Yeah. I don't think she's aware that she's on air. Live at UFM.
4: Do you guys want to talk first, or maybe should I talk first?
0: I think you should talk first.
4: Yeah.
0: Yes.
2: Hey,
0: see hope my room of fats.
3: Kopela ho homola nna. Mm. Let me see you. Hey,
0: Ahmed.
3: I'm Malik. My mother. Get ready there too.
6: You have reached.
4: Aba hobloka.
3: Yeah.
7: Hey, money ba gaetsho a tleng ga ra dira go busentle. Kopa le mo le mo send le message le mo le leng da ra mo ge. Ka re ge le ka phone yo. He o ke tsaba le go bua. Mara no at least thing mo romelle mo laetsa WhatsApp nya no re something at least a bone gore ke lona. Ke wa tlo utlwa response ga ga ile o bo.
3: So are the existence if it's like yang go them follow.
0: If anything
3: da utla ka manta.
0: Izole to le safe.
3: Yeah.
0: Yeah. Sounds like re safe.
3: Yeah.
0: Re safe. It's unfortunate because of the language, but it sounds like we're safe with our sisters.
3: You can never take Hope for a ride.
0: No.
3: You can never use her details horse around with her life. That's the one thing, a couple of things about her that I think we need to applaud. Hope, if you're listening, matsogo mo parafini o mo metsi.
8: Ah, but I'm going to do my also pekela yana. Hey, I would have loved you guys to call me because I was just having a moment there. I'm like, yo, I would have appreciated that so much. So it's just as excuse also Hope. Sorry.
3: Rona haura skis. Hey, girl, if you go there, come on, tell me why. Hey, wow, girl, why na?
7: Morning, Tim. Hope, aokai. Mo UFM, Tohano, aokai.
3: Hey,
7: most hard and happy about you. She needs to apologize. But anyway, enjoy your Friday, guys. Cheers.
3: Thanks, Tuta. Thanks. No. Look, I mean, we'll apologize on her behalf. It's a prank call. She was unaware that she's live. And all of this is done in the name of fun. We truly, truly and sincerely appreciate your support. And every Friday we thought we should give you a call and have a nice little, you know, chuckle on the side. We've done this before with other folk and we've been able to laugh about stuff here.
9: Yo, good morning guys. You know,
3: good morning though.
9: Hey. I'm Hope and Hope it's me.
0: Yeah. Nah.
9: Yo guys, Hope didn't say much. Hope, I if telling na I shem okay.
3: What a terror.
9: I hope you didn't say much, guys. It makes it up for your hand, like you make a war with the car.
0: She was so calm, also. Yeah. Like no mudra, she started off sounding alcohol. Maybe look at my side, but I'm going to call the phone.
3: Yeah.
0: I could go class.
3: Yeah. By the time I do my phone, she was loading. I'm sorry. Hey, what? I'm not home. Hey. I'm not going to be able to do it. I'm not going to be able to do it.
2: a re leke mo tse re di khonang e pele mo di ma dume.
10: Good morning.
2: Re bua ka reverse go re tsang go di.
10: Yo.
2: Ba le khonne go re tswa.
10: Ba le khonne.
2: Re longwe ke di notes yo.
0: That's the beauty of it. As much as we get people, we also get God.
4: Oh yeah.
10: Yeah, yeah no. Mm. Wow.
2: Hey, botlhoko yo.
10: Yo, I was shocked.
2: Le fukulele.
10: Hey, ene ke khone ele khone ke tsena. Maybe I'm in the wrong place. I need to go back home here. All right, yeah. So today is a Funky Friday. We are sitting comfortably on the purple couch. We're going to be talking to a woman behind multiple characters from Kitty Way to Faith Zwide. She's now embarking on a different role. So we're going to be chatting with Winnie Ntshava. And my question to you guys, what role would you naturally end up playing in your friendship group? So are you mainly the therapist? Are you the, you know, the fun one? Are you the parent within the friendship group?
4: I am the parent sometimes. Yeah. Sometimes I'm the baby.
10: Okay.
4: You get me?
2: You're counting us in that definition, right?
4: Yes. No, I want to know, Jorge, where are you? Like, if we go to a place together, you're not leaving without me. Because we came together. Yes. You're not leaving with the stranger that you saw here. Uh-huh. Yay. Mm. I will call your mother.
2: Yeah. I will call Hope.
4: Yes.
10: Oh yeah. Mm. Yeah.
0: I'm also the parent, and I say this in the most literal sense because most of my boys, they don't have kids. So I think maybe it's just me and maybe one or two other people. So most of the time, like, we like going on benders, but I always have to bring us back and say, hey gents, don't forget there's somebody waiting for me at home. When you don't have, I understand why you'd want to go the extra mile, but I can't because of these reasons.
4: Yeah. And you must eat.
2: Yeah.
0: And you must eat.
2: Wale, tseka stwa. Oh, yeah. Nike olewa, people try to stay sober so they could keep me around for longer. I get an astral gibbon.
10: Yeah.
2: So la haba ileko ba ileng go teng, gwanwa gwanwa, ho di energy drink mo di goloing so they can hang out with me later. Ga re ke botlogetse.
10: Okay.
2: So I'm that type of friend.
0: It was longer.
2: Probably longer. But I got how to know about
4: that thing. That type of friend is dangerous. When Ogaira is 6 to 6, 6 to 12.
10: Ish.
4: Yeah. Because you're wide awake.
2: Santa hella. And the hand gets it in Titota.
0: And the Babina Horba.
4: Yo.
10: Really?
0: You're the life of the party.
2: How come Bona Pilu?
10: Oh, yeah.
2: Karle hope a ka batla o tsamaya le nna se ke tsentse di sente mo pateng se ke tshikinya loto se pantsola se sa rona
10: o ka re ka o bona
2: la tsamaya ka lona.
10: Oh my goodness, yes.
2: Thanks fellow,
10: thank you.
2: Right.
11: good morning guys. Hi man, lopisa ho putlhogo man, lopisa ho putlhogo ha ne le nanga ne ke le lumile ha o ne le lumile tse mo ka ke le lumile. Yes. Anyway, happy Friday, guys. Feeling nearly weekend. Emonade. Toodles.
2: Thank you. Thank
12: yeah,
2: you.
12: Ne, I worry. Hope. No, it's actually a Friday for him. Abona. TBG. Kaila lavotano. Frita. Owa pala radio, owa pala phone. Wanta tewa watete monteriko ane wata ako teriko wako vizete north.
0: Hey, Hope.
2: Once again.
12: Hi.
2: Once again, we want to apologize to and on behalf of Hope. It was a prank call. Didn't go the way we all thought. She thought somebody was abusing her, I suppose, and her details. And that's why she reacted that way. You will find that on a normal basis, when it's got nothing to do with citizenship and her details and anybody lying about her, in a sense that we were joking, you'd find that she responds a lot more peaceful.
4: The story she's going to tell at the break room today.
2: Yay.
4: Yo.
2: Yeah.
13: Ay, ay, ay, ay, con, ay, ay, hey, hey, la papa, clima, naviso.

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1: Good morning guys, happy Friday. Wow, la bona ke ba ta gaetle la fa link le tele tsi le moneteng. 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Guys, I'm going to my birthday for tomorrow. Mamba tsa ba UFM tshinana on South African tshinana tene go ntsona tsisa popo mo lefela. Guys,
2: hold on, did you say it's your birthday tomorrow?
3: Yes.
2: Oh, well, enjoy Libra.
3: Go be there tinana.
2: Oh, tinana ne.
4: Morning guys.
2: Hello.
4: Ke go parle tse hope le mo se go parlamenteng.
2: Yeah.
4: Very very
2: yes.
4: Good.
2: Yes.
4: A te tsotso.
2: That's it.
4: I ya o la putse mo beso tota ke na ke mo pa mo tseng kwa mo se se ntaba to mo kopa
2: ne re kopa ela go tsa mo gatlanyana wa rona o ga ra o tsholetsa re ikela gae or khonne hope. 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
3: Re tla wa re tswiki ka manta ga bagaitse. 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
5: Thank you so much for spending your week with us. It's been an absolute pleasure. Let the sun shine on you. Here's some black coffee for you. Okay, thanks.

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1: It's now 22 degrees in Rustenburg, Mahikeng, and Pretoria 23. The Gauteng government welcomes their decision to withdraw the asylum directive. And political parties in the Northwest outline their manifestos ahead of the elections. Good morning, I am Tshego Fatsoletsie. The Gauteng government has welcomed the decision by the Home Affairs Department to withdraw the Asylum Seeker Applications Directive. This after the decision, which allowed the intake of all asylum seekers, sparked violent protests in Orlando West, Soweto and Durban, leading to the torching of several vehicles and the looting of shops. Silva Sibiya filed this report.
2: Gauteng Premier Panyaza Lesufu warned against laws that go against the interests of South Africans.
3: And there must be no law that will push an agenda that people feel that is not an proper agenda. So those directives have been withdrawn. To me, it's a major relief without necessarily undermining the Constitutional Court judgment.
2: He welcomed the deployment of the SNDF to support SAPS efforts in the area.
3: The law enforcement arm of the state is working well to ensure that everything is well coordinated and additional resources have arrived here. And I welcome that, including the defense, has been mobilized to come and assist and calm the situation.
2: Lesufu believes the withdrawal of the directive creates an opportunity to ventilate the matter openly and transparently. Silva Sibiya, News Note, Orlando West, Soweto.
1: 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Speaking on the UFM News Hour election debate, the party's mayoral candidate Kgotso Sindi told Motlhapeng Modise that putting residents first is their top priority.
4: Sindi emphasized that the party has adopted a zero-tolerance policy towards corruption.
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4: The party has also pledged to revitalize Matlosana's local economy. Motlhapeng Modise, News Note, Rustenburg.
1: Meanwhile, SACP's provincial secretary Smats Matse has also outlined the party's six-point priorities ahead of the elections.
6: Firstly, it's about creating a reliable public service. The second priority is about decent work and sustainable livelihoods where we live. The third one is about land, homes, and food for social need, not for profit. Number four is safe, caring, and healthy communities. You must be able to come home safely, and we must ensure that communities belong to everyone. The fifth one is about municipalities that are free from tender, that are free from corruption and capture.
1: Northwest Human Settlements Control Inspector Lerato Ntlhane has welcomed progress at the Ratlo Local Municipality's Ramabesa Housing Project. According to Ntlhane, the project is progressing well and developments continue as planned. Obakeng Muluswane has the story.
7: Ntlhane is confident that the construction will meet regulatory standards, ensuring that beneficiaries receive quality homes.
8: Which completion stage are na ke iprone, ke di first term about the ceiling, mutharase, paint outside in and out. So tla ba re feletsa re le mongwe. So as ke boletse rent is paid go fetsa December, by like November lona, we are possible to meet a solution to merkomuntu.
7: He adds that regular inspections are important to identify and address challenges affecting project progress. Obakeng Muluswane, News Note, Rustenburg.
1: A recap of our top story. The Gauteng government welcomes the decision to withdraw the asylum directive. I'll be back with another update at 10.
0: For more, go to newsnote.co.za. 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

0: And that is Tyler with Double Blind, helping us, of course, to kickstart the show. Good morning. Welcome to You Before Noon on UFM In Tune With You. My name is Pilo Modiega. And man, what a show, eh? The Breakfast With You show. All right. So a big thank you goes to them as well. They served you breakfast between 6 and 9 o'clock. That is Mr. Pat Cash, as well as Rory Sunshine, a.k.a. Sunshine. And of course, Kane and Black as well. They're coming back on Monday, right, to serve you breakfast. That is the Breakfast With You team. All right. So on the side of 9 o'clock, you and I are going to be having a Funky Friday. We're going to be on the purple couch this morning. We're going to be talking to a woman who is behind so many characters, multiple characters, and she has portrayed those characters to the T. I'm talking about, you know, portraying characters from KTWE. This is Good Generations, you know, and she also portrayed the ever so infamous Faith Zweder as well on The House of Zweder. And right now, she's taking on a different role in a different production. So we're looking forward to chatting with her about that, because there's a lot to unpack there. Isn't it quite interesting and beautiful to watch, you know, somebody grow as a thespian, as an actress, you know, moving from strength to strength. And one thing about Miss Winnie Ntshava is that she has done so endlessly, so effortlessly, so seamlessly as well. She's definitely a champion, you know, when it comes to this industry. And so it would be just a great pleasure, you know, to have a conversation with her about her life, about, you know, her lessons, her journey, about, you know, the business of storytelling, you know, and of course, the exciting new chapter that she is stepping into as well. So looking forward to that conversation in the second hour. We're talking about friendships as well in the second hour. And there's certain roles that we play, you know, naturally so, within our friendship groups. And I'd like to know which role you play in your friendship group, very naturally so. Like, it's not something that you have to force. It's not something that, you know, it's out of the ordinary for you. It is something that just flows from you. You know, sometimes you'll end up being the mother of the friendship group, you know, mothering everyone, making sure that everyone has eaten, you know, making sure that everyone has, you know, had their water, stuff like that, you know, whenever you guys are out. And maybe you are just the fun one. Like, if you are not around, you know, so that's what we're talking about. We're talking about the role that you naturally end up playing in your friendship group. That's happening in the second hour. The last hour, we're going to be tracing the tune with a theme song from a show, from a movie. Just wait and see. Otherwise, let's get ready to advise a nonsense. Zapilong coming up next. Good morning.
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Happy Funky Friday. It is Ralph Gum with Monique Bingham with the Puff. It's 19 minutes after 9 o'clock, and we're about to listen to Noni's dilemma this morning. So let's do exactly that, right? So Noni this morning says, "Dear Pelo, I am a 25 years old, and my mom is only 16 years older than me. We've always been very close, and because of the small age gap, we can talk about almost anything. But there's something I've never known how to tell her. I've noticed that over the years that some of the men that she dates seem to be attracted to me too. I've always ignored it because I never wanted to create problems between my mom and the men in her life. But now it's happened again. My mom is dating a man who has recently started making moves on me. At first, I thought maybe I was imagining things, but he started making inappropriate comments and finding reasons to be around me and giving me attention that makes me extremely uncomfortable. So I've made it very clear that I'm not interested, but he continues. So now I'm torn. I feel like my mom deserves to know what her boyfriend is doing behind her back. And also, I feel like my mom... No, behind her back. But what if she doesn't believe me? What if she thinks that I'm jealous or trying to break

0: 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That is a nonsense dilemma. 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Take me
1: back to that U moment. 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Was it an option to name the child Mutalukuli?
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0: It is Kalani with Missy Elliott back and forth. It looks like Noni is noticing some sort of a pattern with the men that Mewakhakhe dates, right? They always just seem to make a move on her, and it's making her very uncomfortable. Moby Dixon as well came in there with Abantu. That one is featuring Something Soweto. Bow Wow and Sierra with Like You. Black Coffee as well came in there with Deep in the Bottom of Africa. All right, music that's in tune with you. What advice do you have for Noni? Talk to me on 076-260-2815. Anonymous is a 25-year-old woman whose mother is only 16 years older than her, right? So banali, a very close relationship. Anonymous has noticed, man, a very troubling pattern irahalam between the men that her mother dates. They always just seem to be attracted to her as well. So now Mewakhakhe's current boyfriend has started doing exactly that. You know, there's he's making inappropriate comments, he's making advances towards her that is making her feel very, very uncomfortable. She has, however, indicated that she has shown that she is not interested. So now she doesn't know how to, you know, deal with the whole situation. Does she now, you know, tell her mother what's happening, or does she keep the whole thing to herself? That is her dilemma. Talk to me on 076-260-2815. What do you think Noni should do?
1: 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Aka bekapiwa ke recording. Wa bona ha e ka nna go mo that guy aba a ntsa bua. She must do the recording. La ha ka nna fela the audio record. A etse fela audio record e tla mo thusa go backup her story ha e le gore o file gore maybe her mom a ka feletsa a sa mo believe. But her mom needs to know, because of kamoso e ka nna ha dilo di chika. And the very same guy a batla go itira victim. Yet it's a victim. And I'm not afraid that it's a whole relationship between an ele mama and Reke Tiger. Away, Bratika from Motlabin Shapsha.
0: Thank you. Thank you, Brati. 076-260-2815. You and I are advising Anonza Kitsa Belong, Matters of the Heart. Another day, yet another dilemma.
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3: Swipe a mune lutunia hokaha bakarula hahuya di beer was the 3 million gob boxer. 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

If there's ever a song that's going to take you back to your childhood and remind you of the good old days, this is it right here. It is Mzambia and Percy with Of Love and Guaito. 15 minutes to go before we get to the top of the hour. You and I are advising Noni Warona this morning. What do you do? What do you do when you are in the predicament that Noni finds herself in? Oh my goodness. Noni, first and foremost, I would say please do

0: not feel responsible for the behavior of the men that your mother, you know, chooses to date. And you should also never feel that you have to tolerate inappropriate attention to protect your mother's happiness, right? So my advice to you is to tell your mother, is to explain everything that her boyfriend has said or has done. And most importantly, I agree with Brati with, you know, you having to keep some sort of evidence. If there's any messages as well that came back and forth between the two of you, keep that as evidence because that will definitely back you up. Understandably so, Mewakhaho is going to feel very shocked, very hurt, and even very defensive as well, especially if she is, you know, emotionally invested in this particular relationship. So almost a spacey so that she can also process, you know, what is happening. But also don't allow the fear of her reaction to silence you as well. Her boyfriend is responsible for his own behavior, and you have every right to also set boundaries and refuse his advances as well. And your mom does deserve to know what is going on and the type of person that your mom is with.
1: Good day, Pelo.
0: Good day, Pelo.
1: Well, now everything's fine, everything's fantastic. My comment towards Noni. Get our Elia Hore, Wawana Noni, Fe Anale evidence. Wawana evidence at also relative. Hanale evidence, like Boma di Chet, for instance. Tell Norikin Diakona once out of one of this guy has been forcing a conversation. Elorikin Lena, I'm not even willing for a gift of give a part and parcel of thing. Then she can win because of now Rapelala what we're long working by in denial, especially how a fatigue rato. They can't see wrong from anything. So you can are yeah evidence you can a long working at Lamo Berakel. Escanatabazar Dilan and different ladies to go and or no can have an ingot impression whatsoever what. Dango.
0: Thank you.
2: Dumela pelo modiga.
0: Dumela
2: re tsiba gago. Happy Friday.
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0: Happy are those of us nambana. But here we are.
3: Morning, hello.
0: Hello.
3: Well, it's a girl, lady. Yo, anonymous born. Like, don't keep quiet. Nah, face the music. Let me tell you the one truth. I have been in one of those situations. And if she really loves you, she would understand. But sometimes it's not simple to get that understanding. Bear that in mind. It's not simple. So I think invite the Lord again in it because he will take you a long journey out of everything that you're going to face in that situation. Trust me. But I would tell you to be strong. Stand your ground. Stand your ground, baby. Because faith will also help you in it. Have a lovely day. Kalirata kafala tsikil lady T. Bon.
0: Thank you, Lady T. Yeah, no, this is a predicament, eh? And it's so unfortunate that another adult, you know, placed another one in such a predicament. And kanakwe, you're in a relationship. Kind of whatever happened to self-restraint, batong, discipline, whatever happened to that? Let's continue to advise Noni.
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0: It's officially a Friday, hey? It's a funky one at that. It is Jazz World Major League DJs, as well as Sykes and Tugutela. Umawengane is the name of the song. So in our dilemma this morning, it's clear that Umawengane, which is Anonza's mother, was inkingin. Yeah, no, umamathating amasirasi, because for some reason, she attracts men who are also attracted to the daughter as well, eh? What a scenario, what a predicament. So what advice do you have for Noni?
1: Morning, Sis Pilo.
0: Hello.
1: Morning to you and the UFM family. Sis Pilo. Mwagela habwile madam. Amata wabu. Lentatis. Abizu. And I'm made uncomfortable. Because I mean, like, she stated that they have a good relationship, right?
0: Yeah.
1: So I don't think, or really thank God, otherwise, habwile. And let's learn any cheap, you know. Let's learn any cheap it up. My dad and I were insecure. I doubt it.
0: Yeah, no,
2: Good morning, Pelo.
0: Hello.
2: Morning, Anonza. But Anonza, keeping quiet, it's not an option. Mono clearly doesn't have respect for your mother. He doesn't have respect for himself. And it's possible for also much from Antihashi, Bawa and Afela, the Baba Kosite and Tava Twinatwe. But with that being said, prepare yourself emotionally and mentally for any outcome, because love can be blinding. So, Harry to Mama Koto react to young Haum Malala. We've seen in the past, Bazadi was how far their partners over the action. So, prepare yourself for any outcome. Mar, keeping quiet is not an option. Yes, good luck, my sister. Good luck. And if you are old enough, Horui Gemele, prepare yourself for that as well. Umuchif Tele, you're in Joskadi born. Yeah, good luck, also. Good luck.
0: All righty.
3: Good morning, gorgeous Aspilo.
0: Good morning, gorgeous.
3: Anonza has to take drastic measures against that guy, because I mean, how could he do that? Literally, that's like stepdaughter.
0: Yeah.
3: She has to involve the law enforcement, because you know some mothers take boyfriend side over their kids. So she has to involve the law enforcement. And then, yeah, because I mean, what if he does something extreme and then the mother doesn't believe or she sides with the boyfriend? No, it's Mrs. UFM.
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4: Good morning, Pelo. My name is Jessica, and I'm sending this voice message from Kenya. Anonymous, I wonder if there's a friend of your mother or a sister, somebody who is either the same age with her and they are close, and you're also close to them, that you can approach and voice your grievances, you know? Because this is not just something that you step up to your mother and tell her, by the way, your guy has designs on me. It is, number one, it will be very disrespectful. And it is something that is close to her heart. So you need to respect that. So just go ahead and get somebody whom you can share. And then they, in turn, can share. But get somebody who is discreet, who has compassion, who is not just going to say it in a way that will ruin the relationship. Thank you very much, and please have a great day.
0: All righty. Thank you, Jessica. Yeah, that is all from us, Noni. All the best. All the best. I'm so sorry that you're in this predicament, in this situation. But all the best to you. It is at 10 o'clock right now. It is time for the news.
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6: The temperature, more Rustenburg, 25, Klerksdorp 26, Kwa Johannesburg 22. 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
7: With perceptions that the constitution gives foreigners too many rights, Ntshavheni is challenging the nation to consider amending it.
8: The Constitution of South Africa must prioritize South Africans. If the Constitution of South Africa does not prioritize South Africans have a right to demand the amendment of that Constitution to protect themselves and their own sovereignty. Because there's all sorts of misinformation. But that judgment has its unintended consequences, that we are receiving advice, including legal, to say what are the options. That
7: police meanwhile maintain a strong presence at refugee centers across the country following clashes between anti-migrant pressure groups and foreign nationals. Kgaogelo Magoleo, News Note, Pretoria.
6: ANC e amogetse go boela mo tirong ga motlatsa president Paul Mashatile. Mashatile o boetse semmuso mo tirong morago ga dikgwedi di le pedi a sena go dira karolo go kokotlela kwa gae. Siboledi sa ANC, Mahlengi Bengu.
9: The ANC is encouraged that the deputy president has regained his health and is ready to resume his responsibilities in service of the people of South Africa. The ANC warmly welcomes the continued contribution responsibilities. The ANC looks forward to his continued contribution to strengthening its structures, advancing organizational renewal, and mobilizing communities. We thank all South Africans, members of the ANC, and supporters, faith communities, and stakeholders who conveyed messages of support and kept the Deputy President in their thoughts and prayers during this recovery.
6: Fa re gatela pele mo tlhankela mogolo wa merero ya ikonomi kwa South African Reserve Bank, Konstantin Makrelov, o tsibositse gore tlhwatlhwa e kwa godimo ya diesel e tlile go ama ikonomi ka tsela e sa siamang. 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
10: And for diesel, as you can see, the increase is particularly large. Diesel, so in South Africa, petrol is very important for consumption. But diesel is very important for production. I think that's across different economies. And so the risk here is that as diesel prices affect manufacturing, mining, and various other diesel-intensive sectors, the second-round effects are going to become more pronounced.
6: Kwa bokhutlhong lefapha la thuto mo Northwest la re leme sentle go tsamaisa ditlhatlhobo tsa makgaolakgang tsa marematlou. 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Mokaedi wa ditlhaeletsano ke Dr. Elias Malindi.
11: The examinations will commence on Tuesday, 13 October 2026, with the practical component of computer applications technology, paper 1. A total of 52,200 candidates have registered for the NSC examinations, with 3,760 part-time learners and 48,440 full-time learners. This represents an increase of 3,341 candidates compared with the 2025 enrollment. The Northwest Department of Education wishes all candidates well as they prepare to write their final examinations.
6: Fa re konosetsa ka ntlha kgolo, maAforika Borwa a rotloetswa go tlhagisa dingongorego tsa bone ka molaotheo wa naga. Dikalo ga jaana re kopana gape mo ureng e latelang.

0: It is a Tabo Small, the Bossa Nova remix. So with Set Me Free, it's 9 minutes after 10 o'clock right here on UFM, in tune with you on this funky Friday. I hope that you're doing well.
1: Turn it up and let loose. It's Funky Friday. You before noon.
0: So it looks like Morena Matsena has hit the road once more, and he finds himself this time around, and he is Ko Reboni Secondary School, and this is where Maropeng and Stambo are coming together, you know, to engage the learners. So we'll find out from him exactly what is happening on the ground in a few minutes. And don't forget that in this hour, you and I are also going to be having a conversation with Winnie Chaba, who is of course going to be joining us on the Purple Couch. So looking forward to that as well. And don't forget, we're also talking about the roles that we play. Okay, we talk about the roles that we play in our friendship groups, because you know, sometimes some things just come very naturally to you. You know, you don't have to force the fact that you're a planner. You know, you don't have to force the fact that you are a therapist in your friend group. You don't have to force the fact that you are a comedian in your friendship group. Okay, so we're talking about some of the roles that we naturally end up playing in our friendship groups. It's 8 minutes after 10 o'clock. It is You Before Noon on UFM, in tune with you. My name is Bilo Mudiha, the Okhosingwe, the DJ Kent Mix, together with Zonke, thinking about you, baby.

0: It is Alicia Keys with No One. Also played you Theo Posingwe with Thinking About You featuring Zonke. It was, of course, the DJ Kent mix. It's 18 minutes after 10 o'clock. I would like to know from you, what role do you naturally end up playing in your friendship group? Are you automatically, naturally, the planner, you know, who's always, you know, ready to just, you know, create a WhatsApp group, get everybody booked up at restaurants, and you've already probably even sent like 3, you know, reminders to your friends because you know that they are not as hands-on as you are because you are the planner of the group. If it wasn't for you, everything would be a disaster, right? Maybe you are like the therapist as well. Everybody calls you when they're going through something, and somehow you know exactly what to say because you're gifted like that, right? You could be the comedian as well in the friendship group. Oh, I love these ones. I love the comedians in the friendship groups because they keep us laughing and just having a good time. You know, whenever, even when we are in a dire situation, have you ever laughed? Even when you were in a dire situation, like you felt like, dude, we're about to die here, but you guys are having a good laugh about it. That is the result of having a comedian friend. So talk to me on 076-260-2815. What role do you naturally just end up playing in your friendship group? Are you the responsible one? Are you the peacemaker? Are you the adventurous one? Or maybe you're the quiet observer and you know everything about everyone.
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0: So Valley of the Waves Sun City is ready to welcome you. 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Just a short drive from Rustenburg, it's the perfect escape from the daily grind. 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And it is 470 Rand per adult on weekends and 370 Rand for children between 3 and 12 years old. So make your way to Sun City Resort and enjoy a day of sun surf and unforgettable fun at the Valley of the Waves. Yes, it's all happening at the Valley of the Waves. 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
0: Alrighty, I did mention the fact that, Morena Urata Tselatleng, he is, on the road, and he happened to be Goswart Regense as well, Gori Boni Secondary School. So let's find out exactly what is happening on the ground. Morena Dumela.
7: Hi, Belo. Listen, we are here at Boni Secondary School, just like you said, Swart Regense, having fun with the great 11s, right? So I've got Marupeng with me. I've also got Stambo with me. I'm not riding alone. Or feeling a little thing. He's currently speaking, motivated the kids. We're making sure that, our grade 11s know where to go next, Because, grade 11 is technically matric. Because the work that you do is the same thing, So it's like you need to know where you're going to, which part are you going to, what are you going to learn. And I'm also giving them the ins and outs on radio. what they expect on radio. Because Baba Atlebana had a radio game of Hatsi Shen. Marait Renalebo Finance, thank you. Renalebo Marketing, Renale, Bo King, Sales, So that's what's happening right here on the ground below. We're having too much fun. I wish I could speak to the learners, but hey, Oshilova Twitter. But there's this thing that they have. Kind of
3: high discipline.
7: High discipline. High morale. And then, forgot the rest.
0: Okay. You know, one thing I know about the Stambul activations is that they're always a lot of fun, right? And you get to interact with amazing learners as well. Has there been one that maybe jumped up for you in terms of, just being interested in radio? Has there been one who came to you and was like, yes, that's me?
7: Yes, there's one. So as soon as I got here, kids seated down. So we're in the computer lab. The kids seated down and then spoke to them a few. Then I asked, who wants to be in radio, right? Yeah, a couple of learners lifted up their hands. But now here's the thing.
0: Yeah.
7: The thing is, right, when you ask them what they want to be in radio, they just think presenting.
0: Yes.
7: Absolutely. But now, the problem is, once you tell them that there's more to being on air, that's when a couple of hands started lifting up. There's one who wants to be in accounting. When I told them that we have the finance sector, such things. So now,
0: as usual. They are definitely our children. Yeah. All right, Morena, thank you so much.
7: Thank you very much, Pelo.
0: Have a beautiful one further. Listen, I've done Stambul activations and they're absolutely amazing. You always, leave there very exhausted, by the way. Yeah, you will be very tired, but you would have, had a great, great time. The kids, they are absolutely amazing. Listen, you and I are going to be sitting comfortably on the purple couch. Coming up next, we're going to be chatting with Winnie Chaba. Dem Tudor coming in.

0: It is Mono T with Baeza. Also played your music from Kanye West with Through the Wire. Dem Tudor as well came in with Sinom Solo. And the musical Chef as well with Jola, right? 22 minutes to go before we get to 11 o'clock. My name is Belo Modega. And we're talking about the type of role that you naturally play in your friendship group. What are you known for? What do you do? Are you the planner? Are you the therapist? Are you the comedian? Are you the peacemaker? You know, the voice of reason? Are you the generous one? You know, the one who reads 25 off, it's a whole lot of phone. And you're going to have our back, you know, not 100% of the time, but at least you try, right? Or maybe you're the troublemaker as well, the one that we always have to make sure, because there's those kinds as well. Let me know, 076-260-2815. Within your friendship group, what role do you naturally play? What are you known for? Let me know. I see Lisa PS says, listen, I'm the parent of the group. I'm supposedly the strict one here, and I'm always called to call other people to order. Wow, that's a job, eh?
1: Good morning, UFM.
0: Hello, hi.
2: Yeah, you know, now, even they call me chairman.
0: Oh, chairman.
2: They call me chairperson in my group. Because I'm one of those people that will always make sure that all the things are in place. If, for instance, it's your birthday as one of a group member, I make sure that the arrangements are made, and then the venue and all the needed aids or the resources that are needed for that day. And I make sure that the invitations are sent out in time. So that's what I do in my group.
0: You're definitely chairman. Let's get onto that purple couch after this.
3: I went to visit my brother in Cape Town, and things feel like they're making progress around there. His son just got a job, and businesses are opening up all over. I can see that jobs come where cities are run well. I read that jobs grow twice as fast where the Democratic Alliance is in charge. I want that for my community too. So, in this election, I'm voting DA.
4: 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At UFM 898 on Facebook. In tune with you. Turn it up and let loose. It's Funky Friday. You before noon.
0: That's right. It's a Funky Friday, and that means it's time for the purple couch, right? Listen, there are careers where you get one big break and people remember you for that one role. And then there are careers where you keep evolving, keep reinventing yourself, and keep finding new stories to tell. Winning Chaba has certainly had that kind of a journey, you know, from theater to television.

0: television to becoming one of South Africa's recognizable soapy actresses. You know, she has spent decades building a career in the industry that can be seen as incredibly unpredictable. So she's, you know, played a lot of, you know, amazing roles. And she is actually also, you know, continuing on that path. And right now she's exploring a new role that we're excited to also talk about. This is from a production called Land of Mills and Money. So we are so excited to have Me Winnie Ntshava with us. Good day and welcome to UFM.
1: Ah, good day. Hello, UFM. Hello, Pilu.
0: Hello.
1: Thank you so much for having me.
0: Only a pleasure. Only a pleasure. I mean, you know, before, you know, the big television roles, before any kind of character, right? Before any kind of awards, you know, come your way, there's a young woman who decided that she is going to act. What was it about acting that actually grabbed you so strongly?
1: You know, Bawinile back then.
0: Yeah.
1: She never really knew nothing about acting. I promise you, I had said to my parents, I am going to be a medical doctor.
0: Oh, wow.
1: Reason being, because there was no doctor in our village.
0: Yeah.
1: And I thought, I want to be the first. I want to be the first who will graduate with a degree in medicine. So when I was doing matric at the school that I went to, then our English teacher left. So this new teacher that came in, he came and introduced drama as an extramural activity.
0: Mm.
1: So we were like, hey, boy, this is nice.
0: Mm-hmm.
1: And we were asking him questions, and he was telling us, no, you can actually make a career out of this thing.
0: Yeah.
1: And I kid you not.
0: And you're like, yeah, this is me.
1: That's when the switch happened. Instantly.
0: Wow.
1: Obviously, my parents were not happy.
0: Yeah, I mean, you promised them that you were going to be a doctor, you know?
1: Oh, yeah. My mom already was like, you know, proud. My daughter is going to go to varsity and study medicine.
0: Yeah.
1: Next thing, here, I'm telling her this thing that she never heard of.
0: Yeah, yeah.
1: Because I remember her, she kept on asking, Yini, let's speak and grammar. Because I told her that I want to go to do speech and drama at varsity instead of medicine. But
0: yikes.
1: I am so happy that it paid off.
0: Yeah.
1: And, you know, before they passed away, both of them, they saw me.
0: Oh, that's lovely.
1: Know,
0: yeah.
1: In the industry that I chose.
0: They saw that it was worth it, right?
1: Yes.
0: And you were happy as well. I think that's the most important thing. I think our parents want to see us happy at the end of the day. So let's start about your early days, you know, within the industry. Was it a difficult start or was yours more smoother?
1: So when I was doing my fourth year at varsity, the crew from Mafikeng, from Northwest Arts Council, came to KZN to audition. They were looking for resident actors at Northwest Arts Council.
0: Mm-hmm.
1: There, boom, I auditioned, I got the job.
0: Wow.
1: So when I finished, I was finishing my degree.
0: Yeah.
1: I was like, okay, I have a job. Lo and behold, I didn't know that the industry can get this hectic.
0: Yes.
1: Because when I finished, I packed my bags, I went to Mafikeng.
0: Mm-hmm.
1: I was there for 2 years, and I think they were launching Backstage at that time. This was 98 and 99. So we sat with my friends, and we're like, no, man, things are happening in Joburg.
0: Mm-hmm.
1: It looks like we're missing out. Boom, we moved to Joburg, year 2000.
0: Yeah.
1: Aha, uh-huh, Bilu, I
0: that
1: kid you not.
0: History.
1: I was in Joburg from Jan. I only got my first job in October. And
0: sure.
1: And I'm auditioning.
0: Mm-hmm.
1: I'm auditioning. And that job was a school's theater show.
0: Yeah.
1: But for me, because I am an artist, where there's a script, I am happy.
0: Yeah.
1: And I always have a bit of a challenge with the young ones that like saying, open up the industry. And I'm like, because they're specific. They want to get into television.
0: Mm.
1: So for them, the industry is television. No. You can act in schools. From there, I went to do industrial theater shows in the mines. I was touring the mines. But I was happy because I got to tell a story.
0: Yeah. And that's what it is at the end of the day. You get to tell stories. Let's talk about something that you've also done as well that has made us very proud of you. The Royalty Soapy Awards. I mean, you weren't just, you know, thinking about your own career here. You know, you're thinking about a platform for everyone involved here. Where and why did this idea come about for you?
1: So I was burdened. I was burdened. Our industry, the acting, we only have the SAFTAs. I'm like,

0: get disappointed if you don't get nominated, or you get nominated and then you don't win.
1: Yeah.
0: But I was looking at the music. Gitti, if the music, the artists, the musicians don't win the Metros, they know there's the Summers. They know there's the Crown Gospel. There's the Satmas. There's, you know?
1: Yeah.
0: It keeps them going. Because also just being applauded, it makes you give 100% of commitment to what you're doing.
1: Absolutely.
0: So I was burdened so much. And it was like God just said, but why don't you start the awards that you're complaining about?
1: Yeah.
0: That's how it started.
1: I love that. I love that. You created a platform for so many other people, because you're right. You know, when you've got just one platform, it's kind of discouraging if you don't get, you know, that nomination or even that award.
0: Because then you're like, you have to wait for next year.
1: Yeah.
0: You don't get nominated again.
1: Yeah.
0: Not that we're acting because we want to be applauded.
1: Yeah.
0: But, you know, just to have that thing that, okay, somebody's watching. You give your all.
1: Yeah.
0: You know.
1: Yeah, you do. You do. And I want us to also talk about your production, the new production that you're currently in, Land of Mills and Money, which is a production that is set in the fictional Mpumalanga town of Shonalanga, if I'm not mistaken, and it uses, of course, maize and flour, the industry of maize and flour as part of its story telling, right? So there's a role for you. There is Mazwi for you, right? When Mazwi came about, was it something that you, do you still audition, or do roles just land on your lap, actually?
0: I got called. I actually received an email that they've been looking and looking and looking.
1: Yeah.
0: And they were told that they need to find me.
1: Uh-huh.
0: So I was quite honored that, oh my goodness. But really, even for the previous show that I was in, House of Zwide, I was just called.
1: Wow.
0: So it's been really like humbling.
1: Yeah.
0: And so I got called that they need to find me.
1: Uh-huh.
0: I need to go do chemistry tests with the other characters that I was going to be acting with. So, but I didn't go there thinking I got the role, because chemistry test, it can, the channel can say, it's not working out. I went there blazing, you know, prepared.
1: Yes.
0: Because you have to treat your job as the reason why you do it. It has to show.
1: It has to.
0: Why are you doing it? Do you do it because you want to be famous, or you're doing it because you want to tell authentic stories and be truthful to the character, whatever character that you've given?
1: Yeah.
0: So I went there 100% prepared. And then a few weeks later, then I got told that I'm definitely in.
1: Oh, love it, love it. And the thing is, you have put in, you know, you have sowed, you have put in the seeds in there for many, many years. And that is why, you know, being called is something that actually should happen to people like yourself, who have been putting in the years and the hours as well, right? And let's talk about the cast a little bit here. You know, you're part of an amazing cast as well.
0: Oh,
1: and
0: man.
1: So what makes a good scene partner for you?
0: I am so blessed that I work with the people that I work with.
1: Yeah.
0: You know, as a born-again child of God, I pray for everything.
1: Mm-hmm.
0: If I'm going to start a new show, pray for a perfect work environment. It will not be perfect, but it's just a good working environment.
1: Yeah.
0: So, like House of Zwide, we still talk even now. We're like a family.
1: Yeah.
0: Now, when I moved, because I had a bit of anxiety that, oh my God, I hope it's going to be the same. Listen, it's actually even more. Where we are.
1: Yeah.
0: So working with people who are not selfish, you know, an actor who will understand, because as actors, we are just vessels, man.
1: Yeah.
0: When you get into set, empty the ego, remove Bawinile, remove the accolades, remove everything that you are called ngaphandle. As you enter emsebenzini, become the vessel that must carry umazwi truthfully and honestly. So everybody at work, especially the ones that I act with, is just, it's just so beautiful to work with all of them.
1: I would love for us to continue this conversation. Please pause a little bit. 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
2: 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In silence, abuse thrives. In action, it ends. Banna, if you see violence, say something. If you hear cries, respond. Our silence protects the abuser. Don't call me brother if your silence is louder than his scream.
3: Don't call me brother is a UFM initiative against GBV and child abuse. Turn it up and let loose. It's Funky Friday. You before noon.
1: Yes, and we are currently still on the purple couch with Winnie Chaba. Can we talk about Mazwi for a second here? Can we dive deep into who Mazwi is as a character? And what is it about her that's lovable? And what is it about her that is not so lovable?
0: Mazwi is just, I know audiences are already saying she's a villain.
1: Mm-hmm.
0: But there's reasons why she is hardcore the way she is. I mean, if you look at her background, she grew up in a family where her mom was running a tavern and she had to work in the tavern. You know how women are dealing with abantu abaphuzile, and at a young age, she was not supposed to witness or be exposed to all those things.
1: Mm.
0: So when she finally met Umelusi, who was coming from a better off family, you know,
1: mm-hmm.
0: she held on for dear life, because who wouldn't?
1: Yeah, yeah.
0: So I totally understand her, Nina, as Ubawinile. Like, who wouldn't?
1: Yeah.
0: But now, the choices that she's making then to make sure that she doesn't go back to poverty, they're the ones that are a bit questionable, because she's doing a business that is very dodgy, that either Winile wouldn't be part of.
1: Yeah.
0: But it's Mazwi. I have to also just be as authentic as possible when portraying and playing her, because there are people who are living that life.
1: Absolutely. I was about to ask, is there certain aspects of Mazwi that also exist within Bawinile?
0: Obviously, I don't think there is any woman who has given birth to Umntwana wakhe that would just not want the best for their children. But the difference is, to what extent would you go to make sure that your kid get what you feel they deserve? Umazi will go to the extent of killing.
1: Ooh.
0: I wouldn't kill,
1: but
0: I want what's best for my son.
1: Mm-hmm. And what does this new chapter mean for you now that you're stepping into this new role?
0: It means I'm so grateful. I really am grateful that I still get to do what I love doing. So it means growth for me as well,
1: mm-hmm.
0: because I have to tap into a drug dealer.
1: Yeah,
0: you know, and just be as hardcore and as ruthless, but also just make sure that she is vulnerable, because she's a human after all, and she lost a child. So she is in a world where there is a polygamy, because she lost a boy, mm-hmm. and the husband wanted an heir,
1: mm-hmm.
0: and she had to agree to bring a second wife then. And the second wife has given birth to a boy child. And so I'm also just learning as a human being, with your life can throw such curveballs to you. But you just have to learn to swim. So for me, it's growth.
1: Mm-hmm.
0: I just love the space that I'm in right now. We are also just working. I know the year is going towards an end, and we were supposed to hold the Soapy Awards for this year, but because of funding, but it looks like we will be back next year.
1: Mm-hmm.
0: So the team and I, we are really working tirelessly behind the scenes. But our audiences mustn't give up. We will be back definitely next year.
1: Absolutely. And you've spent so much of your career telling other people's stories as well. But when, you know, you eventually, you know, look back at your own story, what do you hope, you know, remains your legacy?
0: Kindness, man, and truthfulness.
1: Yeah.
0: I am one person, I despise fake.
1: Mm-hmm.
0: If I say to you below, I love you,
1: mm-hmm.
0: I will go all out for you. I was listening to you just before I got in.
1: Yes.
0: You were talking about the kind friendship. Of friend that you are.
1: Yeah.
0: You know,
1: yeah.
0: I am that friend who, even when I feel that there's something wrong with Bilu, I will find you. I will look for you and I will find you. I'm that kind of a human being. I'm persistent. I don't give up.
1: Yeah.
0: I don't give up. There was a time when we were launching the Soapy Awards. I remember back in 2013, the gentleman from KZN, the

0: Department of Arts and Culture. He had to give a speech. So he says, before I speak, I need to see this winning Jaba lady.
1: Mm-hmm.
0: Who is this woman? Your woman you can phone. That's because I was that persistent.
1: Yes.
0: If I want something, whether Nyang Poka or Aning Poka, but the thing is, it won't be written in my forehead. He just said, your woman you can phone. But I just thought, we are here today because I didn't give up.
1: Yes.
0: So I am one person who will not give up. If I believe this path is set for me by God, I will go, and I know that there's going to be obstacles.
1: Mm-hmm.
0: So this is to everyone that wants to enter, even in our industry. There will be obstacles. Whereas I told you, Wuti, I arrived in Joburg in 2000 thinking it's going to be easy,
1: mm-hmm.
0: only to get my first acting gig in October. There were obstacles, but because...
1: Ooh.
0: Now that the obstacles, I kept on pushing.
1: Mm. It's all about that. Let's keep on pushing. Thank you so much, Winnie, for making the time to chat with us. We know that you're very busy. Go ahead and give us some more of Mazwi, okay?
0: Oh, thank you so much. And please don't forget to tune in 7 p.m. daily on ETV.
1: Will do, will do. Thank you very much. Have a beautiful day.
0: Thank you, dear. You too. Bye.
1: Bye. That is Winnie Nchava. Spirit, guys. Let's keep it up there. Let's keep going. It doesn't matter, you know, how difficult things get. We need to keep the spirit up there, right? That is Krista with Wale Spirit.

0: Listen, I keep saying that we need to have Questa as our, not ringtone, but the alarm in the morning. Imagine waking up to this voice every single morning. It's Questa with Wale Spirit. Let's talk about the role that you naturally play within your friendship group. We'll talk more about that on the other side of 11 o'clock. We're also tracing the tune.
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2: 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Ms. Silva Sibiya Wabeha.
3: Lesufi is adamant that Home Affairs has lost public trust.
4: Citizens of our country, they are of the strong view that Home Affairs offices have been converted into offices of undocumented foreigners. If they need services, resources have been channeled to deal with this matter rather than the day-to-day responsibilities of Home Affairs, which to me, I really believe is understandable. We can't allow that. Resources must be assigned where they are needed. And those that arrive at Home Affairs offices must be given the necessary attention rather than be isolated.

0: Meanwhile, calm has been restored in the area, but law enforcement continues to monitor the situation. Silver Sibiya, Newsnode, Orlando West, in Soweto.
1: Kgabagare puso e gwetlhile maAforika Borwa go gwetlha le go senka diphetogo mo molaotheong wa naga, segolo fa ba dumela gore molao o direla thata ba ditšhaba. 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Kgaogelo Magolego wa bega.
2: With perceptions that the constitution gives foreigners too many rights, Ntshavheni is challenging the nation to consider amending it.
3: The Constitution of South Africa must prioritize South Africans. If the Constitution of South Africa does not prioritize South Africans have a right to demand the amendment of that Constitution to protect themselves and their own sovereignty. Because there is all sorts of misinformation. But that judgment has its unintended consequences, that we are receiving advice, including legal, to say what are the options. That
2: police meanwhile maintain a strong presence at refugee centers across the country following clashes between anti-migrant pressure groups and foreign nationals. Khawelo Magolego, Newsnote, Pretoria.
1: Fa re gatela pele, ANC e amogetse go boela mo tirong ga motlatsa presidente Paul Mashatile. 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Sibueledi sa ANC ke Mahlengi Bengu.
4: The ANC is encouraged that the deputy president has regained his health and is ready to resume his responsibilities in service of the people of South Africa. The ANC warmly welcomes the continued contribution responsibilities. The ANC looks forward to his continued contribution to strengthening its structures, advancing organizational renewal, and mobilizing communities. We thank all South Africans, members of the ANC, and supporters, faith communities, and stakeholders who conveyed messages of support and kept the Deputy President in their thoughts and prayers during this recovery.
1: Kwa bokhutlong lefapha la thuto mo Northwest la re leme sentle go tsamaisa ditlhatlhobo tsa makgaolakgang tsa marematlou. 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Mokaedi wa ditlhaeletsano Dr. Elias Malindi.
0: The examinations will commence on Tuesday, 13 October 2026 with the practical component of computer applications technology, paper 1. A total of 52,200 candidates have registered for the NSC examinations with 3,760 part-time learners and 48,440 full-time learners. This represents an increase of 3,341 candidates compared with the 2025 enrollment. The Northwest Department of Education wishes all candidates well as they prepare to write their final examinations.
1: Fa re wetsa ka kgang e itlhomileng kwa pele, puso ya Gauteng e kgala seemo sa lefapha la merero ya selegae. Dikhutla fa ga jana, re kopana gape mo ureng e latelang.
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0: And that's how we do it. That's how we slide into the third hour of the show. It's Clear Soul with Force of Love. It's 8 minutes after 11 o'clock. And this hour, you and I are going to be tracing the tune. I'm looking forward to it. It's a Friday, so we're looking at that theme song. It may come from a cartoon. It may come from a show. It may come from a series, a soapy. It may even come from a movie, okay? So just listen up. You don't know. You might be surprised, you know, where it comes from. But anyway, we were talking about friendships, right? And the type of role that we play within our friendship groups. And this is what you have to say.
1: Good morning, Bilo.
0: Hello, hi.
1: I'm the protector, Bilo.
0: Yeah.
1: I'm the protector. I'm
0: believe
1: the one
0: you.
1: Who always makes sure whatever I feel I say,
0: uh-huh.
1: I don't want to somebody who but don't mess up with them. I'm the one who can I'm in between Urban. And from Kali Pilu Kili Fela Bialo what is this rule Kitalion Akul.
0: Yeah.
1: Ugas touch my friends the Kilte. How can I hide? But especially by Lebalong Abakomi Pula Lela.
0: Yes.
1: Or
0: Valorung
1: yes, I spill. Oh, again not the protector, again not security guard. Like you want about tips if you have a sakono driver, can I get send the keeper? Both driver get naked for her Uber.
0: Yeah.
1: Thank you, Pelo. I thank you for
0: protecting. Yo, Sandio, when I was talking about it, it's important to hear. Yo, Uber, number one, or protector. You know, retlali ako eh na, raizul lo dar na di shapo, they sorted. Ah, you're the one. You are the one. Let's trace the tune after this.
2: 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Mid-morning motivation starts now. Leveling it up. Turn it up and let loose. It's Funky Friday. You before noon.

Listen, if you needed evidence that it is indeed a Funky Friday, here it is. So what are we doing this weekend? Regroove again. In both 076-260-2815. I might just show up. It's Griffith Malo with the People of the Sun. This is with the Soul Freaker. It's 15 minutes after 11 o'clock on this Funky Friday. Yeah, so we're talking about friendships as well. Yeah, so what kind of a friend, or at least the type of role that you naturally fall into, you know, whenever you are in your friendship group, talk to me on 076-260-2815. Okay, Kevin, look at you. Look at you doing the Lord's work, hey? Somebody sent a message. I don't know, my friends know that I'm talkative and I'm the funny one. And when I'm not around, it's kind

0: awkward, so that means that I'm the one that keeps the group together as well. You're very important. Yeah, I know a few. Cornelia Kima from Odendaal, go Free State Wanak. I know a few people, you know, who play that role and they do it so, so well. So important, especially if ukopanta, you know, people from different walks of life. When you're not there, it's like, yo, guys, our friend is not here, so we might as well go home. It's not the same. It's just not the same. So I'm the kind of friend who, if you want the truth, nothing but the truth, then you come to me. If you want a story, please go to the next one. Yeah, I am very, very honest with my friends. I will tell you the truth as I see it, obviously. You know, it's not the whole truth, but the truth as I see it. So I'm that type of friend. If you're looking for the truth, come. But if you're not looking for the truth, please, there's another friend that can maybe tell you a nice story, you know. At 17 after 11 o'clock, it's that time of the morning. We get to trace the tune with you. We scramble today a theme song, and then you come in, you give me the name of the show. Could be a movie, could be a cartoon, but it's sounding a little something like this.
1: Can you trace this tune?

0: You know what the problem is? The problem is you have been doing too well. You have been doing too well this whole week. Now, we can't breathe now. Hey? Okay, what was I listening to? All right, so we are looking for, basically the theme comes from, the theme song comes from a classic movie that is set in the Wild West. This is where there are guns and gold and survival, and this is all part of the story. The movie follows the three very different men, one who is good, one who's not so good, and the other one who is, well, let's just say he's not exactly a hero, right? And you don't need lyrics to actually recognize the theme song. It has a very distinctive whistling sound to it, and very dramatic vocal effects that immediately transport you into a very dusty Western landscape. The movie was released in 1966, and its title gives you the biggest clue of all. Yeah, so three words describing three very different characters. Okay, drawing board.
1: Can you trace this tune?

0: So basically, you and I need to go back to 1966. The movie was released then, 1966, and its title gives you the biggest clue of all, three words describing three different characters. So the movie follows three different men. One who's good, one who's not so good, and the other one, well, he's just not a hero. Yeah, those are the clues. If you can figure it out, please send them my way, 076-260-2815. At this point, I would appreciate it. Thank you very much in advance.
1: Looking for an unforgettable day with the family or the ultimate curriculum-aligned school excursion? Marupeng makes science, archaeology, and evolution come alive for visitors of all ages. Take a journey through millions of years of history, then relax at the Tumulus restaurant to indulge in delicious, locally inspired dishes while soaking in stunning World Heritage views. It's the perfect educational escape right on your doorstep. 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
0: So attention traffic register number holders, the Department of Transport is verifying TRN certificates issued to natural persons between 1 January 2000 and 30 June 2023 to clear dormant records from the NATIS system. 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
7: 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It's Funky Friday. June before noon. Okay.

0: One more dance, eh? The importance of that one more dance. Maybe Java Guamalas, yeah. So you have to just, you know, have that one last dance and enjoy it. And enjoy it. Elaine coming in with the Major League DJs, because clearly these DJs are working very hard, eh? And Pod.Wave as well, let's feature it. And Atmos Black as well. Also plays your music from Mass Music with the Sing Zwile. That one is featuring Amos and Young Stunner. Mariah Carey, of course, came in there with It's Like That, featuring Jermaine Dupri. And Fat Man Scoop, yeah, Simi, with One More Time. 23 minutes to go before we get to 12 o'clock, before I'm officially out of here. You and I are tracing the tune, my darling, listen up.
1: Can you trace this tune?

0: So we're clearly looking for a classic movie here. The movie was released in 1966, and the title gives you the biggest clue of all. It's three words describing three very different characters. So who do you think, or at least what do you think it is? Which movie is it?
1: Our pillow. What's again? Kajano hona bona uri filo na on a silver platter.
0: Seriously.
1: Uri ona neke sa utur hati mara di tlute u. Awa di file bon. Uri king. The good, the bad, and the ugly. Something like that. Thank you, Pelu. Mr. Dio Pritari.
0: Hi, boss. I guess Tandy was here. Hi.
2: Hello.
0: Hi.
2: I think it's our number 70s. My 2000s have I did it.
0: Yeah.
2: The movie is called The Good, The Bad, and The Ugly.
0: Okay.
2: The Clean is good. The Good, The Bad, and The Ugly.
0: Okay. How about
3: you? I can vouch for what Kevin just said. Yeah, Kim Fundis. You know, Kevin, every morning for the last almost 10 years, more than 10 years, every morning he sends a morning devotion. Like, good morning, beloved. Even this morning, like, he's been sending it for the last 10 years, ever since Kopalinoko High School. Yeah, I can fund these. But for me, I'm the fun parent. Yeah, I'm the fun parent. That's the best way I can describe it. Responsible, but, like, yeah. I remember a friend of mine telling me that. When I but I'm responsible, so, yeah.
0: I guess Alvago is responding to the type of friend that you naturally are, right? So, Kevin, they say, Horum Fundis.
4: Happy love about the good, the bad, the ugly. I think it's good.
0: I hope that you are right, my brother.
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0: So if we don't get our Tracy tune correct for today, what are we going to blame it on? It can't be the alcohol. It's way too early. Is it the coffee? Is it the cornflakes? What are we going to blame it on, though? Hey? Yeah. Jamie Foxx with T-Pain, Blame It. 15 minutes to go before we get to the top of the hour. And it looks like Awabakwa is not happy with us at our bathong. 1960, 60, bakholo. Hey, I'm old. Hey. You know, I am actually 2 days old finding out that Awabakwa and Kevin are actually friends. Yeah, because you guys are chalk and cheese, eh? Awabakwa, you are definitely the one that's on the and then Kevin is very zen, you know? So, yeah, but it kind of makes sense. Your friendship makes perfect sense. Yo, Kevin, we need you. Anyway, let's trace the tune together. 076-260-2815. What do you think it is?
1: Can you trace this tune?

0: mo bolo buang ka bone ke keng The Good, the Bad and the Ugly 1966 I think ya swimming way ya ka Donald Moifeng a na o rata blind ko fa city da so like it's no way ya gore nka lebala go ke yone The Good, the Bad and the Ugly if I'm not mistaken ya ka right mo pele o ne ko ijo itse sentle ai ke tla utlwa dipholo dikarabo mo ga ditlhaga ke botlhale Mr Black mo Pretoria.
1: Thank you, Botlale.
2: Morning, morning, Pelo.
1: Hey, Bobby Lafan.
2: Happy Friday.
1: Happy Friday.
2: I think Trace the Tuna today, the movie, The Good, the Ugly. I think The Good, the Bad, and the Ugly. Yeah.
1: Okay.
2: The Good, the Bad, and the Ugly.
1: Okay. So far, everybody's saying it's The Good, the Bad, and the Ugly. All right.
3: Pelo.
1: Dime.
3: Lina Erikitle Moe, na wantor.
1: Mm-hmm.
3: Ekarra wango khanya na tili tukumrapo. The Bad, and the Ugly. Clint Eastwood, The Good, the Bad, and the Ugly. Clint Eastwood, when I go high, kidake 100%, ki show.
1: Yeah, no, naki wa kodi mo hanse kudi lungo moraho, but not like that. Not 1966, no, no.
4: Hello, Auspelo.
1: Hello.
4: The Good, the Bad, and the Ugly.
1: Okay.
4: Thank you, London leader.
1: Thank you. Down. You're right.

0: And just like that, we are getting that 100%. Well done to you. Wow. Yeah, no, clearly, Gidila Gama Fretmani. Clearly. Well done to you. 100% is great on a Friday. So make this Christmas Day one to remember at Sun City on 25 December 2026. 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

0: So today is the 9th of October, 2026. If it is your birthday today, I hope that you have a splendid one, a wonderful one. I hope that you enjoy it to the fullest. So that is the Thames with what you need. As a matter of fact, I hope that you get everything that you need. We might as well just add everything that you want as well, right? Happy birthday to you. Yeah, let's quickly catch up with Marshmello. Let's find out what's happening on the midday boost. Hello, Marshmello.
1: Hello, my baby.
0: What do you need on a Friday?
1: I need Nota Achi, I need Biltong, I need a good movie or series to binge. That's all I want.
0: Okay. Okay. You see, it's like a little bit of a Toma Gishoga, but.
1: Oh, yeah, little Pelalim, I meet you. Boring.
0: Hey, one, I'll talk about lower, so we must drink water.
1: A high not taste, you get lower like a Hagisan, we meet.
0: All right, flex. Go ahead and flex. Not talk a meet.
1: Ask is for you. I'm gonna go for a hug.
0: Hey, it's fine. What's happening on the midday boost?
1: Let's continue to glow between the 12 and 3. We're going to get into the countdown challenge. Do you send through the words countdown challenge so that we can play with you? Mm-hmm. Couldn't play it for the past 2 days because hey, there's always gremlins around the time whereby we have to play a countdown challenge. But we shall see if we are able to play it today. And then Pop of Love is coming up between the 12 and 3. Do the right thing and choose whose song should stay on the playlist. Either it's going to be Kia's song or my song. Kia has lost for the past 3 weeks back to back. So we shall see if I continue that reign today. What's my oh quite lucky. Anyways, yeah, that's what's coming up between 12 and 3.
0: Alrighty. Thank you guys. I cannot end off the show without Carol's voice. No one. Yes, Carol.
2: Feel my love.
0: Yes, Carol.
2: No one. I love you so much, my people. You are the best.
0: I love you too.
2: Hi, my.

0: Love, how are you?
1: Hello, Carol.
0: Happy Friday.
1: Happy Friday.
0: The week has ended so quickly. Tomorrow I won't hear your voice, but
1: it's just one day at least, Baba. I'll be back on Sunday between 10 a.m. and 2 p.m. But I leave you with the very capable hands of Marshmallow between 12 and 3 for the midday boost. And of course, this is a song that you definitely want to hear on a Friday, DJ Kanyani with Talk To Me. This one is featuring Layla. Keep it safe, darling. Keep it cutesy all the time, all right? I've got nothing but love for you. Have a beautiful one. Have a great weekend. Don't do anything I wouldn't do. And it's a lot of things. All right. Love you.

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2: Lesufi is adamant that Home Affairs has lost public trust.
3: Citizens of our country, they are of the strong view that Home Affairs offices have been converted into offices of undocumented foreigners. If they need services, resources have been channeled to deal with this matter rather than the day-to-day responsibilities of Home Affairs, which to me, I really believe is understandable. We can't allow that. Resources must be assigned where they are needed. And those that arrive at Home Affairs offices must be given the necessary attention rather than be isolated.
2: Meanwhile, calm has been restored in the area, but law enforcement continues to monitor the situation. Silver Sibiya, Newsnode, Orlando West, in Soweto.
1: Mokhuduthamaga wa lefapha la thuto kwa Gauteng Lebogang Maile o gwetlhile barutwana ba marematlo go tsela ditlhatlhobo tsa bone tsa makgaolakgang tsia. 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
4: It carries the hopes of families who have made enormous sacrifices to ensure that their children receive opportunities that previous generations

0: were denied. Although education alone cannot resolve the structural inequalities confronting our society, it remains one of the most important instruments through which we can expand opportunity, promote social mobility, and build a more equitable future.
1: Mo go tsedingwe motlatsa president Paul Mashatile a re beetse tlhoko dipego tsa gore mo president wa maloba Jacob Zuma o na mogetswe kwa bokelong. 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
2: On behalf of the presidency, I would like to wish former President Zuma speedy recovery as he's in hospital. There were, of course, conflicting messages. Other people were saying, no, he's at home, others saying in hospital. But we do wish him speedy recovery wherever he is from the presidency. And we will keep checking how he is doing so that we are able to know exactly what's happening to him. But speedy recovery to former President Zuma.
1: Kwa bokhutlong setheo sa Stats SA sa re tiriso ya thekenoloji e ungwetse tiro ya yone le go e dira bonolo. 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
3: Census 2022, we already had a standard through which we are to make data available to the country. Paper-based model took a lot of time and a lot of challenges in terms of, and I think we will know, it had a lot of challenges. 2001 particularly, when we were capturing data and scanning, we used a white bulb and we had to send people Harold Dolly to go and get them. So modernizing the count and the personnel development has always been our work.
1: Fa re wetsa ka ntlha kgolo, puso ya Gauteng e kgala tsamaiso ya kantoro ya lefapha la merero ya selegae. Dikalo ga jana kgaso engwe e ka ura ya bongwe.
4: For more, go to newsnote.co.za.
5: I met this guy on TikTok. Ari has been single for like 5 years. 5 years, nigga. Which one is that one? Kill a belly here, I was singing, Linda man. I am nice, can you have fun, Linda? Utsila jang. Usika maing, mang, jang, gazillions in jang.
4: While the city works, while the meetings drag, while the clock ticks, one show keeps the energy alive. This is Calm Down Challenge.
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6: Hey now, happy Friday.
7: Good afternoon.
6: How you doing?
7: I'm good, thanks.
6: Oh, it's hot outside.
7: It is
6: so hot outside. Like, it's literally 30 degrees in Rustenburg. Like, that's so crazy.
7: Oh, my God.
6: And 32 in Taung.
7: And 64 in... Friday.
6: And Sanini.
7: Oh,
6: welcome to the show. Talking about heat. We have heat in the station today, Kia.
9: Oh, yeah.
7: Heat as in?
6: A person. Oh. Heat wave is coming in.
7: Oh.
6: Mm.
7: Are you saying that because you're attracted to them?
6: Karo monte. Oh,
7: eh,
6: we Anyways, welcome to the show. Tell a booster to tell another booster. Horre, and a plagas inside. Good afternoon.
10: You're not focusing on the students. I'm so focused on the prices. Do not try me. At least, it's the upper. It's the upper. It's the funnel.

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0: It is Destiny's Child, or should we say it is Beyonce, yeah?
1: No, it's Destiny's Child.
0: That's a bootylicious. Que mo pelele tamfuki, yeah?
1: Rihanna.
0: Beyonce. That is mother. Put some respect on him.
1: No, she's not my mother.
0: It's our mother.
1: No, your mother.
0: Musically.
1: No, not my mother. Sorry.
0: Hey. So there's this show called Mzini.
1: Yes.
0: The Family.
1: I've heard about it.
0: On ETV.
1: Yes.
0: Oh my gosh. The drama that is there at 9 p.m. weekdays, Monday to Friday, is crazy. It is so crazy. And I feel bad for Bandile Shem. There's a character called Bandile in there.
1: Why do you feel so sad?
0: Everything is just going wrong for him.
1: In his life.
0: Each and every part. Wazama rotaraka fa khwatima, arozamaka fa khwatima. O tla go tlhapa ne?
1: Eh, a yo tlhapisiwa.
0: A tlhapisiwa e bile e re misele go ZCC.
1: Yes, I agree. Yes, yes.
0: Adino. Di pompe ditietse eo.
1: Eh.
0: O tla fola. Because each and every path he tries to take seems like.
1: Does he deserve it though? Because sometimes you go through stuff because you deserve it.
0: Sure.
1: Not
0: yeah.
1: Because the world is against you. No! It's your turn to suffer. You must suffer.
0: Yo! Oh. Can't believe you.
1: Yeah, it's the truth.
0: So, Orahore, Ike and Ikeza? It could be him.
1: If we track back to where the storyline begins, yes.
0: Marahike, Zite.
1: Yeah, Bandile, you know what you did.
0: But I don't like what to do. Like, man, Dudu. Oh, Dudu Zile.
1: What did Dudu do?
0: Dudu ubizi wa muplotela. Uplotela. Obula motho ke o Dudu a fetse obula motho wa muplotela. A re gore ko ene o mmoleile Bandile.
1: Ha Bandile a fitla fa ke kopa re mmotse gore o editseng Dudu.
0: Yeah.
1: Because you understand why all of these things are happening.
0: Yeah, it's a mess.
1: This guy is not innocent at all.
0: I feel like he is. Oh. I think it's just circumstances of life.
1: Ah!
0: Yes.
1: Is this what?
0: Circumstances of life. No,
1: I had circumcises of life.
0: Let's already hear about these circumcises of life.
1: That is true.
0: You know, so I just feel like I feel so sad for him. Every time I see him, I try to say something. Gonna get mohaga all the time. Get Bandile. What a look, man.
1: Get mohaga,
0: get mohaga, get you. Yeah. Wait, yes. Bandile Walatela. In just a few minutes, he is played by Gima Tyson Matonzi. They're yes. Coming up in just a moment.
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0: It is the cool sounds of 340 Meal, the DJ Khan remix of Make It Happen, together with Tandy Zomazwai right here on UFM. And he is in the studio, Tyson Matonzi. Good afternoon. Where is the shade? There we go.
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1: And I play the character of Ubandile Nkosi.
0: And he's in studio. Yabba.
1: Where did you guys even get all those clips? That's crazy.
0: They are everywhere. We are stalking you. We are stalkers right here. Welcome to the show.
1: Thank you. Appreciate it for having me.
0: No, good. Look, let's start from the beginning. Mm-hmm. The first time you got a call that, hey, we are taking you. Let's not talk about Mzini first.
1: Yeah.
0: The very first call that you got that you are into acting now.
1: Yeah.
0: Where were you? What was happening?
1: That was a long time ago. I think I've been in the industry now for maybe 11 years now.
0: Wow.
1: So it was a long time ago, but yeah. I would imagine the feeling to have been amazing. I was probably at a club somewhere.
0: Club, because you're also a DJ.
1: Wow.
0: And how's that career going as well?
1: It's going amazingly, man. I think it coincides with my acting. Yeah. I feel like I'm just an entertainer in general. So we got new music coming. We just had an event that we did last week, Sunday. Hella success.
0: Nice.
1: And yeah, man, it's just being busy, bro.
0: Yeah. You were here last year. DJing, I think.
1: Yeah. I actually thought about it. I was like, I've been here before.
0: Sure. And how's which genre are you playing when it comes to your DJing stuff?
1: All the way. I'm from Durban.
0: Representing home.
1: You understand that.
0: I fully understand. Let's go to your character now. Bandile. Yeah. I was talking to Kia earlier on. I was saying, your character is going through the most all the damn time.
1: Yeah. And I feel like people have taken it the other way in sense of like, bro, like, yo, this guy is hated, bro.
0: Yeah, he is. Like, he is
1: hated. But like, I feel like in explaining him, I would think I'm kulumela abafethu, but okay. I think everything roots from something and everything stems from something. He's not just the way he is because he wants to, but if you look at the whole story like as a whole, he does things situationally.
0: Yeah, okay. That's why I said the same thing.
1: You understand what
0: I'm
1: saying?
0: I was like, the paths that you try to go at, they're always closed, but it's always people around you doing that. Like, Duduzile, hi bo.
1: You understand?
0: Hi bo.
1: Yabona ke usathana wangempela ke loyo. Yabona loyo. Hayi, go siyabona.
0: And how you as an actor, how do you try to, let's say, create

0: that entire character and atmosphere for you to be betrayed on TV?
1: I think firstly, bro, it's prep way before like it even starts playing on television, way before you even start shooting. So the pre-prod prep is very important. I think once you know the story holistically and you know, for instance, like I right now at the point that I am, I've been with Bandile for so long that it's quicker for me to know what he would do or what he would say or how he'd say it.
0: Mm-hmm.
1: Whereas in the beginning, it's some things that I had to study. I was still looking. I mean, I'm still learning and growing because he changes every day. There's situations that alter him every day. But at the end of the day, like, our relationship has gone to the point where I can quickly adapt to whatever he's giving me.
0: Yeah.
1: You know? So I think pre-production prep is very important. So that, like, yeah, by the time you in this, like, 6 months, 7 months in, like, you will have a good relationship with the character.
0: Yeah. There's someone sitting in Rustenburg, Daung, or Legs of a Porch right now, wants to be an actor as well.
1: Yeah.
0: How do you prepare? Let's say you got this character called Bandile.
1: Yeah.
0: How do you, as an actor, prepare for such a character?
1: Scripts, firstly, I think, I mean, we have the sometimes unfortunately where, I mean, it's cast in South Africa, so
0: clapping
1: a month earlier, scripts, maybe you get it 3 weeks, 2 weeks before that. I think just crunching down and really knowing the story. I think I'm an advocate more than anything. Yes, know your lines because that's your job. But like, just really indulge yourself in the story and how your character integrates and how he shifts and moves around within the world that you guys are trying to create. I think once Obamba leo poti leo, I think the rest is kind of natural in a sense.
0: Yeah,
1: so that would be my biggest advice. Just marry yourself to the story. Like, marry yourself to the story.
0: 100%. You look like a club DJ. You're dressed like a club DJ.
1: Yeah. I look like I come from the club right now.
0: maybe. Also, your friends, how do they feel about you going into acting? Because at the end of the day, I'm a cheater. We don't go into crying. Say, I'm a cheater, Tina. What? How did your friends take you going into acting?
1: I feel like acting has always been my baby, bro.
0: Okay.
1: Before anything else. And I think my friends know that. At the end of the day, I feel like also I've got a group of friends that's not so like that.
0: Yeah.
1: You know what I mean? Like, we promote male vulnerability. We talk 100%. About stuff. Hey, dog, you want to talk?
0: 100%.
1: Hey, let's talk about it. Okay, cool. We want to cry together. Let's have a sip or something and cry about it. You know, like, that's the type of friends that I have. So I don't think I've had a problem with such things.
0: 100%.
1: Yeah.
0: He wants to cry right now, guys.
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3: 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You hear some moments coming, others are smaller. 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And together, these moments become impact. 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The impact only you can make. 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With Northwest University, it all starts here.
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0: It is indeed Chomia Ba now right here on UFM. Can you dance? Are you a dancer?
1: No.
0: Oh.
1: Not really. I can move.
0: You can move?
1: Yeah, I got rhythm.
0: Yeah?
1: You know what I mean?
0: I think it's because of the muscles that you're packing. Hey, that's
1: you
0: why.
1: Know, you know.
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1: And I play the character of Ubandile Nkosi.
0: Yes, I want to know about the energy on the set of Emzini, yeah. Family. How is it like? Like, when the lights are off, how is it like?
1: Oh, man, I feel like everybody's a

0: family, you know, yep. what I mean, even mm-hmm. the people you think around, yes, we are, we actually friends.
1: Yeah.
0: I think everybody just bites in from the beginning. Kumnandi ukuqala into nabantu ukuqala, like kiss our pants, and you guys get to know each other, you guys get to know how to navigate around each other. Uh-huh. I feel like once that's established and everything has been going, you know, guys know Uti, you found your comfortable levels, you know what I mean, you're comfortable enough to say, hey, how about we do this and da-da-da-da-da.
1: Oh, okay.
0: Or you come to life for somebody to tell you that, hey, that's not working, how about you try this, and then you try it and, oh, mm-hmm. actually, you know, that works. So,
1: yeah,
0: you know what I mean, like it gets a buy-in from everybody else.
1: I like that. Let's talk about the, I don't know, should I say the most difficult scene that you've ever done on the show, or the most embarrassing? Let's start with the most difficult first. What happened? What was happening that was difficult for you? Whether it was the
0: like difficult for me to execute, or difficult like in terms of the character's journey, I mean, Bandido is just always like crashing out.
1: Yeah, he's always crashing out.
0: Always crashing out.
1: I always want to hug him. I'm like, don't cry.
0: Yeah,
1: calm down.
0: Crashing out. But I think there was one on episode, I think it was 22 or something like that, where he broke down, I think it's for the first time on the show at that time. And he speaks to his father. His father just disregards him and says, hey, da da da da da, boom, boom. Mm. And he doesn't get the approval that he's wanted. Everything is falling apart. You remember that one?
1: I remember.
0: So that I think that for him was a very, just very, very, very tough, because outside of him being angry about the past traumas that he has, he's now having to deal with the rejection that he's currently getting now. You know what I mean? So it's kind of crazy.
1: Yeah, but the father, but it is safe. let me not go down that rabbit hole. Let me not go down that rabbit hole. So for you, I know there are, you know, the ups and downs in the industry.
0: Yeah.
1: There's a day whereby, hey, you are popping. Hey, everything is working well.
0: Yeah.
1: On your downtime, when things are not working out, what was keeping you going? Was it the music? Was it your friends? What was happening for you?
0: I mean, definitely the DJing, definitely the music. I'm just the type of guy that likes to be busy with something. Doesn't even have to be part of the industry or whatever.
1: Okay.
0: You know what I mean? Indulge in business ventures as well. Mm-hmm. Just to make sure that, like, you keep your mind refreshed, bro. I feel like the more you expand your horizons in terms of what you do and what you know and how you communicate with people, the more your acting also goes up. If, I feel like acting is an experience. Like, I can only pull from my experience, or like other people's experiences that I've experienced it with. You know what I'm saying?
1: So 100%.
0: The more you do, the more you experience and expand yourself and just grow yourself as a human being, I feel like you grow as an actor as well.
1: Yeah. Other than acting and music, what else are you interested in?
0: Money.
1: Chankura. The money of the money.
0: I'm in the business of making money.
1: Oh, okay. What is that business? Tell us more.
0: Tell
1: us more. What is the business? Let us know. Let me know.
0: Yeah.
1: It's only me and you here.
0: I mean, like, if it's got money, just like, you know what I mean?
1: Ah, Tyson.
0: I'm there. Just call me up. Call me up.
1: Dark Horse is coming up right after this.
0: Yeah.
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Yo, Kian Marshall, you holding get to the toilet. I can't stop smiling. Yo, I can't stop smiling. UFM, I wanna in tune with you guys. Thank you.

taking me back to Bread for Soul. Oh, what a weekend I had. Dark Horse with Love, Peace and Happiness together with Kabza De Small on this one. Oh, music. So beautiful, hey? Dark is coming up in the next hour. Liquid Deep also on the way. In 3 minutes, the latest in news note is also coming up in the studio. In the studio, we have Tyson Matonzi, the one who plays Bandile Akshem. We should call him Bandile Akshem. Because.

0: Wow, wow, wow, wow, wow. Kuningi, yes. Kuningi. So I want to play a young game with you. Uh-huh. It's a very easy game.
1: Yeah.
0: Yeah, I'm going to read out statements for you. It can be chaotic, toxic, whichever category you like to put them in. So it's either going to be Bandile's character we are describing, or it's going to be you, Tyson.
1: Okay.
0: So you decide for which one lands where and tell us why at the same time.
1: Okay.
0: All right.
1: Got you.
0: Number one, crashing your ex's family lunch just to ask for your favorite jacket back. Is it Bandile or is it Tyson?
1: I think it's both. I'd do
0: it's
1: that.
0: Both. Wow.
1: I would do that.
0: Really?
1: You know, and I feel like Bandile would do it too. Yeah.
0: Tell us more. Why? Why would you do that? Because it's an ex. I mean, it's over.
1: It's for fun.
0: You are as toxic as your character, hey?
1: Yeah, I mean, just for fun. Some parts, you know, like some things make sense. Like, I feel like, you know what I mean? Like, I just need my jacket.
0: It's mine. I bought it.
1: You know what I mean?
0: With my money.
1: Yep.
0: All right. Yep. I get you. Scenario two, forgiving someone who lied to your face because everyone deserves a second chance. Is it Bandile or Tyson?
1: Tyson.
0: Yeah, really?
1: I feel like I'm very forgiving. Yeah.
0: Really?
1: Yeah.
0: What is the situation whereby something happened and you decided to forgive this person?
1: I feel like anything, really, bro. It doesn't have to be big or small, but I feel like if there's a way around it, you know. Mm-hmm. And forgiving sometimes doesn't mean like we're cool, but like I'm good. You know, we're good.
0: Yeah.
1: We don't need to be like my friend anymore if we were friends or whatever, but like, you know what I mean? We're cool. I forgive
0: 100%.
1: You. I'm not holding anything against you and hoping that you. Nah.
0: All right. What can we expect from you? I think we've run out of time. What can we expect from you going forward? Let's talk about the character. What can we expect from Bandile? But don't tell us too much.
1: Yeah. No, I can't tell you anything.
0: Yeah. Okay.
1: So for you guys to know, you know, guys can catch it on EVOD as a repeat. If not on EVOD, please catch it on ETV, you know. But for it's on 9 o'clock.
0: Yes. It's going down.
1: Yes, sir. And then for The Incredibles, we're dropping another song.
0: Hello. Yeah,
1: we dropped the song last month. We're dropping another one soon. Same with the Maneke DJs. So follow the Incredibles page to see what we do next.
0: 100%.
1: Yeah.
0: Thank you for coming through, Tyson.
1: Yeah, appreciate you guys for having me.
0: Yeah, all the best with everything. If you want to check out Bandile the Crier, you can check him out at 9 p.m. on EVOD. Those are there are repeats over there. EVOD at 9 p.m. every single day, Monday to Friday, right?
1: Every single day.
0: Do the right thing. 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
3: The temperature Khajana Rustenburg 30, Mahikeng 31, Pretoria 29 degrees. 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
4: The Sufi is adamant that Home Affairs has lost public trust.
5: Citizens of our country, they are of the strong view that Home Affairs offices have been converted into offices of undocumented foreigners. If they need services, resources have been channeled to deal with this matter rather than the day-to-day responsibilities of Home Affairs, which to me, I really believe is understandable. We can't allow that. Resources must be assigned where they are needed. And those that arrive at Home Affairs offices must be given the necessary attention rather than be isolated.
4: Meanwhile, calm has been restored in the area, but law enforcement continues to monitor the situation. Silva Sibia, News Node, Orlando West, in Soweto.
3: Boididi jwa basadi bo tlhologeletse kwa ntlo boemedi ya Amerika kwa Pretoria go ipelaetsa kgatlhanong le seo ba dumelang e le tidimalo ya moporesidente wa naga eo Donald Trump mo morerong wa ditiragalo tsa tirisodikgoka ya bong. 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
6: Youth activist and councillor candidate Lethabo Mbete called on the Trump administration to speak

0: out against gender-based violence and femicide instead of being invested on a non-existent white genocide.
1: Black women's lives matter. Yeah. And women's suffering must no longer be ignored. President Trump, why is there so much attention on the safety of the African community while the suffering of black women in South Africa continues to be ignored?
0: The women planted black crosses outside the embassy as an expression of grief as well as remembrance of victims of GBVF. Hawelo Magolego, Newsnote, Pretoria.
2: Mpete o ikuetse go puso ya America go busetsa tshegetso ya yone go mekgatlho ya baagi mo nageng.
3: The US has sanctioned and has cut off funding, funding that is supposed to help South African women in terms like this. We don't get funded anymore. Does that seem fair at all? We want the funding to carry on. We want them to relocate the funding actually to independent NGOs for the matters that are supposed to be dealt with and funded to be funded. We are here to demand that the US actually sanction also our government. So in us going and marching to the embassy, it's similar to the saying, you shoot for the moon and you aim in the stars.
2: Setheo sa Stats SA sa re tiriso ya technology e ungwetse tiro ya sone le go e dira bonolo go ya kara dipalopalo mogolo Risenga Maluleke pele ga go thankgolola tiriso ya technology ba itemogetse dikgwetlho fa ba ne ba dira pegelo ya Census 2022. 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
4: Census 2022, we already had a standard through which we had to make data available to the country. Paper-based model took a lot of time and a lot of challenges in terms of, we will know, it had a lot of challenges. 2001 particularly, when we were capturing data and scanning, we used a white bulb and we had to send people Harold Dolly to go and get them. So modernizing the count and the questionnaire development has always been our work.
2: Tla jaanong re dikonosetse ka ntlha kgolo. Tonakgolo ya Gauteng o kgala tsamaiso kwa dikantorong tsa lefapha la merero ya selegae. Dikalo tsa ura eno, re tsatse dingwe mo ureng e latelang.
5: 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This is Countdown Challenge.
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0: It is the Fugees with Killing Me Softly right here on UFM. Ana Elizondo is coming up. Heavy K also on the way right here on UFM. Hey, I'm Mpolele Vidigdigin.
1: He's got you covered. All you have to do is decide whether he's a bop or a flop.
2: To the left.
1: Bop or flop on the Midday Boost with Michelle.
0: Yep, bro. It's time for us to get into Bop or Flop, brand new music on the playlist. You decide by sending through a voice note, not a text, nothing else but a voice note. On 076-260-2815 or straight to the Uconnect app. Do it right about now. But wait, we have to hear the songs. How do you feel about your song today, Kia?
2: I chose song number one and I was told I should choose song number two.
0: Ah, they returned your song. Why? Is there any reason?
2: He's just being himself.
0: Ah.
2: But I thought I know win.
0: Kanjani.
2: I guess. He just thought, oh my gosh, Kia's song stands a chance of winning. So let me sabotage and sabotage.
0: Stop lying, Kia.
2: Okay, this is the reason I got into Valga.
0: Oh, that's the reason. Ah, okay, I will make a call just to find out if that's true. Because I don't believe you.
2: Yes.
0: I don't believe you at all.
2: Okay.
0: Mm-hmm. Okay.
2: 18.
0: I'm 14.
2: Ah, 13.
0: 14.
2: Last week you graduated 14. From 12 to...
0: 14. 14. How? When you know, 14. You don't want to know. Oh, Kia. Hey, Kia. Hey. I know you have a passion. Can I with you?
2: Show you how to do it. It's
0: a little bit of a passion. Once. And win it.
2: I hope I win, actually.
0: All right, 076-260-2815. I'm going to play you the two songs. So you decide by sending through a voice note. All right, here's the first song.

0: I've sent it right now. How do you feel?
1: Good.
0: Yeah, Linda, yeah. I feel good.
1: Good, actually.
0: I feel good. Who says remit away naga voice note? What am I going to send it through right now.
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Mini Gordon will get the 2 degrees, Rusty Meg 30 degrees, Barge 31 degrees. You have to take off your clothes. Apola, Shweta, Shweta, Shweta. Yay!

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0: That was fun. That was so fun. Anyways, why don't you join me? You need to join me.
1: No.
0: Distress. No, you wanna come here, I distress.
1: No, you saw food. That's why you're so loud.
0: Oh, okay. Yeah, I saw food at the same time. Anyways, let's get into the two songs that we've chosen. The first song was Benny Maverick Benny Maverick, and the second one is Cairo. Go, kill a beat. Okay. Okay. Okay. Okay. Ha ba kwala pina go sentle, but that's why ke ya nong ke sa

0: jaaka ga nke di tsamaya sentle mo popo flop ga nke di tsamaya sentle.
1: That's why I stopped reading. I was like, oh, okay. No, this is not the way it should be. Okay, all right. Let's get into the votes. Let's see where we land when it comes to the votes. Okay. Are you ready, Gia?
0: Yes.
1: And we're not going to champion or anything. Yeah. Wow, champion.
0: Hey. Okay.
1: 130 votes. Yeah. We're going to champion. Didi man. Until the vote is
0: paid. Switch off my mic, man.
1: You yeah, ne? Hey, Didi man.
2: How are guys? Ena, ne, it's a clear winner. Song number 2. Ah, my God, I don't like it. Song number...
1: Okay, no, go cut it. Like, I got to play it. Like, go simulate it.
2: Okay, simulate. Oh, guys. Ena, ne, it's a clear winner. Song number 2. Ah, my God, I don't like it. Song number 2.
1: Alrighty.
3: Madam Ascolo, 1 plus 1 equals 2.
0: 11.
3: 2. Yay. Good boy, good girl. Shafiri Bafit, get Studa, get a man number 2. Ula.
1: Last it.
4: Michelle Kia, I'm voting for myself today. Song number 2.
5: Hey, Kia and myself. Song number 2.
1: Ah.
0: Hey, please stop voting together, ne?
6: Afternoon, boosters.
0: Hello.
6: Ah, well, it's a male number 2. It's a male number 2. Tattoo swimmer extension 2. Danko.
1: Danko.
7: Michelle Lekia. Mm-hmm. Kopa song number 1 mo. Kimbra Sinta song number 1.
1: Okay, that's the entire vote.
0: No, there's more.
1: No, get a hurry calculator. Usually it's 6. Or should we continue? Okay, yes. My bad.
7: Come on, song number 2 for sure.
0: Ah, you can so. Stop here.
7: Afternoon, guys. I hope you're sharp.
0: Guys, we need to call the music compiler and have him on the line. He needs to explain why they sabotage everything.
1: Okay, so I'm following you on our
0: corner.
1: Kairos, Salim Keita. Utakiya.
0: Hi, everyone.

0: It is the beautiful sounds of Cairo together with Salif Keita with my Dan Ron here on UFM. It's a brand new one downloading.
1: Mara sa waro e go go tlala yone ka manta ga ker.
0: Tori ndar ndare. A ke se le gore a re mara ya re fela fo.
2: Congratulations.
0: Thank you. 15-18. Getting closer. Jo, whitewash, back to back. Kia, kwetsa ke lang oil.
2: I think we need to give somebody our songs for them to submit on our behalf. That way, I won't be sabotaged every week.
0: Woo wee. I'm feeling that. Yo, wee.
2: I'm boring. I'm boring.
0: Baka neti na ako yan. Hey, go back.
2: Every week is that.
0: Oh, and then the voters were whitewash. Thank you, Boosters.
2: It wasn't whitewash.
0: It was.
2: No.
0: Oh, tunyana nyana we grill.
2: Yes. Just don't lie.
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0: It is Uno Rhymes together with J Something with I Do right here. Oh, what a beautiful song, Kia. Gorgeous, gorgeous, gorgeous song.
1: Hi, guys.
0: Hello.
1: Kia, we doing? Nah, sabotage. Okay, bona, man.
0: Hi, Wena.
1: There's no way over Michelle.
0: No way.
1: Aka Wena.
2: Yes.
1: In a row. Half is the penis are ready to a peck. What is the answer and the worst are the little at home.
0: I'm jealous. 3 weeks in a row, or 4? No, but I've won more times than you have. It's okay.
2: But listen, listen to my point.
0: Yeah.
2: But your songs play more than
0: because yours are boring.
2: No, that's not how it works. That's not how it works. Can the man just follow the rules? We have a bloody constitution here on Midday Boost, and he chooses to do what he wants.
0: Okay, let's go to the news.
2: I want my song to play on Monday. You're not too long today.
0: Oh, I can't worry, Mr. Do.
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4: The temperature khajana Rustenburg le Mahikeng 31, Johannesburg 28. 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
5: It's not acceptable to have the numbers of illegal immigrants in our country, especially at a time when our people feel pressures with respect to service delivery, problems in our communities with respect to poverty, unemployment, lack of service delivery and so forth, which increases the pressures on our people and the sense that the rights of illegal immigrants are being prioritized. So I want to be very clear about that. We are committed to dealing as we must, because our primary responsibility is to the citizens of this country.
4: Buididi jwa basadi bo thologeletse kwa ntlo boemedi ya Amerika kwa Pretoria go ipelaetsa kgatlhanong le seo ba dumelang e le tidimalo ya moporesidente wa naga eo Donald Trump. 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

0: pego ka kgaogelo magolegong.
1: Youth activist and councillor candidate Lethabo Mpete called on the Trump administration to speak out against gender-based violence and femicide instead of being invested on a non-existent white genocide.
2: Black women's lives matter. Yeah. And suffering must no longer be ignored. President Trump, why is there so much attention on the safety of the African community while the suffering of black women in South Africa continues to be ignored?
1: The women planted black crosses outside the embassy as an expression of grief as well as remembrance of victims of GBVF. Gaoelo Magolego, Newsnote, Pretoria.
0: Mpete o ikuetse go puso ya America go busetsa tshegetso ya yone go mekgatlho ya baagi mo nageng.
3: The US has sanctioned and has cut off funding that is supposed to help South African women in terms like this. We don't get funded anymore. Does that seem fair at all? We want the funding to carry on. We want them to relocate the funding actually to independent NGOs for the matters that are supposed to be dealt with and funded to be funded. We are here to demand that the US actually sanction also our government. So in us going and marching to the embassy, it's similar to the saying, you shoot for the moon and you aim in the stars.
0: Tona ya lefapha la dipalangwa Barbara Krissy a re projeke ya go tlhabolola mafaratlhatlha a ditsela kwa lekeišeneng la reagile kwa Koster e tlile go ngwela baagi thata segolobogolo barutwana ba dikolo. 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
4: And this project is a really important project. It involves the construction of two ring roads, one which is connecting the primary school, the other connecting the high school, and of course the construction of drainage so that learners are able to access these schools. Learners who are living here in Ward 5 can access these schools whatever the weather condition.
0: Tla janong re dikonosetse ka ntlha kgolo. 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
5: 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This is Calm Down Challenge.
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0: is Lorraine Alston Waiting About You, together with Mr. Give me that Shane. Hey, and this building is that thing. All right. Got a voice note earlier on here. Awago is when no one dwell. Okay, awago.
1: Batong Mashele. And then Frita Haena. Timelam Baholo.
2: Yeah.
1: Wow. Do you know, like, Neng Kupa Ung Chalosete, the meaning of Streta? I'm just asking for a friend.
0: If you don't know what
2: we don't know talking
0: about, I did this earlier on.
3: Honey here, so take off your clothes.
0: I mean, what that we get the 2 degrees, Rustenburg 30 degrees, Barge 31 degrees. You have to take off your clothes. Apola, Streta, yeah, my homo Streta.

0: What's wrong with you?
1: It's hot.
0: Can you educate us?
1: That was so fun. Straight la.
0: Yeah.
1: It was a style of dancing.
0: Oh,
1: it was
0: yes.
1: a style of dancing back in the days. I think it was, what grade was I in? I don't know what grade I was in, but it was, yeah, back in the day, yeah. So it used to be a dance whereby you take off your clothes while dancing.
0: You strip. Wow.
1: Yeah.
0: And that was allowed?
1: It was allowed. It was a dance move. I mean, what's an amosikeling over the street?
0: A wapola. Sure, wow.
1: It's a like a chilling.
0: Wow.
1: Hmm.
0: So, Nelly was out. No, no, no,
1: no, no, no, no, no, no,
0: no, no, no, no, no, no,
1: no, no, no, no,
0: no,
1: no, no, no, no, no,
0: no,
1: no, no, no, no, no, no, no, no, no, no, no, no, no, no, no, no,
0: Ronald's a bow break dance.
1: Oh,
0: ballet.
1: Ruri.
0: Yes. No. We take our things very serious.
1: Hey.
0: Yeah, to a point where we have gymnasts that go international.
1: Really?
0: Yes.
1: Come up Tolu.
0: Yes, no, Ronald, Mama, and you know, that cater for the arts.
1: No, Ronald, no, no, more Rastenbeck.
0: Yes. For real.
1: I'm telling you.
0: What
1: Tabani Square? Where Tabani Square is? Tabani Square.
0: What is Tabani Square now? The mall.
1: Yes.
0: Okay.
1: That side. That area is somewhere in that side. How is it, Mabane?
0: No, Nel Expo Tanga.
1: Hey, it's not a Wanga zone. I'm not going to
0: go to the
1: mall.
0: And for last,
2: I'm going to go to the hospital.
1: We should have done it.
0: We did the first line.

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1: Jaga little.
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8: 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Did I turn on what time?

0: It is the frigid. I'm D-Lo with the sunshine, right on UFM. Ishmael with the togetherness is coming up. Or should I play Calvin Fellow? Which one? Which one do you want, Gia?
1: Togetherness.
0: All right. That's coming up in just a few minutes.
1: No, Calvin.
0: Calvin,
1: eh?
0: Friday. Okay. Okay. Eh,
1: okay. No, it's just a Friday. We need Friday vibes.
0: Friday vibes. You guys are taking me alone.
1: It's
0: very like an attack against me.
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8: I used to take them depending on the person and how she treated me that led to a breakup, my brother. 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
1: Re di motho ha ha go rata. He must be able to prove it by eating
0: now.
1: Using using your toothpick. Does your person use your toothpick?
0: Yes, he has. He has. He has.
1: That's great love. That's why you really? Guys are running at 6 years. Yes.
0: Your love of your life. All right. Jomo is coming up between 3 and 6. You and the boys, hello.
2: Hello, how you doing? Come on a weekend day to me.
0: Why is it? Why is it? Runar matua sharang weekend.
2: Oh, yeah, oh, yeah. Also, what's this toothpick situation? Oh, just like a yellow mangari toothpick. When am I shell?
1: No, Michelle was just telling us that if your partner loves you, he should be able to use your toothpick after we bury his teeth.
2: Does that also go for a toothbrush, Michelle? Because clearly...
0: Yes.
2: Yeah,
0: but...
2: With the toothbrush in the morning, can you imagine?
0: Yeah. Or you don't kiss?
2: Well, I mean, your morning breath and... Ay, man, no.
0: How? Can't you not have a man before usura motho?
2: No, man,
1: your
2: but
1: teeth
2: also...
1: before you sleep at night?
2: Yes, but also, like,
1: wake up in the morning.
2: Sharing the toothbrush is just, it's an off thing. Like, nah, maybe the toothpick, but not the toothbrush. No.
0: Yeah, man,
2: Michelle.
0: Because
2: toothbrush, we don't have the same... Dental health. Dental health. Dental health, guys. People have cavities and whatever. I mean...
0: the dentist thing.
2: We do, but we can't share a toothbrush. That's the biggest rule.
0: Yo, kukela ngwanya na go botlhoko. Jomo wa bora. Phakela ga tsoga tshontse ile o tlhapa meno before go suna.
2: Yeah, please make an exception. I mean, these are some of the things that
0: I come with.
2: It's things... Ah, sweet. All right, I'll review the decision. If it doesn't make you happy, yo, I get throw lots on toothbrush.
0: Yo, you... Ow!
2: Anyway, Michelle, this one goes out to you as well. Should a woman make the first move, or is the man always the one that should pursue all the time?
0: Hey, banna, chillang. Basically, when I abba bone koro koto, agar koto le rene equal.
2: Hey,
0: so are I'm sorry, Michelle. Kya ore runa lete? Do you qualify?
2: Don't do this to Kia. No, don't do this to Kia because that is my...
1: No, I do. The person I'm with now, I share at them.
0: Exactly.
2: Wow.
0: Oh, it's a way, Najo.
1: Jomo, did you mention NASA is working on a person? So,
2: it's a Mayangi Milan. Bye-bye.
1: Hey, Ratamano, Nahana Rasala.
2: Bye, Zayang.
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0: What really happens after you donate blood? 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
4: 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In

0: action, it ends. Banna, if you see violence, say something. If you hear cries, respond. 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Don't call me brother if your silence is louder than his scream.
1: Don't call me brother. It's a UFM initiative against GBV and child abuse. Fun will be had in the afternoon with Kia, Michelle.

0: Mariela Akiriki. It is Aris Madliza, Zuma Buster 929, Mr. Jizig with Zilele right here on UFM. And it's all a fella yalo. We are here. Come on, call everybody in the voice note sitting at the thing.
1: Yo, bahai.
0: What's up, everyone? Down.
1: What's up, bear? We can't take it anymore.
0: We can't, and I wanted to release so many voice notes,
1: yeah.
0: But hi. It is what it is. We are out of here. Plans for the weekend?
1: Plans for the weekend?
0: Yeah.
1: Can we do. No. Okay. Hang on. That's it.
0: That's it. Between yeah. 10 and 2, okay?
1: What are you doing?
0: Yeah?
1: What are you doing?
0: What am I doing?
1: Mm-hmm.
0: I am doing some renovation in my place. Not renovation. What do you call it? Upgrades.
1: What did you break?
0: Yeah. Hey, it's like a break, man.
1: Michelle's spice canister fell on his stove, and his stove is glass.
0: And a good glass.
1: And now he needs to fix it.
0: Yeah. Couldn't see him clapping.
1: I have a little out. Hey, guys, you. I don't feel like it. Can't do chorn me.
0: No, I got chorn.
1: Oh, unal mas.
0: Yeah.
1: Hey, it's almost weekend.
0: Rich, reggae. Come on, reggae.
1: I guess. I don't know about the event.
0: Yeah. Our IT guy, Lara Bolel. My Misa Reba. Tlare bolela o ya ka re ba weekend day
1: ka
0: u what a ung
1: ka ke go
0: o le go re botla ka tau o mo la tlhela tau pela ya
1: oh yes he said yes
0: ke ngona le wa mo sensa
1: no he told us when he
0: oh really
1: yeah
0: okay
1: o
0: wa ganya

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1: ke mo di mo ali sirele
0: eh wa ntlhaloganye
1: le nna le mo sirele skore inne joint venture
0: inne joint venture
1: amen.
0: We are here, we're back on Monday. Joe is coming up, you and the boys, good afternoon,
1: good evening
0: and good night.
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1: 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Don't.
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1: Your eye, my dear. You're my eyes.
3: 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Trailing car. Ah, are you done? Trailing car.
1: So bon.
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0: The temperature ga jana Rustenburg Mahikeng le Pretoria 31 degrees. 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
8: It's not acceptable to have the numbers of illegal immigrants in our country, especially at a time when our people feel pressures with respect to service delivery, problems in our communities with respect to poverty, unemployment, lack of service delivery and so forth, which increases the pressures on our people and the sense that the rights of illegal immigrants are being prioritized. So I want to be very clear about that. We are committed to dealing as we must, because our primary responsibility is to the citizens of this country.
0: Mayor wa City of Joburg, Dada Morero, o ikuetse gore maemo a ritibale le go tlhomama kwa Orlando West, Soweto, go latela dikhuduego tsa mabane tseo go fisitsweng dijana ga di le some le go utswiwa ga dilwana kwa mabenkeleng a baditšhaba. Morero o buile seno fa ne a eme babegadikgang ka lefoko kwa lefelong leo gompieno. Pego ka Silva Sibiya.
9: Morero states that the deployment of SNDF members is expected to help restore stability in the area.
10: Well, it's a necessary thing. We remember the army has already been deployed around June for them to do work in this area. And I think they must do just, not even just on issues of migration, but issues of lawlessness, issues of crime, issues of vandalism of infrastructure in the city, and would want them to help us and intervene.
9: Meanwhile, a vehicle was set on fire near the Constitutional Court in Bramfontein today during a protest over recent asylum seeker ruling. Silva Sibiya, News Note, Orlando West.
0: Tona ya dipalangwa kgotsa ya lefapha la dipalangwa Barbara Creasy a re projeke ya dimilione tsa diranta ya paakanyo ya ditsela kwa Koster gaufi le Rustenburg e tlhodile ditiro di le 160. 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Pego ka Motlhaping Modise.
11: Creasy stated that the initiative forms part of

0: of efforts to boost local economies through state infrastructure spend.
1: So far, 19 million rand has been spent on 57 micro enterprises that are supplying services to this project. Of this 161, 146 are young people, 77 are women, and of the 57 micro enterprises working on this project, 18 are youth owned and 13 are women owned projects.
0: She commended SANRAL for its continued efforts to improve the lives of local communities. Matlapi Modise, Newsnote, Reagile Nkoster.
2: Re sale fo Chris o kaile fa projeke eo itle go ngwela ba githata segolo bogolo ba rutwana ba dikolo.
1: And this project is a really important project. It involves the construction of two ring roads, one which is connecting the primary school, the other connecting the high school. And of course, the construction of drainage so that learners are able to access these schools. Learners who are living here in Ward 5 can access these schools whatever the weather condition.
2: Tla janong re dikonosetse ka ntla kgolo. 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Dikalo tsa ura eno re tsa tsedingwe mo ureng e latelang.
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4: Anoche Sports Headlines, Banyana Banyana captain Refilwe Jane says a strong first leg result is crucial in the Olympic qualifying campaign, and CAF president Patrice Motsepe has reaffirmed that the 2027 AFCON will go ahead in East Africa as planned. These and more at 20 past 3.
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5: Well, good afternoon to you. Let's quickly take a look at your latest traffic update. Remember that you can always contribute towards the traffic by just sending us a message on our WhatsApp number, or you can use the Uconnect app as well to send us that update. We're going to be starting out in Klerksdorp. That's where there's not much traffic that's been reported, but you will be queuing a bit on Oliver Tambo Drive. This is towards Bishop Ndwandwe Road. That's where you will be delayed for about 4 minutes this afternoon. Then we move towards Potch. If you're out in Potch, you will be delayed specifically if you are driving on Dr. James Moroka Avenue. This is coming from the Moiriva Mall. Then there's heavy traffic, bumper-to-bumper traffic, starting from Sol Plaikie Street. This is on to Nelson Mandela, as well as towards Beyers Nodier. That traffic goes right up until Ikageng Road. We then move towards Rustenburg. That's where the bulk of the traffic has been reported. Remember that you can contribute towards the traffic by sending me a message. There's traffic on the R24 South. This is towards the Waterfall Mall. Then there's more traffic on Haystack. This is towards Beyers Nodier, as well as on Nelson Mandela towards President Thabo Mbeki Way. In fact, there's a lot of traffic around the taxi rank there, starting from the Rustenburg Magistrate Court, from Klopper right up until Bethlehem and Leeds. 0762602815, that's the number you can use for any updates. Keep your eyes on the road, ears on UFM.
3: Rivaye, Jomo, Jones and Morena Matsena driving you home. It's you and the boys.

0: He's not back, he's just reaffirming his position as one of the biggest producers. Heavy K, no bad vibes.
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2: You and the boys, weekdays 3 to 6 p.m.
0: Of course, 3 to 6 p.m. is the time that's allocated for us to take you home safely. Kalibitsoke Katlego Monama, a.k.a. Jomo Chubby Sexy Ninja. And of course, I'm not doing this alone. Retsamalena Morena Matsen, as well as Jones Black Jesus. Want to send a big thank you and a shout out to Kia and Michelle. The gents are here. I know we are all in good standing. It's a Friday, one of the best days on a Friday. Morena Matsen, are we in good standing?
3: Definitely in good standing. Are you sure you're in good standing?
0: Yeah, I am in good standing. Why would I not be?
3: You
0: in
3: look
0: good
3: like a Robinello, chief.
0: Nah, man. Yeah, no. No, listen, it's been a very long week.
3: Yes.
0: Yeah.
3: And this heat that just came out of nowhere.
0: And we don't have swimming pools.
3: Yes.
0: Mr. Black Jesus, how are you doing?
3: Hey, Baba.
4: On that note, that's more pelembana.

0: ya ba mitsa G2 happy birthday metsotso ya o tshwere ke MC ya tonna mo South Africa.
1: Oh, yeah.
0: Your family, you and the boys, but a happy birthday ntse re ja kuku ya ha seng kuku e wane ke dikuku tse pedi re kgobakane ko re sprite kwa. 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Happy birthday Virginia, happy birthday G2.
1: Definitely one of the best parts that he had was having the cake today.
0: Ya na kuku yona o ka ntima tsotsotlhe o ka ntima mphe ya.
1: Happy birthday to you, MEC. Listen, if you're also celebrating your birthday today, we definitely want to send a big shout out. Gents, don't you? I think starting the weekend a bit early. This thing out weekend, the tomagalabraro.
2: Yeah, no,
1: because weekend they feel like a pay. Like if you started on a Wednesday, bro. But already,
0: I get happy because they get you no, hey,
2: weekend takata.
0: No, na.
2: Yo,
0: oh, finally, vale mochile.
2: Thank
0: you, little Lucy. That ain't as a soap, boys.
1: We have a great mentor.

0: Music from Alex Kidd. You know what? This one really makes me want to tell you, Jorge. On the low, don't say. Maybe I will just come back on a Monday afternoon. It's a Friday after all, and that's exactly why we're giving you such dope music. It's 15:17.
1: South Africa's divided again. Two sides, one topic, zero peace in the group chat. Pick your side. Welcome to Salt and Pepper.
0: Well, it's Salt or Pepper. That's where you can choose a struggle. So, very simple. Bro Jones, is it inappropriate or is it appropriate when a lady comes and shellas you? I mean, we live in the modern dating times, you know, and a lot of people say, "Hore, yeah, no, the streets are very cold. Ahona ba togo strateng." The modern dating game has actually changed, with rules to society also changing. Women can now make the rules, and men can sometimes follow them. Digital spaces have also given women an opportunity to make the first move. There's things like Tinder, there's things like other dating apps, and so many other ones. If you see someone you like, do you shoot your shot as a lady, or do you wait for him to come to you and make the first move out of confidence? Eona, it's a direct one. Ladies, ana le arefasa na, ana le are approacha. Do you pursue us? Do you ask us to be your person? Rajons, where are you with Salt or Pepper? Should women do it?
2: Emona, ke pepper. Pepper, John.
0: Why would it be okay?
2: No, even I don't know what I don't have. Get next on the camera. I'm the hunter, I'm the one who persuades. Get naga, cause I'm not the hunter. Yeah, okay, Mushe, just come on and say, hey, 1, 2, 3. I must be a man in a relationship.

0: relationship wena Jomo, I must take care of everything. Dating rules still matter to some people like us, where you must be a man in a relationship.
1: Mara, sometimes you know there are men that, you know, they're not mind readers. Ba mang okra lo gore they genuinely don't want to overstep the misinterpreting of, you know, motuaro o friendly. And they're just like, yeah, man, life is too short for you to guess whether I want you or not. Abu Tinsi, kinna ona, barking, mabela khasa khasa.
0: Hey, how ka ke? Bon, ntate monama, being persuaded makes some women feel desired. So, homo nati go feel gore wa batliwa. Ya no nna ke le mona ke feel gore ke a batliwa. Ke ne ke blush ke batlontse ke re, "Hey, Evelyn, ke tla go raba ka moso." Hey, kona.
1: Jones hana na le ona ya blush. Which one are you? Salt says women should make the first move. I mean, times have changed. Hey, loro rata motho molate. Pepper, just like Jones says, no guys, let's not dilute this thing.
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3: He is in the studio, Tyson Matonzi.
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5: Yeah.
4: Where were you? 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
5: I was probably at a club somewhere.
4: Let's go to your character now, Pandile. Yo, your character is going through the most all the damn time.
5: Yeah.
4: Duduzile. Hi, bo. How did your friends take you going to acting?
5: We promote male vulnerability. We're going to cry together. Let's have a sip of something and cry about it. That's the type of friends that I have. So I don't think I've had a problem with such things.
4: 100%.
5: Yeah.
4: He wants to cry right now, but...
6: Fun will be had in the afternoon with Kia, Michelle, and you. UFM Sports.
3: All right, let's dive straight into the sports. Well, Matepe says Kenya, Tanzania, and Uganda remain the host despite the concerns over Kenya's stadium construction and preparations. The tournament is scheduled for 19 June to 17 July 2027, with the Motepe backing the three governments to deliver a successful competition. He says CAF must also focus on making African football more competitive and financially sustainable on the global stage. This is the AFCON. And then over to Mzanzi facing Madagascar. Well, in a two-legged qualifier for the 2028 Los Angeles Olympics, with both matches taking place in Bloemfontein, the first leg will be played behind closed doors at Madagascar's request, with the return fixture scheduled for the 13th of October. Now, Jane says qualifying could be a major boost for the players and women's football in South Africa, as Banyana target their first Olympic appearance since Rio 2016. She has also urged supporters to continue back in the team as they chase a qualification. This is what she had to say.
7: We just got into camp, had our first session, so we're taking it as easy as we can. We know October is World Mental Health Month, so we have to be there for one another, try to support one another wherever we can, and don't forget at the end of the day why we're doing what we do.
3: And then within the F1, George Russell topped the timesheets in the only practice session ahead of the Singapore Grand Prix. The Mercedes driver clocked the fastest lap in a session affected by smoke haze from Indonesia's fires, now finishing at 0.198 seconds ahead of Ferrari's Charles Leclerc, with McLaren's Lando Norris third. Despite setting the pace, Russell will start Sunday's Grand Prix from the back of the grid due to an engine penalty, but can still fight for pole in Saturday's sprint. Now, meanwhile, the race has been declared a heat hazard, with drivers facing extreme temperatures and unhealthy air quality caused by the regional haze. The FIA says the event is not currently under threat. Narachi 320 Sports, I'm Morena Matena Kiabatena on your UFM Sports.
1: Thank you so much, Mr. Matena, for giving us the latest sports update. The news is that the Home Affairs has actually decided to stop any applications in terms of asylum seekers. A move that seems to have calmed a lot of things, but you know what, there's still a long conversation we're going to have in terms of this. That's why on Monday we're going to unpack it, you know,
0: please,
1: so we can understand what exactly it means for you and I as South Africans.
0: Jomane, why ke bona bana ba le bantsi le bona ba batlang di asylum ka basadi ba bone ba setse le mang le bana ko morago kwa ga gona le ntwa wena o ka tlogela mosadi

0: Oh yeah, man. Music coming from Hip Hop and Solar. It's a Malena Liquid Deep. It's called Born for This. It's 15:27. We still are de-breaking it, trying to find out from your side. Should women actually approach men? Should they pursue us? Let's find out from you.
1: Hey, first of all, number four. Hola. Yeah, well, yes. Hey, Bona, man. Like it's all, Tene. How are these men? Ibile, Basadi, by yes, the first move.
2: Yeah.
1: Ofesa go tlhale ke ya no yana le nfesa go bua gore le ene wentse the first move ke na shetseng o tshegage a bona so no yana er if tshwere go rata ha ime ha itse di action o ra emele pele a go bontse gore ne bo e o ichaka bene and then you make a move e ba tsa the first move e bile the right thing sigase so ha ke itse bra back Jesus a na bua gore ne you must be in charge, must take care. Ah, I didn't want to say, oh man, Bra Jones. Finish up on the before I take a fucking watch that.
0: Bra Jones are never free.
3: Father Kanza, I'm playing low and now, oh, fast to a man. Lately, fella. Lately.
0: Also, where do you fall with this? Are you salt or pepper?
2: I think I'm salt. Mm. Right. Because women should.

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1: I'll let you know this, all right? Now, where I fall with this. And I'm kibulela from muteng ba pelo yaka.
2: Yo ga re ga e bona.
1: Ke le kopolo lo tlhalosetsa ntho e one.
2: Mafura re pelo go joma.
1: Just to just let you know as mosadi holo erikise music. If you're a lady,
2: guys, o sira so.
0: O sira.
1: E o le mosadi.
2: Hele ka mmona.
1: Holo mosadi. Tloge o ske don't even attempt goro o fa se mon.
2: Thank you ntate mona.
1: And o ske wa pursue mon.
0: Why?
1: If you know what is good for you.
0: Eban.
1: Allow the guys to do the chasing.
2: Fedite ntate mona.
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1: Good afternoon. Let's quickly take a look at your latest traffic update. I know you are avoiding robots. Also avoid Khoshela Banna in the process. Anyway, I'm joking. We'll start out in Klerksdorp. That's where there's a little bit of traffic. If you're in the CBD, Oliver Tambo Drive towards Voortrekker Road. There is traffic that's been reported there. In fact, there's also an accident on Joe Slovo Drive. This is just out there, just at the intersection of Central Avenue with Joe Slovo. Just at that intersection there is an accident that might be affecting your travel time. In Botch, there's traffic on Nelson Mandela. This is from Beersnodier Avenue towards Ikageng Road. Then there's heavy traffic on the N12. This is towards the intersection with James Moroka Avenue. There's slight delays throughout James Moroka Avenue as well. If you're out in Porch, please just confirm there is an apparent accident on Walter Sisulu Lane as well as Retief Street. So please just confirm if that's the case indeed. In Rustenburg, there's heavy traffic that's been reported. If you're heading towards the Pokeng side, this is using the R565. There's heavy traffic that comes from the Swartrechens Road as you pass the cemetery there. There's heavy traffic that's been reported. In the CBD, you'll be queuing for about 4 minutes. This is on Nelson Mandela towards President Thabo Mbeki Way. Area ya taxi rank is heavily backed up from the Magistrate Court right up until Klopper as well as towards Benedictine, the R510. If you're heading towards the Marikana Toll Plaza, there's also slight delays throughout as you approach Kroondal. This is due to roadworks that are continuing to take place there. In Brits, the R511 has a little bit of traffic coming from town towards the N4. On the R566, this is going towards Richter Street. There is heavy traffic that's been reported. I'm going to leave it in Pretoria. That's where traffic is on Eskom Patlele Drive past Van der Hoff Road. More traffic on Transoranya as well as from Hagen towards the Daspoort Tunnel. At the Fountain Circle, heavy traffic towards Ifus Road. And then the N1 is backed up coming from the Highveld side towards Centurion as well as the Littleton area. 0762602815. That's where you can let us know of any traffic updates. Keep your eyes on the road, ears on UFM.
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6: Good afternoon, guys. Nabanyaneng baka, kere tseyang risky. 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I know the couple tsepedi, but don't worry. Whenever they are happily married, Musaji ke yena tsereng step seo. The rest was history. So if you are liberekela, if sibite seo o na le sona, bona, take that risk. Namarang kaseke.

0: It's been 11 years since he released music, but now he says it's the right time to release music because for the first time in a long time, he is not, following any trends. It's music featuring The Arrows as well. It's called Everybody Needs Somebody. We still are asking you, is it okay for ladies to approach gents? Is it something elong horoena? In your experience, you would say it's allowed to happen. And, you know, I'll give you my reasons, gents. Very simple if you don't want to complicate your life. But let's hear from you.
1: Hi, guys.
2: Hi.
0: Shab Shab, how are you?
1: Hey, Joe. Hey, Nagai Fasis. Joe. Maria, no. But the way I go, I can't no man tell him around the man say, oh, ish. Nagavi give us a fail for no, and then who fail? I don't want something about committed or anything, but ah, Nagava la tell a straight kerpen and bow. Tautisaguna, I give away, Tautisaguna. The love. But other than that, I'm enjoying the show. I love you guys.
0: You know, not entirely the reason, but you end up actually doing the chasing as a woman. You approached him. You started the conversation. This means along the way, you pay for the dates. You plan everything.
2: Nah,
0: and he doesn't make a lot of effort because it's either one of two things. It's kamko, Gina Bulelang. It's either today, tap and go. Or I'm going to make sure that I milk the situation.
2: There's people that are married because of the women is the one they persuaded.
0: Unfortunately, it's a 1 in 5 or 1 in 4 people that happens.
2: Mathata manjiona. Guys, I feel like times have changed, guys. 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
0: Ai,
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1: if anything yes
0: go fedile
1: if anything you are dating
0: you are dating go shap ke gone
1: I'm in a relationship because I never shelled ne ke what's like a baby over baby back re fedits right to
0: that's my point
1: right to khira
2: James, come back. Remember, it's the ladies. It's the ladies are the ones, not us. Anyway, we want to find out from you if this is an actual thing that you would, you know, allow someone or to say someone or is. Because honestly, I would say from my side, the person is going to take a lot of advantage. Because ultimately, we don't care. I mean, what's wrong with us?
0: So, when you know that's the level, what's in our time? Because we're about to get away. And has a hunted your relationship that didn't signal in any pang pong pong ever fella to because over the Lorahona Matapati Ringahona. Thank you very much.
3: Let's go home, ladies and gentlemen. Let's go home. Chaisa, Rivaye. Jomo, Jones, and Morana Matsena driving you home. It's You and the Boys, Monday to Friday, 3 to 6 p.m. UFM, in tune with you.
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1: Jazz World, Umau Engane. 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We try to find out from you what you have to say about this.
2: Sanibonani baba kanjani, ngiyathemba ngiyaphila nonke njengami nami philosophy. So the year is 2018. It's my first year at varsity. Very young, very impressionable, very naive. So like, whatever is yellow bone dude, I'm like, I like him. But the way I feel like I get that I feel it's recording. I approached him as like, yo, I want me some of this. And he was like, bitch. Well, I like you as well. It's just that you're so outspoken, so out there, and I was afraid of approaching you because, well, what if you reject me? I'm like, well, it's a thing. You know, we're starting it. And then, I just said, lahop. It just ended up nowhere because, hey, bruh, as Christian as I am and was even back then, I just found it eerie the fact that he would send the voice note in the middle of the night, so randomly even, and be like, guys, I want to pray for you. And then be like, guys, I want to pray for you. Ah! Great. Like, so now for me, I'd say salt to taste and pepper for the seasoning for that extra zang. Love you, bye.
3: If I got a mojopoza, that man.
1: Right. And also, I feel like the relationship didn't end or something. It was just... she met the wrong person. That's all. Let's hear from you. Hey, I.
4: Excuse brothers, brothers.
1: Sure, man.
4: Yeah, this is called Kushukumorebele. Yeah, I didn't have it. Now, I mean, couple of this Kenya did brothers on Ugua. Narashelo. Like, now this, my sister's over in Shela. One put the woman ratangate. The woman ratangon nalin nagate. So now it's not a new thing, man. I'm used to you, because. Even this past 2 weeks, there's a lady on Amplela the way under Tangati. So that's why I didn't like it twice. I hasn't changed. So it's not a new thing. I'm used to it. So yeah, Majidana show is always away.
1: Hotman Wajola, no. Like that's one. Oh, do you are you married? When they shell are you, what's your dating situation? I just want to understand something.
3: And I only sing a little picture Eva Ahoshell or Rakates Ta, maybe someone Ahoshell.
5: Good afternoon, you and the boys.
3: How's it?
5: The building, guys. Born on it. Abanyana barefas. Kisolden abarefas. It is very important because at the end, keep on able to rub about like in half la or one of la home. No man, well, easy type. Boy, girl, go for me. Take me. Take me, baby. I'm yours. I can never lalo. Guys, quality easy every Friday. Commenting a brand new phone, of course. Le voice le dore.
1: Yes. By the way, the phone is a UFM.
6: Give that man a beer.
1: Yes.
7: The handsome man.
3: Nako pa second name ka Drisi. Ho ngotse.
1: Ay guys, ay no. Ono mrena wena.
7: Ho ngotse the handsome man.
8: Afternoon, Majimbos.
7: Afternoon.
8: Sunday of Pretoria. Once again, I agree with you 100%. Jomoli Jones. Yo, don't do that to yourselves, ladies. Never, ever, ever.
7: Thank you, Star.
8: Do that to stay healthy. Yo, I don't remember to have read the rules. That one, right? Can it? Like also, I had the ball. Why you don't get an out?
1: Yes.
8: Not the other way around. No, you look when I don't share. No, I'm not fair. Yo, never. It's the massacre. So, I was not seeing anything. I want to keep it. Thank you, guys. Great show as always. So, I get the salt, eh?
1: Star, now I'm cutting ECD, ma. Some fuzzy. ECD, ma. Sigupi.
3: Guys, it's normal.
1: You know, let me tell you, you are saying times have changed. I'll tell you one thing, Brad Jones. Manyalo a khale a bo re bole na le bo khrotman ne la latang batho a lastile ka tseno a tlise rena lena bo mrena le go kae braya ka, cause we get married today and things don't work out.
3: All of us.
1: But wait, like, look at our
3: relationship.
1: But

0: Come on,
1: it's not.
0: you can't compare the two.
1: Ay, Jomo.
0: Awo, wa brega.
1: Probably go lena easily shelly. And I got talaga.
0: Here's the thing: we do get shelled, but I'm not gonna put myself all that one about to into that situation. Hey. I won't do that.
2: No, I'm bonar ke monta ya moren. Kali ke shelly wa before kenyalo jopap. And I really no like a single woman. Karin tuchele. Kana nunga mi happy.
0: Value proposition. 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Kana
2: to hare yo masadu hana ke tama. Hey, mana ya imin. Kana haba shi tiki.
0: Hey, let's give away 5,000 rands after this.
1: Yay!
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0: Alrighty, we definitely are getting into it. It's that time where we're going to be giving away some money. That's exactly what we're doing. It's the Sunlight Ultra Power competition that actually happens right here. Every single Friday, we are giving away a lot of money. We're giving away potentially 7,000 rands, depending on it's a big, big celebration indeed. It's very simple. All you got to do is go onto our social media platforms and tell us about a time where you had to deal with Dijana, that was so massive that it was out of your comfort zone. How many plates, how many pots, how many utensils did you utilize on that specific day? And, you know, you got through all of those. Give us your story. Tag us on social media, hashtag Dirty Dish Count. And then tag UFM as well as Sunlight. We have two people on the line that are coming to us live. And we're going to be finding out who these two people are from social media. All right, I see here Zandile is on the line. Hi, Zandile, how are you doing?
2: Zandile.
0: Hi, Zandile.
6: Hi, how are you guys there?
2: We're fine, Zandile. How are you? Can you hear us?
6: 110%. Can Super. You guys hear me?
2: Very loud and clear, my dear. Thank you. Welcome to UFM. It's about a Sunlight Ultra Power Challenge. Are you ready?
6: 110%.
2: All right, thank you. Just hold on. Let's check on Tandeka. Hello, Tandeka.
7: Hi, Ninjani.
2: Oh, si kona. My sakoni ya chika mtakuti. Uraiti la ukona.
7: Yeah, bengirai.
2: Ndiyabulela kakhulu. We are going to play a challenge. Do you know most the challenges are my Sunlight Ultra Power?
0: Yes, very, very simple. So thank you so much for sending us your entries over the week. Right now, we're going to be giving you a scenario. So you've now entered into the 10-second Survivor Challenge. This is where you're going to be given a scenario and you're going to have to tell us what you watch first and why. That's the reason that's going to win you that 5,000 rand. Are you guys ready?
6: Yes, I am.
0: All right. I'm going to be starting with you, Tandeka. Simple. Here's the scenario. So I'm going to give you the scenario, and I'm going to give you 10 seconds to answer the scenario, right? Simple. Here's your scenario. Yesterday's lunch was a hit, but you are starting at 12 dirty items in the sink. 3 greasy pots, 2 burnt roasting trays, 4 serving bowls, and 3 oil-covered spoons. You've got Sunlight Ultra Power Moletsohong. What's the first item you are washing and why? Tandeka, your 10 seconds starts now.
6: I think I will give kalange the oily, greasy extent.
0: Thank you, Tandeka. That is it. Your 10 seconds is gone. Zandile, are you ready for your 10 seconds?
6: Yes, I am.
0: Thank you so much. Here is your scenario. Yesterday's lunch was a hit, but now you're stuck with 12 dirty items in the sink. 3 greasy pots, 2 burnt roasting trays, 4 serving bowls, and 3 oil-covered spoons. You've got Sunlight Moletsohong. What's your first item that you're washing and why? Zandile, your 10 seconds starts now.
6: Definitely has to be the serving bowls. I feel like the more delicate they are, let's wash them and remove them out of the way.
0: All right, is that it? That's good. You did that in 5 seconds. All right, thank you so much, ladies, for actually

0: Be playing with us. Let's quickly get into it. Jones, you heard it. Tandeka gave us hers. It wasn't very clear. Zandile came in to give us hers. I love the fact that, you know, she's starting where she's starting. Why not?
1: Thank you so much, Jomo. Zandile and Tandeka, thank you so much for participating. For me, I think Zandile is for me because Usimuzeka, the seven dishes, and then the rest will come, the greasy balls and everything. Unfortunately for Tandeka, Imujile 10 seconds. Yaruna, I see Afelele Tevila Sasta. Sorry, Tandi.
0: All right, I think this one is a unanimous one. It doesn't need our producer this time because we both agree. Tandeka, you are getting yourself 5,000 rand.
2: 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You have now joined a long list of winners on UFM.
0: I'm sorry, it's the wrong name. Zandile, not you, Tandeka. Sorry, Zandile. No,
1: you just did a stiff mama. Okay, sorry, Tandeka. Our winner is Zandile, who's starting with the seven dish. Zandile!
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0: All right, apologies. Thank you so much, Tandeka. Next time, I want to buy you a fire on Epadine. All right, Zandile, are you there? You still there? Thank you, Tandeka.
3: Yes,
0: all right, so listen, I have a very big question that I need to ask you, all right? Very simple.
3: Yes.
0: Did you buy yourself one of the Sunlight Platinum Ultra Power dishwashing liquid in the last few days?
3: I did not talk about it.
0: Silly
3: piece of guy. So,
0: do you have a slip?
3: No, I don't have a slip.
0: Mara Zandile.
1: Robata sleepy so honano, you just missed Badimu Bahubare. No, you just missed a 2,000 rand. You could have been having 7,000 rand. Now we remain on the 5,000 rand as our winner today of the Sunlight Ultra Power. Zandile, our winner today of the Sunlight Ultra Power. Zandile, thank you very much for playing.
0: Thank you.
1: Give us a woo hoo!
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0: 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Spikiri Current is taking us to the latest news. How kopa otsenele, so lwena, you can actually start your December in good fashion. 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
2: Temperature Khajana Rustenburg 32, Mahikeng 31, Johannesburg 27 degrees. 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
3: Krisi stated that the initiative forms part of efforts to boost local economies through state infrastructure spend.
4: So far, 19 million rand has been spent on 57 micro enterprises that are supplying services to this project. Of this 161, 146 are young people, 77 are women. And of the 57 micro enterprises working on this project, 18 are youth owned and 13 are women owned projects.
3: She commended Sanral for its continued efforts to improve the lives of local communities. Matlapi Mudise, Newsnote, Reagile in Koster.
2: Mayor wa City of Joburg Dada Morero o ikwetse gore maemo a ritibale le go tlhomama kwa Orlando West kwa Soweto go latela dikuruego tsa maabane tseo go fisitsweng dijana ga di le 10 le go utswiwa ga dilwana kwa mabenkeleng a baditšhaba. Morero o buile seno fa naeme babegadikgang ka lefoko kwa lefelong leo gompieno. Pego ka Silva Sibiya.
5: Morero states that the deployment of SNDF members is expected to help restore stability in the area.
6: Well, it's a necessary thing. We remember the army has already been deployed around June for them to do work in this area. And I think they must do just, not even just on issues of migration, but issues of lawlessness, issues of crime, issues of vandalism of infrastructure in the city, and we want them to help us and intervene.
5: Meanwhile, a vehicle was set on fire near the Constitutional Court in Bramfontein today during a protest over recent asylum seeker ruling. Silva Sibiya, Newsnote, Orlando West.
2: Lefapha la tlhabololo ya ikonomi mo North West le tlhagisitse matshwenyego ka seo le reng ke go ineela ga bašwa ba kwa Ikageng kwa Potchefstroom mo Notaging. 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
7: MEC Bitsa Lenkopane cautioned the youth against using alcohol as an escape from social pressures.
8: Even if we have a situation of unemployment, we cannot divorce unemployment to also be an element that could be a contribution of drug abuse and gambling. Because there are people, how nale 100 rand or 120, you go gamble.
7: Lenkopane committed to leading youth empowerment programs in the area aimed at promoting sustainability and driving growth. Tshegofatso Letsie, Newsnote, Rustenburg.
2: Motlatsa Moporesidente Paul Mashatile a re baetse tlhoko dipego tsa gore Moporesidente wa maloba Jacob Zuma o ne a amogetswe kwa bookelong. 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
9: On behalf of the presidency, I would like to wish former President Zuma speedy recovery as he's in hospital. There were, of course, conflicting messages. Other people were saying, no, he's at home, others saying in hospital. But we do wish him speedy recovery wherever he is from the presidency. And we'll keep checking how he is doing so that we are able to know exactly what's happening to him.

0: te speedy recovery to former President Zuma.
1: Tla jaanong re di konosetse ka ntlhakgolo. 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
3: And with your sports headlines, Orlando Pirates and Mamelodi Sundowns go head-to-head this Saturday at Moses Mabhida Stadium with the MTN 8 trophy up for grabs. Joining us later is a former Sundowns midfielder and sports analyst Hlompho Kekana. 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
4: Afternoon, let's quickly take a look at your latest traffic. Remember that you can always contribute towards the traffic. Send me a message and I'll let everyone else know. There's traffic on R30 towards Eon Street. That traffic goes right up until Buffalo's Tuaran. And there's more traffic on Joe Slover Road towards the R30. That's where you will be queuing for about 4 minutes. In the CBD Oliver Tambo Drive, there's pocket of traffic that you will experience. In Botch, on Chief Albert Lithuli throughout, Honale traffic is starting from Hout Street as well as at Tabumbeki Way. In Rustenburg, there's heavy traffic on Swartrechens Road both ways towards Tlhabane. And then you will actually queue a bit if you're in the CBD. This is on President Tabumbeki Way. Otherwise, the traffic has died down a bit. There's pockets of traffic on Beers Nodier. This is towards Von Vale as well as Haystack. Heavy traffic as you on-ramp onto the from the N4 if you're going towards the Waterfall Mall. This is on the R24 South. The traffic light there is not working, so you will be queuing there for some time as well. In Mufftown, on Freiburg Road towards Mudiri Mulema as well as James Morocco Avenue, there are some slight delays that have been reported. Carrington Street towards the 1st Avenue, there's heavy traffic there as well. Roadworks on the N3 southbound between London Road and Linksfield Road. This is in the Johannesburg area. There's also a stationary vehicle on the N3 North at London Road. Lastly, there's a stationary vehicle also on the N1 southbound before the Maritzburg shoulder lanes. 076-260-2815. That's where you can report any traffic updates. Keep your eyes on the road, ears on UFM.
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2: 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Jomo, Jones and Morana Matsena driving you home. 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

0: 1611. It's music from 2016. The album name is called The Contribution. Thank you so much to you for contributing earlier on. Let's quickly wrap up some of yours. Over the weekend, you know. Ladies, hensile ya di TMO lenne le tswere tabe ya hore you shall not pursue a man.
1: Aske ba re fasa mara ba re fe hinti gore ske ra sokola. 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
0: How? 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
2: Good day, cuties. I think whoever has the guts should do it, because I don't have the guts to do that.
1: Yeah,
2: but
1: do
2: those
1: it.
2: Women that have the guts, let them do it, because then you'll be angry seeing now somebody snatching the man that you like. It's Mrs. UFM.
0: And that guy Lena is sleeping. He's not coming.
3: Afternoon, Majimbo, see the guys. Happy Friday. And I can problem with the people who are sharing other guys. I can't judge the relationship is about 15 years. But enough for now, I won't.
1: Thank you.
3: I won't say anything. I've been single for 10 years.
1: How?
3: I can't wait. Never. Jones. Thank you.
1: Thank
0: you.
4: Hey, three musketeers. Hey, darling, so lovely, Nani. So, guys, naki pepper today. Naka khanda batu as women. Chanzo reads happy.
1: Yeah.
4: Waiti chanzo reads where we are the flowers. You're nangi ageshem.
1: Thank you.
4: Naka isepa, guys. Isepa. Agi wola maga.
1: Whenever first.
4: Kuru chanzo uti kito horu o gold, the born. 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
1: Ke feta go
0: te.
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5: Hi guys. 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It was one soft thing.

0: It's exactly what Jones is speaking about. Imagine only a lady and you're not able to get this, walking down an aisle. It's 16:18. Welcome to that second hour of the show. We're taking you to the time, 6 o'clock in style. It is Bongo Muffin, Sia Jabula. We are within that second hour. So later on, we're going to be catching up with someone that has new music that's out. In fact, he's just reintroducing himself to the three-step music, but he's been around for some time. Very simple. Jones, apparently 91% of surveyed South Africans, according to a KEBSAY survey done in January this year, 91% of us, we use WhatsApp to communicate as a family.
1: Yeah, but
0: we're not family WhatsApps as a whole. Mara family WhatsApp, yeah, Luis. And I know there's a lot of things on family WhatsApps that I don't like family WhatsApps, and I'll tell you why. But the big question I want to know from your side, or King and Tweyo Tinenka family WhatsApp group, Yalena, and who's the one person in there that stresses you the most? Quickly, for me,
1: family group didn't see me. Let's talk about anyone. Let me like, but anyone close to what's in a family. Do me la mo groupung. Yeah, banabara kadi. 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
0: Get ready for the legendary night as Grammy Award winning singer, songwriter, producer Miguel makes his highly anticipated return to South Africa. From All I Want Is You to Coffee to How Many Drinks and Do You, Miguel is bringing the unmistakable sound as well as the soulful vocals and 5 album catalogs to the stage. 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
4: 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Duduzile. Hi, Mo. 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
5: We promote male vulnerability. 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Let's have a sip of something and cry about it. 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So I don't think I've had a problem with such things.
4: 100%.
5: Yeah.
4: He wants to cry right now.
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7: All right, it's a big one. The London Pirates and Mamelodi Sundowns go head to head this Saturday at Moses Mabhida Stadium with the MTN 8 trophy up for grabs. Now, Pirates are chasing a historic 5th consecutive title, while Sundowns will be looking to add another trophy to their cabinet. But with injuries affecting the Sundowns squad, the big question is whether Masandawana are ready for the challenge. Now, joining us now is former Sundowns middle fielder number 8 and now sports analyst Hlompho Kakana to preview this blockbuster final. Oh my day. Hlompho, welcome to UFM.
8: Morena, let me greet you. Let me greet your listeners as well. Thank you for having me.
7: Thank you very much. Pirates, Sundowns, you know, they meet in what promises to be a massive final. How do you see this game going, and where do you think it will be won or lost?
8: I see this one coming our way, simply because we're coming out of a big, big, big match in Intercontinental football, where we won the match.
7: Yeah.
8: And it was a morale booster when you look at it in a bigger scale of football. And I believe after winning such a trophy, you know, the stress or the pressure is now, you know, occupied and obviously down to money can manage it. But more than anything, I think we just have to obviously win this trophy because it's been eluding us for many, many years, and you know, we don't have good relationship with this trophy. So we're trying by all means to create a new relationship. Let's take it out for a date tomorrow night.
7: Because, yeah, it looks like it might just be a revenge match. I mean, 7th of October, 2023, same stadium, you know, MTN 8 final, Pirates took it. Even last season, yeah. Pirates took the Betway Premiership. You know, even the last season's MTN 8 semifinals, Pirates also did it. So, like, psychological, but the advantage that gives Pirates, what do you say it is? And can Sundowns turn the tables this time?
8: Yeah, the advantage of Orlando Pirates is they've always wanted to win a trophy early, and then, and obviously with the amount of players that they bring into the team, obviously you can easily give them credit when it comes to that, because they look for continuity from the previous season. And on our side, I think it has been playing in our disadvantage when you look at the team. When they participate in the Champions League, they try by all means to go all the way. So by you going all the way, it means you're going to extend the calendar of your matches. And as a result, when people are

0: knocking off or closing the season, you're still going on. And obviously, when you look for pre-season or off-season, that doesn't add up when it comes to, you know, prioritization of football. But it's something that we learned over the years. We cannot complain or trying to make excuses now. This is our life at Mamelodi Sundowns. We have to play these difficult matches. And there's nothing that is going to, you know, test us like the 90 minutes that is coming against the mighty Orlando Pirates. This is two teams that have been pushing each other. Mm. We're talking about the current champions of South African football. And we are the current champions of, you know, Africa. So we need to make sure that we give performances that will give us the trophy.
1: Now, let's talk injury concerns. Tebza, Obas, Modiba, you know, even though it's late fitness tests, but if you ask me, I think Cardoso's playing mind games with us, because I wouldn't be surprised if I see them within the pitch. But what's your take on it?
0: It's a tricky one when you have players that have played so many matches last year and the year before. In the last 5 years, these players have played more than anybody else in the league. When you look at a player like Teboho Mokoena, they always say Mila Sichipi Morena. Mokoena, for me, he's been outstanding for us, for Bafana. And it's just unfortunate that when you're doing so well as you're a player like Tebza, we expect to see you in the lineup. We have to expect to see you, you know, performing the way you normally play. But we're forgetting that you are a human being. You need to recharge and there and there. Even the muscle will let you down sometimes. Mm. I was once in his shoes where we played so many matches and back to back to back. And as a result, when you getting injuries, it's not a serious injury where you're going to get kicked. It's just a muscle tear, leaning. You've got a hamstring, a tight hamstring. So it's such moments where, you know, your big players will obviously suffer with injuries there and there. But like I said, it's not yet confirmed that he's not going to be featured in this picture. Mm. I hope he passed the fitness test, because I enjoy watching him together with Marcelo Allende in that middle of the park. And, you know, when you see a player like Mutiani, there's this Makomukovoni in that midfield, you want to see that such a battle where midfielders will won the match for you. And I always believe that when Mamelodi Sundowns play Mamelodi Sundowns way, we stand a big chance of winning a match easy.
1: No, definitely. And before I let you go, I saw Munapule Saleng within training sessions these days. What's the story there? Do you have our boy back?
0: Yes, I'm happy for him to be back. You don't want to miss such a player in our football, and especially where, you know, you'd believe that the age is still, on him to play this beautiful game. He has entertained us in the previous matches, in the previous seasons. He has been the player of the year for our country. So this is a player that our football needs him. And I'm sure he needs to meet the footballer halfway with his obvious behavior and the attitude. And now I always want to try to wish him luck, that this is the time where he needs to revive himself, revive his career. He's in a good team where players in that change room, they will obviously try to support him. But it's Mamelodi Sundowns, you know, we will win without you, we will win with you. Mm. So it's such an environment where you have to just be the part of the team, contribute as much as you can, because the rewards of winning in that group are higher enough, and they're so nice.
1: No, thank you very much. That's Hlompho Gekana, former Sundowns midfielder and now sports analyst. Your 520 Sports. I'm Morena Matena Kiabatena on your EFM Sports.
2: Thank you so much, Morena Matena, for your 420 Sports, my brother. It's 16:29. I know you're on a knockoff, but the time is not going to chase you. Listen, we're asking you, who's that one group member in your family WhatsApp group that really, really stresses you? And also, what do you just don't like about the WhatsApps? I don't like the fact that, and that's why I'm not in WhatsApp stuff for me. WhatsApp group. So that's why whenever there's a WhatsApp group, every cousin nuggets in, because we're battling about this guy, guys. No, WhatsApp
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1: UFM traffic. Good afternoon. Let's quickly take a look at your latest traffic. In Klerksdorp, Buffalo's Door and onto Chris Honey Road is heavily backed up. This ends at Eon Street. There's also traffic on Joslobo towards the R30. There's an accident that's been reported. This is specifically on Oliver Tambo Drive as you approach Bramfisher. Khona le accident dirigile mo in Klerksdorp. So it's creating traffic in that whole area towards Fort Trekker Road as well. You can also just give us an update if you are on scene or if you are in Klerksdorp. In Porch, it's fairly quiet. James Morocco Avenue towards Mooi River Mall is heavily backed up. Steve Biko, where it meets Chief Albert Lituli, is also heavily backed up as well. Most traffic is in Rustenburg. There's a backed up traffic on Kloof Road towards Lion Road as you pass the Civic Center, as well as on the R24 South towards the Waterfall Mall. Honale Trafike Tomang from the Sally Park Primary School robot right up until the mall entrance itself. In fact, the robot Elim Mohawick Avenue as you head towards the Platinum Square, it's not working. More traffic has been reported on Von Vale. This is at Beas Nodia Avenue. Not sure why that's the case. Perhaps robots aren't working there. Nelson Mandela towards town. President Thabo Mbeki, if Oya to the east of Rustenburg. There's heavy traffic. Most people trying to avoid the R510 going on to the east of Rustenburg. There's more traffic in Mufftown. This is on Freiberg Road towards Mudiri Molema. In the CBD as well, there are some pockets of traffic, specifically on Nelson Mandela towards the 1st Avenue. We'll move towards Brits. There's heavy traffic in the Harties area. This is in Brits, specifically on the R566 where it meets Richter Street. There is heavy traffic that's been reported there as well. In the Harties area, if you are moving towards the Pekenhoed estate there is heavy traffic due to roadworks that are taking place. This is if you're using Scott Street, the R104, if you're heading towards that side of town. I'll leave it in Johannesburg, where the roadworks are affecting traffic on the N3 southbound. This is at the road line at the London Road and Linksfield Road. More traffic has been reported, specifically if you are driving. There's a stationary vehicle on the N3 northbound. 0762602815. Please report any traffic updates there. Keep your eyes on the road. Ears on UFM.

0: It's music coming from Shasha, hailing all the way from Mutare in Zimbabwe. Sing it back, DJ Mapore Sakabs the Small.
1: I went to visit my brother in Cape Town, and yo, things feel like they're making progress around there. His son just got a job, and businesses are opening up all over. I can see that jobs come where cities are run well.

0: I read that jobs grow twice as fast where the Democratic Alliance is in charge. I want that for my community too. So, in this election, I'm voting DA.
1: This political advertisement is paid for by the political party concerned. 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
2: This is the latest retake on his song. His name is Mono T. He's on the line. We're going to be speaking to him in just a bit.

0: Mono T, Samalena, DJ Mapore, Sama Sheling, Bashanyana. You might remember this version of Bashanyana. I remember it back in the clubs there. What pretty all starts out with a land twilight dangerous.
1: Ah, Mono. Yeah. Bro, Rabana, Mo.
0: Yeah.
1: I'm a baby.
0: Yeah. What a time, man. His name is Mono T. He's responsible for some of the biggest summer tunes that we've heard back in the days. You've just heard one of his songs, Baeza, Bashanyana, which is a new robotic remix that's coming through. We get to catch up with him as he releases this brand new song, knowing him from back in the days. Galawa Jesmi. Hello, Sama. One of my favorite songs from him, who was featuring SK95, Kumbule Kaya. What a beautiful song that was. Monati, how are you?
1: Grotman, you're a star struck. You're a star struck. How's it? Welcome to the show.
2: How's it?
1: Tops.
0: What does a Friday look like? I mean, you're a star music fan. You're a busy boy. So, what do we find a producer like you busy with on a Friday?
2: No, obviously, right now, the Friday, mostly, I'm music. I'm show. We're back on the road now. We are doing gigs. We're doing a lot of production as we speak. Studio session. We are cooking.
0: Most certainly. One guy I want to invite you to the studio session, Engie Jones. I'm sure you are more happy.
1: I know. I'm going to go to the studio.
2: Now you're available, Chag. I'm always open, especially for a new talent to be open or span.
0: Of course. Man, I want to take you back a bit. You know, I want to get more into where you've been. But I want to play you a sound. And this sound takes me back to a lot of years ago. Way, way back. 2014, 2012, for me, when I experienced the song. But there's a vocalist that's on this song, SK95. I want you to talk about this song, how it shaped the producer Olinye Nakachinu, and just what it really taught you about music, because I think this is one of your other best produced songs.
2: No, that song actually, especially SK95, le bongani, AB Nanda barke bongani, then the outside the producer ki the responsible was ki SK95.
0: Sure.
2: Now, obviously, at that time, that was 2009, 2010,
0: sure.
2: You know, at the time I was compiling the African Soil, my first album with Talawa, you know. So that was long, long time ago. It really shaped the music because at that time we're doing house music. The time I'm music, really, house, especially in the Sato Mulabodi house, Mood to Swing, how is it like in Kenya? Especially South African production is the time it started in Kenya. Because remember, at first we're doing compilation, you know.
0: Sure, yeah.
2: We're doing compilation, and mostly the music was from Organ International.
0: Yeah.
2: So at that time is the time where we started producing our own music in South Africa, you know.
0: Yeah. Most certainly. I want to be asking you, this one specific question, because I feel as sometimes we must be able to take some of the knowledge you guys have and share it with, the young ones that are coming up. You've surrounded yourself, as a young man, you were surrounded a lot by music and learning the music craft. You know, I'll refer to your Nagalawa Jesmi, the likes of your Skeetos and so many others behind the scene that you've worked with. When we speak about, that, you didn't allow you being around those type of people or your fair platform. What did that experience teach you about ho network, about ho tsia initiative for people, and also about, getting your music heard by people out there? I'm going to ask you to answer that question just after this. We are speaking directly with Mono T. He has a brand new song that's out, Bashanyana, which is a remake from a song that he gave us back in the days. We're going to be finding out from more from him just after this.
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1: Think of the women in your life, the ones who raised you, who love you, who build a future with you. Now ask yourself, why should they feel afraid to walk down the street? 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As men of South Africa, we have failed to protect the very people who hold our families together. It stops with you. It stops with how you handle your anger, how you treat your partner, and how you teach your sons to respect women. Violence is not strength. It is cowardice. If you lay your hands on a woman, don't call me brother.
2: 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It's a UFM initiative against GBV and child abuse.
0: He's still here with us, Mono T on the line. Rotman Laka, as I asked you, what did that experience of Holalebo, Oskido, and those people being around, what did it teach you about networking? Khotsia initiative ka mizuka how lor batho ba utlwa?
3: So obviously, growing around Mahrutman, it was a blessing in disguise, because remember, Lorona, Rogoza Rava Sheva Mo TV, you know. So nearly riding a lot Ashifa or no Odale wanna go studio, you're working with them. And I mean pressure. It was almost a pressure, because those are giants in the industry, my brother. Those are legendary. So it was opportunity, and when you get the opportunity, you must make sure you take it and run with it. Understand? Sure. So young guys, I can say, once you get an opportunity to work with people like us, Boma Poresa, Bomonochi, you must make sure that you take your all. I like what Robotic did, because I send him the vocals and say, my brother, this is the remix from the song of Monochi and Maporesa, do something. And he killed it, my brother, because I think in his head he said, you know what, this is a perfect opportunity for me to work, to get there, because working with these two legends is going to take me somewhere. And automatically, I mean, the song is all over right now, you know, and he's pushing. He's been pushing, but right now he's just taking him to the highest, you know.
4: Oh no, thank you, Mono. Artsene byano mowe na he solo mo kitchen ng wape ya music. I just want to know, Rotman, or when you sit down and produce a track, what does the creative process normally begin with? King into kala mo studio ho tomorrow ke beta namba mo.
3: Ah, obviously, give mood, Chaka. You know, sometimes organo go studio, mostly I don't just produce. Ke producer when I'm very inspired. You understand?
4: Okay.
3: Obviously, with the experience in the music industry, once I get in the studio, I know what I want. You understand? I know what I want, and I'm mostly, because of obviously Mahrotman, we always like to work with these young kids, because they're still fresh. They still think Ronawa is Rohrod nor Nanama Tagar Naldi business. It's a lot, you know. So when you're working with these young guys, they also challenge you mentally to say, okay, keep going, because they're still fresh. They know the sound, they know the street, you understand? They know what is popping on the street. So as a producer, you always want to work alone and whatever. Unfortunately, it won't work out. That is why you find out, you're still doing the old sound, because you're still keeping the recipe at 2010, or 2026, you understand? But when you always have these young people around you, you keep going, because, I mean, what is happening now?
0: Yeah, most certainly. Rotman Laka, I know you have more music to actually produce. We're gonna be wrapping it up. The song is out right now. Ospanele Maporesa Moyona. He's someone that you've worked with for many years. Robotic also came on to this one. I know you're working on an EP as well. When is it coming out? Is it an album? Give us all those details. And
3: no, the EP is coming, is dropping. Basically, it's a Bashayana remix pack. It's the one song with five remixes.
0: Okay.
3: I worked with Robotic. I worked with King Donna, Mr. Lou, and T-Max, and Stajef, you know. Those are the guys that basically never, I heard about 10 remixes. I had to choose only 5. And they were all amazing. You understand? I was very confused. I took a month to choose because I didn't know what, which one is which one. All of the remixes were nice. I'm not saying I've rejected Fading Away because of they were not. Everything was nice, but I just had to have 5. One understand.
0: Oh, okay.
3: So, it's dropping on the 23 October. Then yeah, man, let's just have fun. It's summer, gents. It's summer. Let's have fun and just keep listening to music.
4: We'll
3: do something different, but definitely the video is coming.
4: Thank you.
0: Well, certainly, Rotmanlaka from Kotlangkoteng to the world. Thank you so much for the music. Continue blessing us with the music. Today you made my Friday. Bona.
3: No, thank you very much. I really appreciate it.
0: Shout out to Mono T right here on UFM. He's also responsible for Bayeza. Opula Bayeza. Bayeza Bazunta Tingomoza. It's a Friday after all. Here's some more music. Not yet to Huru. 1656.

0: It's a beautiful remix that comes from Clap as well as Maporesa. Not yet to Huru Music, taking us right into the 5 p.m. news before your
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2: The temperature, Hajana Rustenburg, Le Mahikeng, 31, Pretoria, 29 degrees. 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
1: MEC Bitsa Lenkopane cautioned the youth against using alcohol as an escape from social pressures.
2: Even if we have a situation of unemployment, we cannot divorce unemployment to also be an element that could be a contribution of drug abuse and gambling. Because there are people, how nale 100 rand or 120, you go gamble.
1: Lenkopane committed to leading youth empowerment programs in the area aimed at promoting sustainability and driving growth. Tshegofatso Letsie, News Note, Rustenburg.
0: Tona ya lefapha la bosiamisi le tlhabololo ya molaotheo Mamoloko Kubai a re lefapha le tlile go netefatsa fa melawana mengwe ya bosiamisi tlhabololwa go neela batswasetlhabelo ba tshotlakako ya bong tshegetso e maleba. 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
3: So I can confirm one of the decisions that I am making, having been here, is to go and amend the policy and ensure that gender-based violence victims are supported so that they can go to court. We must put our money where our mouth is. We can't speak about supporting gender-based violence victims when we can't even just support the ability to go to court. So that has to happen. So we'll go and work and make sure that in the next few weeks, this is done.
0: Moatlhodi wa monageng Navy Pillay ke mofenyi wa monongwaga wa Nobel Peace Prize. 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
4: The Norwegian Nobel Committee has decided to award the Nobel Peace Prize for 2026 to Navathanam Navi Pillay for her efforts to promote peace and international law. Navi Pillay's commitment to universal legal principles and her firm moral compass are constants in a long career. Born into a family of Indian Tamil origin under apartheid in Durban, South Africa, Pillay became a lawyer and legal pioneer. A common thread runs from her early work defending Nelson Mandela and others who stood up against apartheid.
0: Monnasetilo wa komiti ya setso le botaki kwa parlamenteng Joe McGlua o kgadile seo a reng ke tsamaiso e swabisang ya seemo sa Robben Island. 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
5: Honorable members, I must express also on behalf of the committee, while we are dealing with Robben Island, disappointment in the leadership in what Robben Island is today. Members and colleagues, please be firm in this meeting. Demand consequence management, enforce compliance with the PFMA, and insist on a urgent restructuring of Robben Island. Insist on a revision as to who and why and what the council consists of. This again, honorable members, is not about blame, it's about responsibility.
0: Tla jaanong re dikonosetse ka ntlhakgolo. 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
7: And in your sports headlines, Henrik Norke has made an immediate impact on his test return against Australia. And Manchester City manager Enzo Marseca believes that the club can win their appeal against the charges hanging over them. These and more at 20 past 5.
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8: Good afternoon. Let's quickly take a look at your latest in traffic. We'll start in Klerksdorp.

0: There's traffic on Buffalo's Dura, and this is towards Platan Avenue. Not sure why that's the case, but you can also just let me know if you're on that side of town. Otherwise, on Joe Slovo towards the R30, there are some slight delays. Apologies there. So, you will be queuing for about 4 minutes. This is towards the R30 on Joe Slovo if you're out in Klerksdorp. In Botch, there's traffic from Governor Mbeki. This is on to Chief Albert Lithuli at that intersection, also towards the Thabo Mbeki Way. Otherwise, on James Moroka Avenue, heavy traffic coming from the Mooi River Mall. That's from Governor Mbeki Street. Most traffic is in Rustenburg. That's where traffic is increased in the CBD. You'll find yourself in a lot of traffic on President Thabo Mbeki Way, starting from the Built, or rather Brink Street, right up until Nelson Mandela, right into the east of Rustenburg. In fact, there's heavy traffic also on Von Vale, Haystack, as well as on Nelson Mandela towards President Thabo Mbeki Way. Also traffic that is there passing the Rustenburg Mall towards Dr. Moroka Drive, Monareng Drive as well. There's more delays that have been reported there. In the Arthis area, there's traffic on Scott Street, the R511, a stationary vehicle as you actually approach Elias Motsoaledi Road, the R104 towards WF from Como. 076-260-2815. That's where you can let us know of any traffic updates. Keep your eyes on the road, ears on UFM.
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2: 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Jomo, Jones, and Morena Matsena driving you home. 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
0: Twala Laptop and enjoy. 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
3: Ladies and gentlemen, welcome to the weekend.
0: This one is a mix coming from Crow SA. Check him out on all socials. It's 1707 Twaraso. Let me know how much you're rating this mix out of 10.
4: This weekend, we're busy. 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Is that one of sleeping outside the house?

Yes, and how?

0: 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What do you think about this mix out of 10? 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

0: 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It's a you flashback. 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
1: He is in the studio, Tyson Matonzi.
2: The very first call that you got that you are into acting now.
3: Yeah.
2: Where were you? What was happening?
3: I was probably at a club somewhere.
2: Let's go to your character now, Pandile. Yo, your character is going through the most all the damn time.
3: Yeah.
2: Duduzile. Hi, bro. How did your friends take you going to acting?
3: We promote male vulnerability. We're going to cry together. Let's have a sip of something and cry about it. That's the type of friends that I have. So I don't think I've had a problem with such things.
2: 100%.
3: Yeah.
2: He wants to cry right now. But
0: fun will be had in the afternoon with Kia, Michelle, and you. Zoo FM Sports.
4: Let's get ready to rumble. Manchester City manager Enzo Marseca believes the club can win the appeal against the charges hanging over them. Marseca says he trusts the club's leadership, but insists his focus is on football as City prepare to face Liverpool at Anfield on Sunday. He has also called for unity between the players, supporters and club hierarchy while the legal processes continue. Meanwhile, Marseca has confirmed Haaland is ready to face Liverpool after taking a short break during the international window. And then bringing it back home, the Proteas fast bowler claimed 2 wickets and 3 balls as Australia slipped to 124-6 at Kingsmead on the open day of the first test. Nanorki dismissed Alex Carey and Nabui Webster in a fiery spell after returning to red ball cricket for the first time since 2023. Now, Australia were 149-6 at tee with Matt Renshaw unbeaten on 32 as South Africa took control of the contest. This is what Norke had to say.
5: Yeah, to be honest, I thought it's not going to be a wicket for the next few weeks, the way it was passing the bat, and yeah, they played well as well at stages, and yeah, it's just good to get a wicket, good to sort of get the blood flowing again. Really good to be out there, first of all. I think that's the biggest thing, try and contribute whatever the team needs. But yeah, to get 2 wickets and 3 balls, I was joking with Aiden, he was saying that's sort of been part of my game as well. You bowl for long spells, you don't get wickets, and then you get 2 quick ones. So it's really good to be out there, really good to be playing, and just happy that I could contribute as well, and the team did well.
4: And then tomorrow, it's a big one. MTN 80, yo reka 6-6-6-6. And I go, we're going to have a jolt. The Rivina Mnigendi Zako Kamna. Listen, boys, London Pirates up against Sundowns. Is it tough? Is it easy for Pirates? I mean, they're chasing their fifth consecutive win, you know, of the MTN 8. And with Sundowns, well, I think they've played it 10 times in total, lost 6, won 4 times. And it's a bit shaky when it comes to MTN 8. They can have the African titles, but when it comes to a simple MTN 8, Sundowns in Alo Teka Tek, what do you guys have to say?
6: It's going to be a nice... For the black ones, the pirate ones, they're going to get a nice...
4: So Pirates is getting whipped.
6: Bona, 3-1. Sundowns is going to teach you how to live with people.
4: Uh-huh. Okay, I'll take that. I'll take that. Jonas?
6: No comment. Arigato le pina cheese.
7: Ra tsameka mo gara begetlang to re khotlhela dilo. As a Sompo Kekana, the football analyst and the Mamelodi Sundowns first star winner. Oh, ke mo bokile bathong. Yeah. I think the Pirates has been successful in the game. There's going to be their fifth cup final, meaning if they win it, they've played 8 of them in this cup final. Yeah, MTN 8, they are the winners in this time. They are the favorites in this time. But now you're looking into Mamelodi Sundowns, who are hungry for this cup. They've never won it in some time. I think it's 10 years or 5. But we're looking in both the teams when you're having... You know what's nice, Morena, and what's fascinating about this final?
4: Yeah.
7: Both teams are the current Bafana players. They are playing together there. So they are top teams. Both two teams are number 1 and number 2, like the last season, Hadi Fedise. So

0: Now they are championing to get the 8 million rand of Wafa Wafa. I see the Mamelodi Sundowns going up with this one as a football pundit, not as a Kaizer Chiefs fan, not as one. I'm looking at both sides doing the wonders. So Sundowns will take a notch up on this one. The score will be 3-2.
1: Honestly, I know Kole Magats. I actually hope Sundowns takes it. Reason being,
0: what?
1: I mean...
0: What are you saying?
1: Yeah. That's why I get Kole Magats. A lot of favor weighs on Sundowns. These are the biggest team in Africa as we speak right now.
0: Uh-huh.
1: And MTN 8, I mean, it's one trophy that they need in their cabinet, you know. And Pirates, we've done it. We've done it a lot. We'll be chasing our fifth consecutive win. And even if we get to our fifth consecutive win, we'll be breaking Kaizer Chiefs' record. You know what I mean? But it's not about that. I feel like...
2: That is why you want Sundowns to win. You want to win Sundowns to win.
3: And then, there are people that have faith in you, Morana Matsena. Our fellow Pirates people, what are you saying, Mar?
0: And if you have to work, you want to take a gap.
1: No, as a sportsman, you shouldn't be biased. So okay. This one, I'd like to give it to Mamelodi Sundowns. But also on the other side, it would still be a great win for Orlando Pirates because even today, I think around 6 p.m., there by Moses Mabhida's side, Tabobaira Le Memorial Waha Senzo Meiwa. Right, so the fans came together, they sent out a poster,
0: why?
1: And they're saying they're going to do this. It's a memorial. I mean,
0: why are they doing memorial? Is it the month I talk of no, the why are
1: not
0: they
1: real
0: doing?
1: It's just that we forgot about him. I'd like to think so. The only thing we've been dealing with Kiri Kaisitsa, Kili Kumalo, the Kili Kumalo sister, Chico, what Kalohan.
0: Little Tanyangwana to spoke with someone who didn't see Tobal. See Tobalitim on at the spoke with someone who Musangwana, since him on a devil to Tanya Tanyaga weekend. Hoha my, Leva Toba my, yeah, no, my little toy, Levon or Liraian. But thank you so much. I mean, one of the best things in Pirates this year, they've got young players, they're on form, they are killing this game, and they're hungry for this cup, these young boys. Dion Hoto was saying this in an interview, Ari. There's got a couple of young boys, they are playing this final for the first time. So we are looking at a holocaust of the game. It's going to be one of the books, and it's going to be a fascinating final. But I see Sundowns notching up. Not say Pirates will not fight. They will fight. Yes, they might win it. This is football, but our hearts are on Sundowns. Thank you, Mr. Moran.
1: We are looking at a what?
0: Come again.
1: You are looking at a what? What did you say? What word did you give us today? It's something of a game.
0: No.
1: A holocaust or something. What did you say?
0: Human. So I'm moving a game.
1: That's your 520 Sports. I'm Morana Matsena Kiabatsena on your UFM Sports.
3: Thank you so much for the sports update. Well, let's wrap it up with some of yours.
4: Nare Morena Arengyo.
0: Umutile, Kevin.
4: Hey, nang umkhonto usabenzi.
0: Hey, umuzwa kahle. Uthukile. Uthukile, Spook.
4: Anyway, Pirates love playing as underdogs.
1: Yes.
4: Continue looking at our Jones.
1: We're coming.
3: Jones will take the catch
0: Kole, you keep on coming, Braga. Just like Johnny, he's been coming. Afi Tlikwayante. Not a similar Kawiyelo. This weekend, Kawiyelo.
1: Jones, I don't think you should say anything as a Kaizer Chiefs supporter.
0: No. I'm a football fan, man.
1: Yeah, I'm a football fan. Do not shame. Do not say anything bad about Orlando Pirates.
0: I didn't say anything about that.
1: We've been coming. We've landed. We've got the Betway Premiership.
3: We're now on a loyalty. We don't back down.
1: I'm loyal.
0: What is the bet? Monday when you Sundowns you win, are you going to buy lunch for the team or regular lunch Monday? Just say something nice.
3: He must make sure.
1: Okay, here's the bet. Monday, if Sundowns wins, I'll buy the entire team lunch, even though I want them to win. But
0: hey, Joe, <man. laughs>
1: oh, I'm about to lunch. Okay, but if Pirates wins, you guys owe me lunch.
0: No problem.
1: Yeah, but let's get a lot. Let's see if you've got it. It's a more big cutting one.
0: No problem. It's a male. Namela panic.
3: Agree, Hinti. I'm not agree. Crimpy. He's not getting the hint. Yeah. Crimpy. Let me play another one.
5: Afternoon, UFM.
0: Afternoon, team. Yeah,
5: since we were going to play the clock, I think I got the 24th October 2014. And his funeral was at Moses Mabhida. So I think maybe that's the reason why ba tla dira memory because ke yone kgwedi ya tlhokafetseng ka yo.

0: lela botlhokwa jwa go neela batswa setlhabelo ba GBV tshegetso tseletse dingwe mo ureng e latelang.
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2: Good afternoon, let's wrap up your latest traffic update. Friday afternoon traffic has peaked. Well, most places are looking a bit messy. In Klerksdorp, there's traffic starting from Joe Slovo onto Chris Hani, past Buffalo's Tour and ending at Eon Street. On Joe Slovo, on the other direction, as you move towards the Munsonville area, you will just see more traffic passing the R30 towards the R503. In Porch, there's traffic on James Moroka. This is coming from the mall itself towards Waterfall at Walter Sisulu Lane. Mayor Street towards Steve Biko. There's also some delays that have been reported there as well. In Rustenburg, there's an accident that's been reported. This is on Baton Street in the east of Rustenburg, specifically towards Thane Street. If you are coming from the R24, you will see some delays there. That's affecting traffic in the east of Rustenburg. Nelson Mandela from Berg Street towards President Thabo Mbeki Way, Hoya towards the Rustenburg Mall and the golf course. There's heavy traffic towards the Tlhabane area, so you'd want to find an alternative. Hey Loro, driving towards Waterfall East, there's traffic at Thomang from the Civic Center right up until Lion Road. The N4 is heavily backed up towards the Helen Joseph Bridge. In fact, the robot at the Helen Joseph Bridge is not working. More robots are not working towards the Waterfall Mall at Howick Avenue, as well as at Waterberg Avenue as well. We leave it in Pretoria. Traffic is picking up in the CBD. This is if you're heading towards the Fountain Circle. Delays on Christina de Wet Avenue towards Ifus Road. In the industrial area towards Kwaga Road, there's heavy traffic that's been reported there as well. You'll queue for about 4 minutes if you are heading towards the Johannesburg side through the N1 South because of an accident that just happened at Grasfontein Road, the M30, where it meets the N1 North. 076-260-2815. That's where you can let us know of any traffic updates that you come across. Keep your eyes on the road, ears on UFM.

0: Oh man, it's music coming from SARS. We still are celebrating Africa Month. Chris Brown on that one. Loje. Mona Lisa is the name of that one. We are going to see what are some of the top 10 songs on UFM currently. Jones has the top 10 Shazam songs on UFM. Let's go.
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2: 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Are you?

Number 7 ongalile ko Portugal, number 7 Mr. Jazzy and 36 ya Katli featuring Chess A Baro Makwe. Catalia, Catalia. One of the best the DJ number 6 we said number 6 the DJ Jaivani una lesema bari ibele yo tisa tisa

Whoa, weekend day Horohila number 3 on the UFM top 10. My name is Black, your uncool MC DJ Maporisa. How about to my favorite? I get to go fit and take a seat. I don't know, it's a dance challenge for Solanka. You wait. You wait. Number 2 is Horiki DJ Zinte Nevin Mumkulo, Le Young Star, Her Prayer.

0: Retola fan number one, Focalistic, Mr. Optimistic, Banale Melo and Sleazy, Kumba Fire. Goodbye, enjoy your weekend. 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

0: told you there's always something about the Germans. Amazing vocalist Clara Hill on this one, teaming up with Sir LSG. It's called Circles. It's that time where we're going to be bringing our old friend Benson. Benson is here, Benson. And you know with Benson what we bring him here for, right? Someone is celebrating something amazing, or we just want to, you know, wish you a nice week, and thank you for the contribution that you've had, congratulate you maybe on something that you've done. So that's why we're bringing Benson here, and yeah, man, he's going to be letting us know. We're someone special, right?
1: We're fetching someone special. I mean, it is a special week today. That's why Banaba Ntivasa Skolung Fandaka.

0: it's a special day. 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
1: Wow.
0: No, they celebrated.
1: Wow. 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
0: Baba celebrate.
1: Kimo benzina thang.
2: No, ya no moro bana mantaga tewa. Di chere di chere soho.
0: No, but I'll tweet this.
2: Soho mageta se fumanile. 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
1: Bona, listen, we're gonna be calling someone who's a teacher, recognizing some of the work that they've done for us.
0: Yeah.
1: So you, if you know you're a teacher, then be looking at that phone. Maybe it might be you. But anyway, Benson is here, so we're going to be doing that in just a bit. It's exactly 17:46. Remember that if you want us to actually prank or to congratulate someone Olunghore is close to you, you're more than welcome to let us know. 076-260-2815. Benson, you can come in the building.
2: Kari li luna li nali masipa arikotela la chatwa kadi sani raiti aritira prawa kare bari tande kavari hey wawina kare lina kawina kibata kuwina masipa kife msari waka atatwa kube skono kontun
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2: sisipa Yes. I'm only gonna cooper a sipa.
0: Benson,
2: papa.
0: Arutol. Situation yago Soweto leago Devin. Does it affect you, Roshab?
2: I guess it's cool affect, but cool inside, cool outside. Would Devin one washa Devin? What is Soweto one washa Muna Omtuna? I can give what's up, Buduaga, Mota, Samakiri. What is the problem? I'm Salamu, Kara, Kimatata. Dumerani, are you a fem?
1: Shout out to you, Benson, for coming through. So, Ornalamu Tulung Horo celebrate the Lazaziga Geno, and we want to actually just, get this person Horo. Maybe gonna move matlatsinyana
2: ka hello mama
1: maybe aga kra matlatsinyana from time to time. So remember that you can also contribute towards this. Let me try to get this person because gabona ore ngare o teng ha ding ara mo grefandiwana. 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
0: tibang tikile leletsi cooler box o phaka go monate ba bere all white go baleng
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3: I'm not a teacher.
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2: 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Oh, thank you so much mama. All you want to do, you want to say to your city, Happy Teacher's Day, Mama. Jones and Murana Matena. You are live till six. You are live in UFM. My name is Jones Black. You are youth. You and the boys. There's Jomo and Morena. You're listening. But we are relate to when Tabi Sama, Tuako Tihani, Uwale Jones. Thank you so much. Le Benson, Benson, you minister. Ado, Mama. Yakurevuka.
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1: Of course, we're going to be handing it over to Sydney Letsapa. Sikini! He's in the building already. Barakele tlhalosetse hore Morena ba re it's your responsibility.
0: That text I'm looking at it, it has nothing to do with me.
1: Abare kopa Morena, kopa le batleng Benson South African permit and everything legal too. Hey.
0: I give you the assignment.
2: November, yeah, fella. End of November.
0: Copalinka in 10-4.
2: Sikini! Sokla!
1: Guys, well, and you see, now it's not me, guys. I don't control the aircon. But why you mean
2: I'm not going to have this in here? I'm going to have
0: this in here. Babalas.
2: On a Friday.
0: On a Friday.
2: Oscar Re. Oscar Mansenya 4. And then Gadumel. After Mirapel, I'll have this.
1: Of oxygen, so come back and let me table. Let's go.
2: But we don't play the Sunday. I get a reckon, Kalwala, go get a reckon Sunday. I get. Masebula. Gents, listen, listen. Today, more the weekend switch up bar, match and match. 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Not Zamayang. And all effects, we're looking at how to move when you are
5: bro ke seng ya ka ntate mathebula ntle fo ga go fetoge sebe Gogo Miske uteng Avenue DJ trivia question trivia triple play le the new music Friday
1: Setswana sa reng mathebula
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0: Ce Kevin?
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4: 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Enjoy your 23 years of age. Ukhudile ungwana o siameng thata ba go rata go lapeng. Lesedi Mabatho Modisani, happy birthday from us and UFM. Skela lebala gore na le metsotso tlhapi wa then na birthday ya ka jeko MC o motona me o montlo berekang ka matsetseleko. Re na le John Legend go metsi go John Lennon o tlhoka fetse kwa the Beatles wa celebrate wa birthday today. Le Scott Bakula, how with your actor na ekta go quantum leap le bana le metselone squad ban ha le metse. So thank you so much, enjoy your weekend and let's enjoy the weekend in Monate on the Mathebula style. See you Monday.
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1: With the community to protect the project.
2: Our plea from the community is for the community to protect their infrastructure. We didn't experience any stoppages on the project because there is that level of ownership of the community. Now, with the ownership, because they are the ones who are building the actual road, now we plead with the public that they must protect. This is their infrastructure, this is their road. So they must be the ones who are protecting and defending this road because it's their gains. Sanral and us as government will be out of here. The asset will be the community's asset. We don't want to come here tomorrow. These paving bricks are not here. Some of the materials are not here.
1: 57 local SMMEs have benefited from the road project. Matlapi Mudise, News Note, Reagile Lenkoster.
0: Tona ya lefapha la bosiamisi le tlhabololo ya molaotheo Mamoloko Kubai a re lefapha le tlile go netefatsa fa melawana e mengwe ya bosiamisi e tlhabololwa go neela batswasetlhabelo ba tshotlakako ya bong tshegetso e maleba. 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
3: So I can confirm one of the decisions that I am making, having been here, is to go and amend the policy and ensure that gender-based violence victims are supported so that they can go to court. We must put our money where our mouth is. We can't speak about supporting gender-based violence victims when we can't even just support the ability to go to court. So that has to happen. So we'll go and work and make sure that in the next few weeks, this is done.
0: Moatlhodi wa monageng Navi Pillay ke mofenyi wa monongwaga wa Nobel Peace Prize. 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
4: The Norwegian Nobel Committee has decided to award the Nobel Peace Prize for 2026 to Navathanam Navi Pillay for her efforts to promote peace and international law. Navi Pillay's commitment to universal legal principles and her firm moral compass are constants in a long career. Born into a family of Indian Tamil origin under apartheid in Durban, South Africa, Pillay became a lawyer and legal pioneer. A common thread runs from her early work defending Nelson Mandela and others who stood up against apartheid.
0: Kwa bokhutlong monnasetilo wa komiti ya setso le botaki kwa parlamenteng Joe McGlua o kgadile seo a reng ke tsamaiso e swabisang ya seemo sa Robben Island. 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
5: Honorable members, I must express also on behalf of the committee, while we are dealing with Robben Island, disappointment in the leadership in what Robben Island is today. Members and colleagues, please be firm in this meeting. Demand consequence management, enforce compliance with the PFMA, and insist on a urgent restructuring of Robben Island. Insist on a revision as to who and why and what the council consists of. This again, honorable members, is not about blame, it's about responsibility.
0: Tla janong re dikonosetse ka ntlha kgolo. 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

0: This was before Amapiano Challenges became popular. Kokota Piano. That hello, hello, hello, hello. But that rough killer cow's voice, man. Ah, rest in peace. Gone too soon, right? This is how we kokota today. UFM in tune with you. Happy Friday. Happy Boom Shakalaka Day. This is the Weekend Switch Up, and my name is Sydney Sydney. And welcome to the show. KG the King with Bizizi featuring Kilakao. It's Kokota Piano. Thanks to you and the boys that were here. They are back again next week, Monday, between 3 and 6. It's our time now to confirm that the weekend is here, right? Yeah, man. 9 minutes after 6. My name is Sydney Sitch, and welcome to the show. 076-260-2815. That's the green app. Yeah, that's our green app. Tap tap, man. Bona, bona. Arwitiki, man. Uze, nenye, man. Kapiano.
1: Signature.
0: Yeah.
1: Uze, nenye.
0: Uze, nenye, brother, man.
1: Signature.
0: Yeah.
1: Yo, yo, yo. Uze, nenye, brother.
0: Brute, brute. Yeah, man. Uskali bala, holy
1: weekend.

0: This was a year before his passing. Poison on this one, sampling the iconic classic by George Benson, Give Me the Night. He passed on in August 2025, that was last year. He was traveling with Chama Music, who sustained critical injuries, including, you know, having to be going through some multiple surgeries, you know, being in ICU for some time until he was discharged to continue his recovery. And may his soul rest in peace. In that crash, about five people lost their lives, including the man on this one, DJ Poison. Give Me the Night. And before that, we had Love Song 28 of Julian Gomez, thanks to Ed Jazz with that remix. It's gone 20 minutes after 6. We're going to go TT Port, and when you come back, we have Gogo Miss K.
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1: Tagazani, tagazani, bareti bavantle. 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

ya hore bele mo June 16 ka bona go nyana go Miss K DJ Katsiko featuring Sarafina, and before that Monewa is Banga remixed by 0.5 Brown Eyes of Dedicate, Jig of Mikasa, Ungowami, Infinite Boys with Shota, and there was in the mix Z with Comfy Moto, Umoja. Started off with Liquid Deep, Welcome Aboard. Z was here with Olutle. Zvino Siririsa. I suck up and right here, fam, in tune with you. She's back again next week, Friday. This is Gogo Missy K.

0: New Music Friday, right here at FM in tune with you. This one coming through from Heavy K with Noni D and DJ Bucks is called No Bad Vibes. Listen, not yet. Not on the weekend switch up. We don't need bad vibes, right? My name is Sydney Sid Nature. Guys, before I go to New Music Friday, I want you to listen to this and maybe we'll feel my Google house. We work as to one in.
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1: Right, UFM, in tune with you, Asila Posila. It's time for us to check New Music Friday songs that dropped today. We have Khalil Harrison with Sika RSA, Tyler ICU, plus Lee McCrazy. It's been a while, man, since I last heard from this man. It's called Weekend. Brand new single, Press, from Isim Usimamani and Blackie. Nice to see. With Sammy Heavens, dropped the brand new one called Tell That to the Ops. Yeah. Tito M, DT Mo, it's called Tula. Another one from Cairo with Salif Keita, it's called Madan. Madan. Yeah. Big Zulu with Zetu and Abayeni. It's called Trend Triple One. Tell you what, who dropped a brand new one today is Abidoza with El Stefano. It's called Controller. Kona Hapelia, Royal Music, DJ Smalls, DJ Mesh SA, plus Musical Jazz. Ojola Nobani. That's the big question, right? Ojola Nobani. Here's the remake of Varva J. Bob Mabena with NQ, Makeke Jr., plus Slizer RSA and Matute Boy. Not Limpopo Boy, Matute Boy, this one. Right, UFM. Snentuli with Mashiwenma. Mashinwemali. It's called Me Again. Powave as well with Chokzin and Nelia. Murama Singilo. Aha. Mr. Jazik with Njeba Baba and Rogers. With a brand new one called Makumalo. Yeah, DJ Javain with Ropile Hapeano. Hagazuru Idirile Unale Zemsa Ibele. Yeah, official, it's out now. Yeberim Pimbe, Yeberim Chico Unale Menji Beats, Le NQ Barre Musamaria. Ya hola Giomuli Mosle, Musamaria Yonana. I assume Samaria Fair, Yamuli Mosle. Agento Dance with Section 5. Kusasa Black and Zingumalo. I cabene. Janman. The last one, Smash SA with DJL and Bandros. Konakele. Finally, Wesley Keys and Msilo. This is part of the list, yeah, this weekend. New Music Friday. There's another one called Keys from Digital Maskandians Java. Yo. Spectacular and DJ names. Goo goo goo goo. Duduzo Makatini, Abatutu. Listen, hopefully, Nti Man said, Trilene, Okwando, Okwanda, Barake, Cinderella, Barakadi Holekada, and Cinderella, Rualadi Kakutse. Right, UFM in tune with you. Still have quite a trivia coming your way just after 7 on the UFM in tune with you on Life Facts. How to move when you are broke, right? Sometimes you find yourself broke, but yeah, you need to have plans to be able to move, right? Titi Pote.
2: Every single day in South Africa, a woman's life is cut short. These are our mothers, our sisters, our daughters, and our friends. Our country is supposed to be a safe home for all of us, yet our women are living in a state of fear. And the hard truth is, it's all being done by men. It starts with the jokes in the corridors, our failure to call each other out for sexism. We cannot claim to love our women while staying silent when other men are destroying them. Real strength isn't about power or control over someone else. It's about calling out your inner circle before a joke turns into violence. If you choose silence when women are being disrespected, violated, or killed, don't pretend we are on the same side. Don't call me your brother because I'm not your brother.
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0: gave you 1, 2, 3, 4 play. Right, UFM in tune with you in the background. C Black with Sefito. It's called Ndiza. And before that, we had Ezra Finding Love with Crones featuring Azana and Just Becky. Started off with Soul Freaker, Imizi Obaba featuring Mahu. And in the mix, you had Joe's Carretas. Take Your Time. Featuring on that one, Danny. It's gone 8 minutes after 19 on UFM. In tune with you, we hopped into the second lap of the weekend switch up. Happy Friday, happy boom shakalaka day. Yeah, no, this week ya itse gore ga gona po go tseng, so re tshwana hela wa itse re itulne se tile re tshwane le bana ba ba senang tšhelete re bontshe gore ga re na yona. Ke go bone Bracono Mazinho out in Mafsound. Thank you so much, man. It's been a while. And thank you so much to Tony Sebato. Re nagana osiwa gago swarela monwela 5 liters. Yeah, yes, goop ko renkeng a diragala oi kwa diragala. Right, UFM in tune with you. My name is Sydney Sit Nature. We here until die day. The brag you cover 2 minutes. Let go, go, Miss K.
1: Sydney.
0: Yeah, man.
1: What up?
0: What up, dog?
1: What up, bro? What up? What up?
0: What up,
1: yeah,
0: dog?
1: Bro? You know.
0: Yeah.
1: I'm at work. I got it, man. Let the music come.
0: Thanks, Kevin. Yeah, man. Gogo. Oh, see, banga.
2: This boat.
0: Yeah. This boat. Yeah. Yeah, get spotting up on shift room. Thank you, Spotana. Hi.
3: Hola, hola, signana. 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
0: Ponte fella, ya, lo, bosia. Yeah.
3: Bon. 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
0: Yeah,
3: ke scratch sala ya le mogantsipang.
0: Thank you, bro. 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Manu Tabela ke go bona le Hazel Refilwa re madume re ka ofela ke le mo Zone 3 ko garankuwa Granga. I'd like to send a special dedication to my one and only sister Makimanaka. Today it's her birthday. 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Happy birthday to Mark Zoza Makimanaka. Ke bona le Mathapelo Motlhabane are oko Freedom Park 89.8 Panda Dallas are hewena man. It's Mr. UFM Kadana Ogni Africa Continua. Ke bona le Kingsley ko ke motho are bona ke momo dimola re a leboga gona le Solitlhale are ko Deadfield Afrisem re a leboga 93.5 gona le manga kwano dumel are ko Lichtenburg.
4: Signite o itse ke wishang o ka gankana ba go memile ka mo university ntle o tlo go broadcaster live
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0: Abuti.
1: Yeah, we're about to listen to Gogo.
0: Yeah.
1: Miss K. Yeah, my bra.
0: Ramozwe.
1: No, before Ikala Rekere. Happy Friday, eh, my bra.
0: Eight.
1: Remember, Gary 23 is my birthday.
0: Happy birthday in advance, bro. Yeah.
1: Yes, my brother.
0: Yeah.
1: And then tomorrow, we're going to be celebrating Gachaile, bro. Kabuyela signature.
0: Hey, bro.
1: This is a self-illuminati.
0: Hey, Brayak. Brayak.
1: No finish.
0: Yeah.
1: Mokoto. 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
0: Yeah. 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
0: Eh. O go regela ya ma top 7.
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0: Dankie bra fan mei. Ke jolele Nadia wa ma top 7. Untekela skendi za ma top 7. Ay varetso kgakala. Are cheke trivia question ya rona before we get back to music. The song that you're looking at today is served as the title track of Mandoza's album that was released back in 2001. So like most of Mandoza's signature tracks, right? The title is rooted in township slang. Kibua katsosi dala brafan me. Referring to the top dog. Right? Title, top dog. In one of the verses, Mandoza declares that he won't preach the same verse over and over. As if something is wrong with his head. 0762602815. Let's Google. Take a wild guess. Lines will close at 7:30 p.m. Yeah. Yeah. The song is served as the title track from the album that was released in 2001. Yeah, Mandoza. And like most of his signature tracks, the title is rooted in Township Tsotsitaal, referring to the top dog. And in one of the verses, the man declares that he won't preach the same verse over and over. As if Honale something says wrong at Kohoyaha. 0762602815. Make it short, 10 seconds or less. I want good longer. Aish, Kasilam. Music coming through from Kosazana Daughter with Focalistic President Estrada. Banana the musical chef, Limluda. Jumel.

0: Siyaboshwa baka skempe bare. 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Church on Sunday. Yeah. Tali pinanyana tse di na le go rata tshelete tsa mapiano tse go kaela tlhoko. Yeah, and the most thing imagine. Nkosazana dot on this one with Focalistic, the musical chef Le Mluda. It's called Kasilami. Right to FM, in tune with you. Talking of Majita Babaratan, Babaratan Josep. Nareke mplele ke kasi e finge we e we eating. Yeah, Majita Seban Tatam. Hey, Majita Babaratan Josep. Yo. Why would I kanye? Well, I'm not sure kanya Majita Monday ne. Mara hona le hoteng hona le hote ho ile Majiteng. Yar. Ya no ka buiwa keng. Go tla buiwa. Right, our trivia song. The song is served as the title track of Mandoza's album that came out in 2001, and the title is rooted in township slang referring to top dog. And one of the verses, Mandoza there declares that he won't preach the same verse over and over as if something is wrong with his head. It's been a thing here in the hand. 0762602815.
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0: Barre mino e pezulu. Shy Get Down, Mackenzie's on this one, and before that we had Mawili's Gagu, starting off our triple play, Kabelo, Waletembe Pusha, Everybody Needs Somebody. Well, I guess everybody wanna be in love, right? Featuring Eros on that one. It's gone 25 minutes before 8 on UFM. My name is Sydney Nature. On a beautiful Friday, boom shakalaka day. Yeah, it's a Friday night, young. It's called the weekend switch up. 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Yeah. 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
0: 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Happy Friday, Sid. 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We to Melezema Wheelies. 2-2.

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0: Thank you mo happy but it is a go my co sana. 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
2: Hola hola signature.
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0: Khandashisa man. Khandashisa. Yeah.
2: Ke ona e ke na hana hore bua ka yona.
0: Yeah.
2: Yeah, ke support clubs.
0: Support
2: clubs.
0: Dangi clubs. Yeah, that broke guy man, Mr. Letlape say, hey banna, that's what I'm going to get more tomorrow. I'm going to talk about the mail and Ruri man.
3: Sick nature.
0: Abut.
3: I'm going to go Mendoza. 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
0: go. Yeah.
3: It's pure mama fike.
0: Thank you, Spiwe. 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Get you, Khodoba. 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Yeah, no. Sabile Bratlaps. 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
2: I think o bua ka Khandashisa.
0: Oh, Khandashisa. La fisa le gata banna. Right, you are fam in tune with you. 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
1: Pinda pinda nen day 1 is Khatesile. 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
0: 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it's gone 20 before 8

0: Ulendi, Ulendi, la presidente ya monate. 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
1: Madume, madume, signana, signana, wa radio. O buti ore ke sa monate. 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Ke tshitse fela motlo. Ke re reditse UFM fela bra yaka. En tlhatswa pelo me outi, fela yalo me outi, fela yalo. O buang lo wena James Bond 91.8 via Mahlonyane. Thank you. The weekend, the boss.

0: coming through from Egyptian Pharaoh, called Drums of Pharaoh. Before that, we had Elaine, One More Dance with Major League DJs featuring Po Wave and Atmos Black on that one. Looking at some of the international acts that are coming to South Africa, we have French Montana. Yeah. She will be here in December. Wait. French Montana will be here in the December. And also, Gin Wine, Mr. Barking, what are those jeans? Yeah, go hopala sent lego. Ooh, wee. Barking, feeling me killer at you. I give him me a hide. Ke tla go batlela yona teng ko Gin Wine le ene wa tla tla ba le go gong mo Pretoria se gora gore santse le tle go ke swa gore bomme ba go yeah Mr. Gin Wine kana a wa ke taro wa ke le bala pina e ba ga etse man is it differences not differences man ke tla go batlela yone I think it differences yeah. Right, you have family in tune with you, all the best men I can be. Yeah, kyo ni wana le ko that film, yeah, 1999, the best men I can be. 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Yeah.
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0: You focus here on now, pat my monat tomorrow. 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Yeah, Bosha Chalaz.
3: Hot money sick me. 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
0: Yeah,
3: Totihani, Majita Mutihani, Bapara di Penti Broaka, Bapara di Penti Majita Mutihani.
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0: Yeah.
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0: Yeah.
7: My bra. 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Welcome to Mamusa. Welcome to Mzwera.
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0: 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Prayer Inside, a Quantum, Escape Boys with Tony Depp.

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We don't stop. 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

0: gave you triple play. The one in the background, Tutor the Human, with Caleb X, is called Y2K. We had People of the Sun with Soul Freaker. That's Griffith Melo and Prayer Inside the Quantum. Yeah, Escape Boys, Rather Pray. Kalandela go seba ba fit. Ke se ka Quantum ali tapelle. Se bo go tseding. Listen, ga itse we romele khanye re buang ka yone ya Majitase bang ke ka se fenye itse ga Majitase. Ska tlo le romela ka gore di dintsi yana kwa tla go felletsa tse ke nang le tsone. But before that, I want us to look at the life facts for today. I told you that we're looking at how to move when you are broke, right? You know, I always tell people that if you can't manage 100, imagine manage that. Okay, that means you won't manage to manage 10,000 rand. You won't manage 100,000 rand. Listen, before you know it, 100 rand will also say, I'm leaving. So be able to manage 100 rand, even 10 rand above it. So also, if you can't buy it twice, you can't afford it once. Do you get me? One kaloganya mara. Gora gore, ga o na le 100 rand, o na le go reka item ya 100 rand. Seo se go tlogela kae? 0 rand. So that means you cannot truly afford that thing, that particular item. Don't impress people who won't even help you to pay or pay for it. Kaba impressa, we should get there. Wabo na roke Friday. Ne, da kwa teng ha na zaka enough if and a diesel ya tura le petrol. O botela ka man ka o sa da go tsoga makalla di SMS. Ga ke tshege. Another one, save before you spend, right? Save before you spend. Save for yourself. It's like pay yourself first. Even if it's 20 rand, pay yourself first. Saver. Because future you will thank you, right? Yeah. Now we just buy a car. Can you let me? Oswa ipaka aga. Holy busy. 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
1: Hi Sydney.
0: Hello.
1: Where Pali is? I come extension for.
0: Yes, Pali.
1: Promos. How about that? What tell? What more extension for? I'm going to start that day. Monday to Monday. Aye.
0: Unemployment.
1: I'm going to go to the store. I'm going to go to the store.
0: I'm going to go to the store. Yeah, be go hopola boss pa, ke hopola botshepo. 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
0: yeah
1: you kuma Sydney
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1: says
0: so
1: ke mo happy mo click stop ka se go khuma I never
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3: hola signature
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5: South Africa be sharp not for persons under the age of 18. 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

0: Abantwana Bako coming through from Junior SA. The remix of that song done by Msaki and Kabza the Small. Kusela, and before that we had Sfede with Tandy Dry coming through from Drag on UFM in tune with you. So yeah, tomorrow we're looking at the MTN 8 final. Will Pirates take it and extend the record? Or will Mamelodi Sundowns break that record? We'll have to see. Talking of which, the Match and Match says, you know, it plans to enter the Moses Mabhida Stadium tomorrow during that final. The group says this is to put pressure on government over the undocumented immigration. We know that South Africans have been crying about this issue since even before June, way before June. They even had a deadline of the 30th of June, and then our one is coming in November. So yeah, they say they still need to put that pressure on government. So one of the activists, Mzwandile Shandu, says their member was injured by foreign nationals yesterday, and he says this has increased the tension. So that is why they want to even, you know, plan. It's actually sort of a threat for now, you know, for them to enter the Moses Mabhida Stadium during that final, MTN 8 final. Oh, yeah, nah. Yeah, I know, it's quite tough. I just pray that they don't disturb the finals, because I know of, you know, one person who will love his lungs out. That person is not playing tomorrow. But anyway, I see Lapo. I see Lapo. Eric is going to play Mang. I said. Okay, ke
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0: Yeah.
2: One thing I can ask you as a Kaizer Chiefs fan.
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2: Ba nye na Sundowns le ma Pirates le tshe 8 mo Kaizer Chiefs ne le le game ya nyena le le fu sa focusa mo go
0: rona. 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
2: ba game.
0: Yeah.
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0: Wa we sheba.
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0: Wa we sheba.
2: So re ntseng 8 yela as a belief. Otherwise re tsere mo nante ka music.
0: Da ke tsana.
2: Fita ga.
0: Yeah.
2: Qadile.
0: Qadile.
2: 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Se di bona gape.
0: Wa sheba game ya tsinya go. O re tla bona gore ke mo winner. O batla mo game. Essing ke botsa hela wa itse ke sa yeah right you a fair mention with his gone 2020.
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Griffith Mello and Ezra, Rain in the Summertime. Before that, there was Mother Earth featuring Coco Moloi. That's Zulu Mafia and Kabza the Small. Started off with China Chameleon with Cowboy Hamba featuring Kayla Praise and Omid ST. All thanks to Avenue DJ. Obe Grande Brafan May, man. Happy Friday. Happy Boom Shakalaka Day, 9 October 2026. I told you last month or last week, I beg your pardon, for a rebita reke kgwedi ya di legend so entse fela yalo ska makala ibile ne ha sore ke imakatsa entse fela yalo kgwedi ya di legend boss ya Vatian George Leslie plus Mr. Shane SA is called Hold On.

0: Helena Bear, I see you from Mohajane here in Rustenburg. I see Warabile Wahakadi. Panadala Sarkataka Wesu. Music is perfect. Bonele, oh, Warabile from Rustenburg. Ayanda Sodawa, all the way from Cape Town. I see Howard Mitswa Merare. Another 72 hours of funky weekend. All protocol observed, all the way from Mufftown, Santa Barbara. Kumulani Nembamba, Wilda. I see you, Karabuwa, Chelsea, Tahudotman, Rekao Fela, until dinner time. Tebo Horapulan, all the way from Mapeta Extension in Soweto. I see Patrice Mohose to see him from Fort Marastan Extension 15. King Gray, Garagogo Miss Cave Affair, Kevin King Gray. Otto Nelson Masilo from Mokakeng location, Koranfontein. Kitoa ko khaye ko di kumpo. Jibs Benge, Mufftown 91.8. Skundar Soli Rio, Kavani West, Aufuruki Letala. I see it's from Dokish as well, Aresignana 89.8. Kimo leader, Kimonele Mado Moy, Aleko Mzura 97.3. Honale Slow Poison, the big generator. Musi aneko zone 3 ko I to sing Mwe Dorpe Kebebe coming through from well music coming through Eric Okumele ana before Kira we na tloga ke Adwex sounds una le Kabza the small and Biba Bare awesome god and before that we had music of Vati hold on Titi Pote.
1: 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Marubeng, where the story of us begins. We talk a lot about brotherhood in South Africa. We stand together for sport, for culture, for building the nation. But where is the brotherhood when our women are being killed? True manhood is accountability. It's stepping in when a mate crosses the line. It's seeking help when your own mental health or anger gets out of control. It's realizing that an abuser doesn't deserve a pass, a cover-up, or a hand on the shoulder. If you abuse, violate, or stay silent while women suffer in this country, you are no peer of mine. Don't call me brother.
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House of Summer with City King RSA. It's called Nikon. Gave you 1, 2, 3, 4 play. Started off with the music of Sfazo RT. Ngibuyele kuye with Tracy on that one. Yamnandi into DJ Sindo with DJ Lucy Man. We had in the mix Tulugut coming through from Jazz World with GLCJ and Mahu on that one, plus Tukutela.

0: It's gone 8 minutes after nine. My name is Sydney, Sid Nature. We hopped into the fourth and the final lap of the weekend switch up on a beautiful Friday. Happy Friday. I know it's raining in some part of the world. Well, the province as well. So, yeah. Kotla rekodi tseleng wa ntlhaloganye. 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
1: Sikini, sikinecha, sikinana.
0: Yeah, man.
1: Rwa mainaina.
0: Yeah.
1: Tsamika music yo o mona tra re go reditse.
0: Yeah.
1: Ra go chaisa la go 11 o'clock.
0: Yeah.
1: Tuletsela, tukhatsela re go reditse.
0: Ko ofising.
1: Tsamike le music ra. Ari tirlo matlosana.
0: And I'm feeling that we're going to get some good buyan. Look, I'm not saying that we're not going to get some good buyan. We're going to get some good buyan. We're going to get some good buyan.
2: Hotman is signature. Let's up. Give a talk. Okay, like it's all the best news. A magic attack.
0: Yeah,
2: both about our mot legs up. Boaka gets our motiran. A half feel it legs up. And old dog work a kuma.
0: Yeah,
2: from work a stolen fountain. Boaka, give magic a bailo. Okay, ba seba kai.
0: Yeah,
2: seba.
0: Yeah,
2: seba punch down. So, ke ela go ba dumela gore ke o na gele majita tle ke se fora seba. Mare bona ba ta go sebiwa to tigana.
0: Yeah. Hey Nina. Hi.
3: Ne, shela, give me ke game wena signature.
0: Yeah.
3: Give me ke game. Kale ba re seba ke re rona makhotra ba seba.
0: Yeah.
3: Ba bona gore mang o se tama.
0: Yeah.
3: Hey Teresa. Hola makosi.
0: Ah makosi. Re a leboga. Eno re shebeleng go siame ge. 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
4: Hola Sydney Sidnana.
0: Abuti.
4: Na ke dure ke buelo ena ga ga mo nna mo le gore vesting ya ga go bereka ga 6. 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
0: Yeah.
4: Ah sjona go le letse. Ena go re ile ga re Ungopanye le ba Diamonds of UFM re buwe.
0: Yeah.
4: Anyway.
0: Yeah.
4: Majida Seba o ba utlwe go motsho ke nna ngona. Yo. 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
0: Yeah.
4: Ai. Anyway, bra ga go bona ka ba ya ga ya tsaisa.
0: Yeah.
4: Ke bala hao.
0: 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Good evening Mr. SK Mabontle Ndlovu mo Klekstop. I've been tuned with you until Chase. I'm loving the music as always. Thank you Mabontle o mongira ka seba ke yo.
5: Signature signana president ya monate president ya music o ma to Africa. Hard starter. 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
0: I'm
5: tuned with you. Wali easy click for sunrise para kafa o itela radio monate.
0: Yeah.
5: O se refresh o se relate ke bona. As you can hear my voice is very very clear. It means there's a new device in the block. Bona wali easy. Thank you UFM. Thank you Sinisha. Thank you for everything.
0: Yeah. 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

0: 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Enjoy the music until you knock off. 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
2: 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We'll be right back.

0: 19 after 21. This is UFM, in tune with you, the beautiful Friday. Boom Shaka Laka Day, 9 October 2026. Bagaiba October. Antila Kona Kona. Yeah, Nalahu is Yamoma touching weights. Right, UFM, in tune with you. I don't know if you've seen a clip of Celine Dion falling on stage. She was performing and then Jiggy Jiggy, she fell on stage. Well, this is falling of Dawson and Leah plus Beats by Hand. So yeah, I saw, you know, some fans gave her a thumbs up, and because she continued to sing after falling on stage during her performance in Paris. She was performing this Wednesday, just outside Paris, where she lost her balance and fell. Yeah, what's that again? Now, fell up in the water for Ranchiana. So the person who filmed that incident told Storyful that he was initially surprised and worried. You know, he says the fall did not appear to affect the remainder of the show. So yeah, what's that sometimes say? How a performer? You didn't say the guys who didn't negate it. The guys who are naked, nada. Hi. Kuluma na.
1: You mean a pack of radio like in a low and a kid to my tolerance? Eight on copy, the Jacka, the Copa Romago, Otem Meshak Ngrenko, Bridget Molema, a Pifectarize, Moram Malita, the good Malinga Arabonate, Kiro Ratalerato, Itrakako, Kitrakakwa, no stop Ukrana Mahike.
0: Ralebo Hobart Visigos in Topo, Era,
2: Chabuja,
0: Era,
2: in a quarter Saint Gilbert, in a quarter Saint Kentati.
0: Yeah,
2: DJ Fats,
0: I have a new DJ. Yeah.
2: Mr. Mayor.
0: Yeah. 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

0: Right, UFM, Ancient with you. Gave you triple play. This one is called Blue Room, featuring Black Disciple, coming through from Mr. Shane S.A. And before that, we had Bendros, Uhambe Rongo with Kelvin Momo and Smash S.A., featuring Mr. Maker in the mix. Oh, well, we started our triple play with King Funk, Chinela with Kensi and FKA Mesh. Yeah, never buwele nema ba, neba. You and the boys, right? So yeah, okay, one of the greatest producers. Mo Africa Bowl Rise gone 23 minutes before 9. Make it before 10. Khandele ke budutse ka khangye hore. 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

0: Right, UFM, ke bone go na le ke bone ke motlalepule mo lebatsi all the way from Itsoseng Moedor Pitlebe ko Baghdad. Make kari Nadume weekend specialist. I'm in tune with you all the way from Pokeng. 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

0: And tell you what, the scabs of this morning artwork sounds on this one, featured by Dark Horse. It's called Love, Peace and Happiness. That's what we want, right? Before the Dark Umoya 2.0 with Atmos Black, Zawadi ya Mungu and Tycoon featuring Soulful Disciple. It's gone 10 minutes before 10. LR will be taking over with the Friday edition of the Party Starter.
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0: Right, UFM, in tune with you. Happy Friday. Happy Boom Shakalaka Day. Mervin van Roy, I see you from Vryburg. Ore ratile Lazarus atsile gabayo go le kale la taung Pepper City hona le buinela moetsi di kwalo morore itubele mothobi from Budibe Village. Thank you so much. The Stabansile ke from Longley Park, Aramin Dawes, Steve Wolf from Litabong, Tete Fly, Skim Sami Nice, Exit, Tete Fly, Mudeski, Kinsilasi from Fenestop. I see also there's Bonakele Godfrey. Are ke goroga setse go phutha phuthiwa, better late than never. Actually Dzimutego ndi majegwana bo Sydney richitse rothe Hanefa Sunrise Park channel 842 enda bo Chilidzi. Yeah, Mutego. Right, UFM, in tune with you. Ke bona hona le bo manga fa ke a go feletse. Hi
3: Signal, I'm sick.
0: Abusiski.
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0: Yeah.
3: Phakela ka makule.
0: Ai, skala dirisa le fongwe
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0: Yeah.
3: Ha o tsela ka makuleng ba, ha o tsoke
0: nyaman, sa dirisa le foko leo ba ga. You don't use that word. India, but to Pakistan, Marano Scara did sell a fugal little. Bussi, Ralebo, a go tweet, Horako leader, Horabas, Bashima Neva, Seba.
4: Who
0: come here?
4: I'm a tola or Ralobra. But I don't know what happening.
0: Ask Alago, I'll not tell it, the man.
4: We know the long wood hela.
0: Yeah,
4: chase a bra.
0: Why is it our
4: son? Stepan Kalikimakis.
0: Thank you, Stepan.
4: Adisha.
0: Eight as
4: I shall look over.
0: Thank you, Salabar Mesa. What is your boca? Hi,
5: Signal. Abolish. Love, peace, and happiness.
0: Eish, brava.
5: I'm going to get a blog of the message.
0: Yeah.
5: You're going to see love, peace, and happiness.
0: I'm going to get
5: a dog show, bro. God bless.
0: Kalebo, brava, and May. Hona le mang. Hi.
6: Hi, Kakwano, Mungwame. Sorry to drop the. Kiruta sent Mungwame. Onto Europa before 10.
0: Yeah.
6: Untun Kitorikin Nala Toya Toya Mutupi Hotakabu Sandview.
0: Yeah.

0: Ke la le mosadi wa go ke marata nthata ko pa o mtshamekele rhythmic element ka who can tell gore diwa kae. Please morena ke rutwa sente.
1: So o batla go isa mosadi ko di one thing are who can tell gore diwa kae. 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Ke a itse wena busi gore ba bitswa yalo, but not on air, not on radio. Wan tlhaloganye. Yes, go siame ko strateng, we can call them that. 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Hello, how are you?
2: Hi Sydney, how are you?
1: So yanong ke gatakeng do conflict.
2: Yes Sydney, wa jumpisa gore ke ntse ke robetsetse
1: or so ntse o robetse. 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
2: ke banka ntse marang ke re gompone ke irile le bolokisinyana.
1: That's what I'm saying, Duke on flick.
2: Yes. And I also want to ask you, you mentioned gore us as black people, we don't want to be called the N-word.
1: Yeah.
2: Does it really apply in South Africa?
1: Well,
2: no, let's be honest, Sydney.
1: It doesn't.
2: Yes.
1: But we wouldn't allow it to be said on air as
2: no,
1: well.
2: No, we can't say it on air. Hey. But
1: I don't know more than I want to buy the value of Hey, yo, man.
2: You know what you mean?
1: You know what I mean?
2: Like, what's up?
1: No, I have no problem. But we know how in the US, yeah, it's a problem.
2: Yes.
1: It's a problem. That is why I say, Balwanaka. What's her name? Tyler. Atlalosa or na I'm a colored. You are you guys. Like, is she supposed to be saying that? Rdogo Africa Borena, I don't problem.
2: Mixing. No, you are mixed. And with us, once you say you are mixed, I think it's just a mixture of cultures.
1: Yeah. Okay. Braya ka stay chile man. Braya la toya. Stay chile. Ha gutle.
3: Oh Mr. Letapa, Mr. Letapa, tu ntikile ke mathaje.
1: Na
3: go se ile magare tla kopana o sane ne.
1: Go
3: bo be safe until re kopana o sane. 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Ke o foster na wa se.
1: O foster na ke nna man, ke le bo ga godul malenga. O re tshwaretseng ko the party starter. Every Friday.
2: Ooh, I love how we started. We're starting off with a mix from the man himself. As well as
1: the man himself. Who's the man himself?
2: Sydney, wait up until 10 to hear who the man himself is.
1: Okay.
2: Yes.
1: Okay.
2: Like there's a teaser. Like, kilo khadi samutu.
1: Well, I guess you're obuya gay. Okay. There's one. So, aka, there's a teaser. And then?
2: So, we're trying to be cool here between 10 to 2. So, we have to, you know, join in the possible piano gang and just see if we can actually vibe with them.
1: Okay.
2: Yeah.
1: Okay. Sabotage. Yeah. Okay. But the pina, yeah, election, yeah,
2: That's why we don't want to give men anything, because once we give men something, they feel like they're the next best thing after sliced bread.
1: After, hey, what?

0: Aunga yong Scotland Togodis. Yeah, I seen like election.
1: Eh wa.
0: Yeah.
1: Sydney.
0: Eh kira yone ke tla fa yona.
1: Ah, go tsebe.
0: Eh? How wa ba tla gore ga o fa hape a o ntsebe. Eh o sia metsa ma fela. Le bua ka in today. O mpuisa thata o itse. Le bua ka.
1: Signus tinji.
0: Eh?
1: O tinji bye bye. Go home and sleep. Do you sleep on Fridays?
0: Very. Probably before 11, I'd be sleeping because I have to wake up early at 4.
1: Okay, and if you don't have to wake up, what do you do on Fridays?
0: What's your problem? So many questions in one sentence. Like many questions in one sentence.
1: It's relief.
0: Tola mdagama. Arito hele for Dave Anthony. I don't know, featuring Beverly Brown. Thanks to Manu with that remix. My name is Sydney Sid Nature. I'm back tomorrow. Party Starter, the Saturday edition. Kitswile.

I honestly can't believe that this song is 11 years old. Because what do you mean? It's Black Motion as well as Polly. And they're saying Set Me Free released in 2011. I'm lying. It's 15 years old. Oh man, time goes by so fast. And before that, I gave you a bit of Dave Anthony. He says, I don't know. It's leading us exactly to 9, just after 10 o'clock. It is your party starter, the Friday edition with LR. A big thank you to Sydney Signature, as he was with you between 6 and 10. But right now, let's party all the way up until 2. It's about to be a jump. As you know, it is mixes upon mixes. And one thing that I absolutely do love, we get to listen to all the latest music that you have released or your favorites have released. So if you're ready with me, come join me as we're partying all the way till 2 a.m. The number is 076-260-2815. Let's party. Is Subta as well as PKZ. They sing Mikey Shoulder. Good evening.

0: Released in April 2025, he made the four last letters of his surname so cool. It is Cesar from Ngisa. And he is partnered with Jazz World as well as Tukutela. They sing Saga. Before that, I gave you a music coming from, I must not lie to you this evening. It is Subta as well as PK, and they sing Monkey Shoulders. 20 just after 10 o'clock here on UFM. We are in tune with you. I love it when you tell me that you don't want to sleep because you are not supposed to sleep. This is the Party Starter.
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0: Night, night. And I want you to wake up. 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It is Crow SA coming up with a three-step amapiano.
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0: It is a duo that had a successful 2025. They're kickstarting off our three-step mix by DJ Cow SA. Let's go. Let's get it. Let's get it. Let's go.
1: LR, let's go. Good evening, man. 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I'm spanning. Let's go, man. Let's go.
0: I'm your best company. And if you did not go to Groove, the Groove is here. 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

0: It's Fab Moore, Tom Vaswada, as well as a man who is credited for the lock drum. It is Mdu, aka TRP, with Clubs of the Small and Ziwadi. And they are singing Lawuleka. It's 14 just before it hits 11 o'clock. It's UFM, and this is your party starter. And one thing I am here to do is make sure that you are having a great time.
1: UFM, Limadeguana. Freaky Freaky Friday. Yeah, I will tell you, no man.
0: Ah, thank you.
1: The Umbran in the Chisimana no Bangawa. Kao 1-2. Social Movie Station 2. Nda.
0: Ah, 012 is also in the building and the party is continuing.
2: Hey, RL, or tsureka mino monate, ruta monate tata, rukukweleze, relemo litaha, rikisitze. Thank you for the good music. Thank you, London Ledach.
0: Thank you so much, London, as well as Ledach is also in the building. And as I said earlier on, my mission is to make sure that I serve you nothing but the greatest music. This song, I discovered it in a mix that Sanal musician played when he was in... Was it Ibiza? Yes, I think it's Ibiza. No, I'm lying. He was in Spain earlier this year. That's when I found out about Sunshine Ilangalami.

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1: My name is Nelson Kesa, and I'm a human rights defender. 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The future is listening. Young boys are watching. Young girls are hoping. 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Don't call me brother if you are only present for the applause, but absent when it matters the most.
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Whenever I listen to his music, my heart just bleeds because we lost a true legend. It is Poison with the remix, or actually the remake of Lionel Richie on the song saying, "Give Me the Night." It's one just before it hits.

0: 11 o'clock. And one thing I love about you is that you are partying with me.
1: 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Hai. 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
0: tu vicho scratch. I love it that you are, you know, partying with me. The number is quite simple, 0762602815. It says, hi, who's there? Dikit Bule, long time in tune with you. We are definitely in tune with you, Bule. And a lady who's doing quite the rounds, she released a song alongside Focalistic as well as the musical Chef. This one, right? This one, as a country, I think we are sleeping on it. It is Kasiam. It is Nkosana Tota, a lady who was discovered via Life. If you remember the Life Sarampuro on Instagram during lockdown, this is how we got to know Nkosana Tota.

It's Mr. Sean Essay with The Groove, Get to Groove 2.0, and he took one of the most popular, tagline of our favorite artist. He took Benzo. Got together. It's 10 just after 11 o'clock. Welcome to Party Starter. And this is the second hour of the show. It's 10 just after 11 o'clock. And coming up, like I promised you, we need to be the cool kids of the gang. It is a mix from DJ QB as well as mix from him. And we're going to wrap up the show with a mix from 3-Step. It's one of the popular songs in the country right now. It is DJ Jafani on the remix of Luta with Smoke 08.

It is the superstar himself, as well as Monique Bayham, Black Coffee, and this is the Tucson remix of Deep and Bottom. And before that, I gave you

0: music that was coming from. It was music coming from DJ Jaivani with Luto, leading us to 19 inches after 11 o'clock. It is the party starter, the Friday edition. And you and I are partying all the way till 2 a.m.
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released by Calvin Momma in 2024, and he was with Tatohati as well as Tracy, and that's how you and I got introduced to the duo. But this time around, it is a remix by Dlala Thukzin. I think Dlala Thukzin is just obsessed with Tatohati's voice. If you know from his latest album, which was released last year in November 2025, titled Mavis, there is a song called Maye, and it just has Tatohati's voice saying Maye, Maye, Maye. That's why I suspect he is super obsessed with her voice. She makes a beautiful music. She has that spiritual touch, just like Mahu. I think in South Africa, if we were to say the songwriters that always bring in their spiritual element in songs that have to do with three-step or mapiano, is those two. Besides Nto, Zowadi, you know, they just always bring that God element. If it's not God, it's Amatlozi, you know, underground gang all the time. But coming up, it is your third hour of a Party Starter, and we are 4 minutes just before we hit over to midnight. And here is a lady that I think we still need more of, honestly, because we need to get her voice more. It is Marlene Aura as well as Ndu, aka TRP. They sing Mike Boozer.

It is the goofiest on the sun saying biryani. And before that, I gave you my current obsession. It is of Soul Africa and Nosfalfrika, as well as Mahu. And they saying umzi wababa. It's 8 just after 10 o'clock. I'm lying. It's 8 just after midnight. I don't want us to leave. It's 8 just after 11 o'clock. No, it's 8 just after midnight. Yes, 8 just after. It just hit 9 just after midnight. And this is a party with you. Here's a man who created a beautiful remix of a remake, actually, of a song we super love. And it is doing quite well. It's Novax.

0: I think this should be one of the theme songs for December, because Arrestra thing, it is DJ Gary as well as Cheesy. Not forgetting Rex on this one. And before that, I gave you music coming from NoFX, Sisazol. It's 19, just after midnight, and this is your party starter, the first edition of everything. And coming up, it is You at Dawn.
1: It's a You flashback, taking you back to that You moment.
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0: It is 12:41 on UFM, and this is a party starter on a Saturday morning. And you and I have been partying for the past 3 hours. And thank you so much for always making sure that I am not alone and making sure that I am dancing with you.
1: Yeah, they feel like I'm with a song. Minana, minang lali. Yo.
0: Can I please be honest with you? I slept on this song when it was released last year. I had no idea of this particular song up until I think it was in November. Yeah, it was starting to clear up in the charts, and I discovered it on a road trip. My friends and I decided that we're going to go on a road trip last year to Harties. It was towards the end of the year, I think it was December, and someone played it. And I'm like, what do you mean this song has been on rotation and I've been sleeping on it? It is Mdu, aka TRP, as well as Malene Aura. Like I said earlier on, I just believe Malene Aura needs to give us more, man. Her voice is unique. There's something to it, and it brings us so much salt. Coming up is A Man from Pretoria, as well as Song of the Year. Because what? Ugh.
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0: Kalina, Tenate Bokmashego, the managing director of UFM. In silence, abuse thrives. In action, it ends. Banna, if you see violence, say something. If you hear cries, respond. Our silence protects the abuser. Don't call me brother if your silence is louder than his scream.
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Everything.

it is EFL Soul as well as Cubs on this one. They sang Pop the Swing. And before that, I gave you Ludi, the DJ. And they were saying Bacardi versus Skodonko. It is 1 just before it hits Noah, almost at midnight. Imagine, I don't want us to leave. It's 1 just before it hits 1 o'clock. And Nom Sangwenya takes you between 2 and 6 on You at Dawn. Unfortunately, our time is coming to an end. Here is a song. I can't believe this song. It brings me so much memories. My cousin got married here in Rustenburg, and this song was the theme song. Like, everyone wanted to know what it means. But hey, it's 2.1, sings Thunder Sam.

Honestly, this song, man, still hits. It is Jazz World as well as Tukutela GLC as well as Mahu. They're saying Tologuti. It is the club song. And before that, I gave you music that was coming from 2.1 saying Stando Sam. It's 9 just after 1 o'clock. Welcome to your last hour, unfortunately, of our party starter. You and I are literally 15 minutes away before we wrap up the club. It's a brand new one from him. He goes by the name Let's Rock You. And he is Fields. And he's not alone on this one. He's with Aura.

0: That's how he screams that he is back after being in the industry for over 10 years. And we know him for his biggest song, Mamelodi, that he features Lady Zama. It's Juno Torres on this one, and he is saying, I'm back. Before that, I gave you a brand new one from Let's Rock With You, and he is with Caesar, My Fields. It's 17 just after 1 o'clock on UFM. This is The Party Starter, and I am LR. A quick one, if you are still with me partying all the way till 2, the number is 07076-260-2815. Let me know where you are partying from so that I can give you a shout out.
1: It's a U flashback, taking you back to that U moment.
2: He is in the studio, Tyson Matonzi.
3: The very first call that you got that you are into acting now.
4: Yeah.
3: Where were you? What was happening?
4: I was probably at a club somewhere.
3: Let's go to your character now, Pandile. Yo, your character is going through the most all the damn time. Duduzile. Hi, bo. How did your friends take you going to acting?
4: We promote male vulnerability. We're going to cry together. Let's have a sip of something and cry about it. That's the type of friends that I have. So I don't think I've had a problem with such things.
3: 100%.
4: Yeah.
3: He wants to cry right now.
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What's up, South Africa? 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

0: This one has been remixed a couple of times. Is Lisa Ono, as well as a Dark Horse. They're saying Bese Mucho. There's another man who remixed this one in such a beautiful way. He comes from Mamelodi and he goes by the name Saya Masipila. I think you should go hear it out. Bese Mucho, oh, it's such a beautiful song. He puts in his beautiful elements of everything in one and it actually works out. Unfortunately for me, the Platinum Princess needs to get out of here and make sure that Nomsangwega is with you between 2 and 6. It's been a lovely party from 10 till 2 till we do it again next week, Friday, on a Party Starter. Close it off tomorrow between 6 and 10. For me, it's love_LR46 on TikTok as well as X and IG. Get it. Bye.
1: Hey, what's up, everyone? This is Dr. Duda from Mikasa. I just want to say a little something. If you are the brother who takes advantage or abuse women, please do not call me your brother.
2: Don't call me brother. It's a UFM initiative against GBV and child abuse. Proud sounds for proud people. UFM, in tune with you.